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0: And now, your local forecast for northern Oklahoma and southern Kansas on the House of Praise.
4: For tonight, that low 79, then mostly sunny on Tuesday, another hot one, 94 the high, heat index at 97. Mostly clear Tuesday night down to 77. Once again, for tonight, your overnight low 79.

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1: Praise the Lord, oh my soul.
0: God is holy, God is good, and God is here. The House of Praise.

0: Worship lives here on the House of Praise. Hey, I'm Andy.
1: You are awesome.
0: They take care of the creepy things you don't want to deal with. They help keep your home clean and protected. And they give you peace of mind when something starts crawling where it shouldn't. So if you are in pest control,

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0: John Reddick on the House of Praise. Hey, I'm Andy.
1: If you are in pest control, we salute you. Just shared that you are awesome getting rid of those bugs in our house and hopefully the mosquitoes outside our house.
2: Hi, it's Fawn. Hey, I was going to tell you, my brother was in the Marines for many years, and they used to use Skin So Soft oil for mosquitoes.
1: Oh, Skin So Soft, like the stuff that kind of smells like, what, baby oil or something, right?
2: Yeah, that's what the Marines would give to the soldiers.
1: Have you tried that yourself?
2: Yes, and it works.
1: And if the Marines are okay with smelling like baby oil, it's manly enough for any of us guys to do it. There's no

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0: And now, your local forecast for northern Oklahoma and southern Kansas on The House of Praise.
4: For tonight, that low 79, then mostly sunny on Tuesday, another hot one, 94 the high, heat index at 97. Mostly clear Tuesday night down to 77. Once again, for tonight, your overnight low 79.

0: Hey, welcome to the House of Praise. Make yourself at home. I'm Andy.
1: The number of the day is...
0: This is why you feel like you're not very productive. 3 out of 4 people struggle to refocus after this. It's getting distracted online. And I'm all about technology. All about being online and it helping me be a better person, being more productive. But the paradox I'm realizing now is the less time I spend online and with technology, the more productive I am.

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Let your day be drenched in worship. Worship lives here, the House of Praise.

your refuge of praise, reminding you of who God is and why He's worthy of it all. In the name of Jesus. Worship lives here, the House of Praise.

0: Welcome to a place where you can always worship. It's the House of Praise. I'm Andy.
1: 3 out of 4 people struggle to refocus after getting distracted online, but the world is so distracting. So what helped you refocus today?
2: I drive a long ways to work every day. Some traffic issues where people passed me and didn't wait to actually clear before they decided to come back in. And so I had to hit my brakes a few times and I kind of lost my focus. And I went to a McDonald's and a lady paid for me. It just brought my focus back to the Lord.
1: I really believe this, that whenever you need a reminder that God is still there and He loves you, He'll show up in all kinds of ways.

0: remember, faith comes through praise.
1: 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He has totally transformed my life.
0: Faith grows as you praise the Lord.
2: I have accountability with him. I can trust him. I'm madly in love with Jesus.
3: So who am I? Who am I? Do not worship you.
0: A summer of praise with the House of Praise.

0: Jamie McDonald on the House of Praise. I'm Andy.
1: It's so easy to get distracted online. 3 out of 4 people say, I struggle to refocus after I start surfing the internet.
2: 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See?

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2: For tonight, that low 79, then mostly sunny on Tuesday, another hot one, 94 the high, heat index at 97. Mostly clear Tuesday night down to 77. Once again, for tonight, your overnight low 79.

0: John Reddick on the House of Praise. Hey, I'm Andy.
1: If you feel stuck in the past or worried about the future, here's a way to live in the present moment and level up your life. Just get rid of stuff you don't need. Just removing those items that are associated with your past and those memories, it frees you and allows you to stop living there. Once the past no longer has power, you can begin to live in the moment.

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0: God.
1: And you are too.
0: I think you're on the right path.
1: How's that for timing?
2: But I will keep counting my blessings. No, and I can't count that high.
1: The House of Praise.

0: A season to give it all to God.
1: If I follow him, if I continue to trust him, continue to surrender more and more, he can take that and he can do much more with it than I would have been able to.
0: A summer of praise.
2: You

Lucas is a 12-year-old self-described foodie, but while battling Hodgkin's lymphoma, there were days where he couldn't even enjoy eating. So when Make-A-Wish asked what he wanted, he could have picked a trip, a tour of the fanciest restaurants, or a shopping spree. Instead, Lucas asked for a food truck, where he stopped at homeless shelters, senior centers, churches, even the local police department. A kid who spent months unable to enjoy food used his Make-A-Wish to feed everyone else. That's how to love God and love people.

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1: God did it. God did it.
0: Faithful, powerful, good, and worthy. Worship lives here. The House of Praise.

0: you're good.
1: You were made to worship. And in this house, you'll never forget why.
2: I can always find peace.
1: Worship lives here, the House of Praise.

It's Lauren Daigle on the House of Praise. I'm Andy. People in Jesus' time wrestled with the same question that people over 2,000 years later also wonder about. Is there a God? How do I know if I'm right with him? And if there's a heaven, how can I be sure I'll go there? Jesus' answer was short, sweet, and shocking. He said, believe. Put your trust in me. It's that simple.

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1: Hey, I've seen this one. 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
0: That's right. 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
7: For tonight, that low 79, then mostly sunny on Tuesday, another hot one, 94 the high, heat index at 97. Mostly clear Tuesday night down to 77. Once again, for tonight, your overnight low 79.

Encouraging music on the air tonight, thanks to your support of the House of Praise. 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

From your morning commute to your evening rest, we keep the focus on the one who never fails. Worship lives here, the House of Praise.

Okay, I have to admit something that is a little embarrassing, I'll be honest. There's John Reddick on the House of Praise, his new one. It's Holding On. I'm Chandler. And over the weekend, my wife and I, we took our kiddos. We have a 2-year-old and a 3-year-old. We took them to this little kid's place. And it was like a bouncy house and a ball pit and all these things. And my wife was following my son. I was following my daughter around. And I decided I wanted to send my wife a sweet text while we were hanging out. So I texted my wife, okay, and I'm going to read you exactly what I texted my wife, okay? I said, "There's a gorgeous mom here with an orange top." 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I wanted to tell her in a cool way, and I was like, "Hey, there's a gorgeous mom here with an orange top." And it turns out my wife was she was wearing red. She wasn't wearing orange at all. I was like, oh, it's embarrassing.

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It's Mercy Me, Oh Death on the House of Praise tonight. Worship lives here. My name's Chandler. I don't know about you, but this gives me hope. You know, God's word is filled with a lot of people that messed up. You know, one of those people that messed up a few times was King David. But God described King David as someone after my own heart. God described him exactly as a man after my own heart. Was David perfect? No. Did he mess up? Yeah, he sure messed up. Are you perfect? No. Have you messed up? Yes. But I'll tell you what, my friend, there is hope for you. You can't outrun God's grace. He loves you. 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Repent. It's not too late. I've got

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2: For tonight, that low 79, then mostly sunny on Tuesday, another hot one, 94 the high, heat index at 97. Mostly clear Tuesday night down to 77. Once again, for tonight, your overnight low 79.

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We praise Him for who He is. Worship lives here, the House of Praise.

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0: The House of Praise.

on Reddick, no fear. It's the House of Praise. Worship lives here. My name's Chandler. You know, we're still early in the week, so I want you to think about things in this perspective as you look ahead to this week, okay? Count your blessings, because it's going to be so easy to point out what's gone wrong, what is going wrong. When you're in the middle of that, it's so easy to do it, but how about counting your blessings? Be thankful for what God has done and what he's provided. 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So this week, maybe count your blessings.

0: not just worship on Sunday, it's worship every day. 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A house of praise. New music playing now on the House of Praise.
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1: 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So what do we do with that gap where our capabilities end and trusting God begins? Well, we can pray. Pray over our family, our kids, the people we hold so dear, our city, our state, our country, our world. 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
2: Sunny 96 today, heat index 105. Could see gusty winds up to 35. Partly cloudy tonight, a low down to 80. Still some gusty winds. Sunny and hot again tomorrow, 97. Heat index above 100 and more gusty winds. Clear 77 Tuesday night. The outlook for Wednesday, more of the same. Sunny 95 and gusty winds up to 30. Once again, sunny 96, heat index 105 today, and wind gusts to 35.

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I need a peace that only heaven knows.

Hey, real quick, the past was once the future that you were so concerned about. Deuteronomy 31:8, it is the Lord who goes before you. He will be with you. He will not leave you or forsake you. So do not fear or be dismayed. 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
1: And
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1: The House of Praise

You know, there are a lot of things that reach for our attention. Our time is filled with people, responsibilities, with needs and desires, and these all take time. Jesus' famous sermon in Matthew 6, he spends time talking about the various things in life that we give our attention to. Jesus tells us that instead of spending our time worrying about our basic desires in life, we should seek his kingdom and his righteousness. If we do that, then everything else will be taken care of. So what does it mean to seek God's kingdom and his righteousness? Well, God's kingdom is about God's rule and reign over all creation. His kingdom began in Jesus' ministry on earth and is now expanding and continuing through the church. The work of the kingdom is to continue to tell others about the hope of Jesus and to teach all the things Jesus has commanded us. To seek God's righteousness is the desire to live the way God intended. It's to live according to God's commands, which requires that we make decisions that align with God's word. So Jesus says that if we do these two things, seek God's kingdom and his righteousness, then every other area of our life will make sense. When we don't prioritize God's desires for our life first, then we'll end up worrying about things that are temporary. Living a life according to God's word ought to be our greatest concern because God's kingdom will last eternally. So think about how you spend your time. Do you worry about things that are outside of your control? Consider how you can live for God's kingdom rather than the things of earth. In what ways can you reprioritize your life in order to seek righteousness? Rather than worrying about things in life you can't control, pray for God to meet your needs.

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0: Hey, something to remember today. 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It's about who's in there with you.
1: Glory to God in every beat. The House of Praise.

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2: Sunny 96 today, heat index 105. Could see gusty winds up to 35. Partly cloudy tonight, a low down to 80. Still some gusty winds. Sunny and hot again tomorrow, 97. Heat index above 100 and more gusty winds. Clear 77 Tuesday night. The outlook for Wednesday, more of the same. Sunny 95 and gusty winds up to 30. Once again, sunny 96, heat index 105 today, and wind gusts to 35.

Hey, just one quick thing today. If the way in front of you is yet to be seen, well, maybe God's asking you to learn that it's not the answers and not the way that you need, but it's Him that you need. And He is more than enough.

0: Remember, faith comes through praise.
1: 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He has totally transformed my life.
0: Faith grows as you praise the Lord.
2: I have accountability with him. I can trust him. I'm madly in love with Jesus.
3: So who am I? Who am I? Do not worship you.
0: A summer of praise with the House of Praise

0: know, Nehemiah is known in a lot of circles as a great leader who led a great effort. But when he got news that Jerusalem's walls were in ruins, well, before leading any charge to rebuild, he prayed. In fact, he prayed for 4 months. 4 months. Rebuilding the wall only took 52 days. Think about that. A 52-day project had a 4-month foundation of prayer. Before God did anything through Nehemiah, he did something in Nehemiah. Now, I don't know about you, but I need to remember that.
1: Peace in the chaos. Praise in every moment. The House of Praise.

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0: Worship lives here. The House of Praise.

Hey, I just want to remind you today, there's purpose in your pain. I don't know what you're facing, but I do know we serve a God who's working in all things, even those that are difficult or confusing. And he's working to bring about good. It may not feel good in the moment, but we can trust that he's always working. He always has a plan, and his plans are for your good. Jesus said, "I have told you these things so that in me you may have peace. In this world you will have trouble, but take heart, I have overcome the world." You know, Jesus is no security against life's storms, but he is perfect security inside of them.

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0: I think you're on the right path.
1: How's that for timing?
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1: Sunny 96 today, heat index 105. Could see gusty winds up to 35. Partly cloudy tonight, a low down to 80. Still some gusty winds. Sunny and hot again tomorrow, 97. Heat index above 100 and more gusty winds. Clear 77 Tuesday night. The outlook for Wednesday, more of the same. Sunny 95 and gusty winds up to 30. Once again, sunny, 96, heat index 105 today, and wind gusts to 35.
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8: 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What letter of the alphabet do you have for your marriage? Today on Focus on the Family with Jim Daly, we're going to be exploring some simple ways that you can really revolutionize your relationship with your spouse. I'm John Fuller, and we're so glad you've joined us.
3: It's good nobody said F. I think we'd all go, what? But it could be friendship. That's a good one. Not a letter grade like failure, right? But, you know, the longer I've been married, the more I realize that it's not the big things that destroy marriage. Those things do, whether it's a addiction, infidelity, you know, those big things that can happen. But over time, all the little things can add up to drifting apart and no longer being in love with each other. Mm-hmm. So today we want to cover those A to Z ideas, and it gives us a simple framework with our guests to kind of better understand what to think about when you're in that moment with your spouse and what you need to do to preserve and grow and deepen your love in your marriage.
8: Mm-hmm. And Jason and Tori Benham are back with us today, and they've developed a list of 30 different, simple, effective ideas that couples can use to strengthen their relationship. 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So the Benhams were here last year, and we covered just a few items from those 30. And Jason and Tori are relationship coaches and speakers and authors, and they've got a podcast. It's great. You should listen. It's called Beauty and Battle. And the list they've developed is, well, more or less based on their book, A to Z Marriage. It's got more than 26. It's got 30 ways, 30 days.
3: There's four more letters.
8: Indeed, to relational transformation. You can learn more about the Benhams in this great little book at our website.
3: Jason and Tori, welcome back. It's good to finish the alphabet with you.
6: Thank you. It's so good to be here.
3: Reminds me of third grade. A, yeah. B, C. Yeah. Do you guys still have to sing the alphabet to get to the letter you need?
5: No, but you know, here's the crazy thing.
3: Did you ever do that?
6: Yes.
3: A, B, C, D,
6: oh,
3: E, F, G. Yeah, G.
5: Okay, I had the idea for this book, and I said, okay, so let's do 30 principles, which would be a principle a day for a month, 30 principles to marriage transformation. Transformation. I was like, and I'll follow the alphabet. Now, I got an 820 on my SAT, and I decided to count how many letters are in the alphabet, and I realized there's only 26. So we just added a few at the end.
6: You plus letters.
3: I think that's awesome. Yeah. I love that. But you go with AA and BB.
5: Yeah, you can.
3: Know, that's what you do.
5: That's exactly what I did.
3: Yeah. Well, it is fun. The one I wanted to start with today, and again, if people missed it, they can go to the archives, get the app for the phone, and you can listen to it that way or go to the website. But let's start with Z.
5: Just to go right
3: to the most difficult of all letters. Yeah. What'd you come up with Z?
5: Well, you know, I remember looking at that and I thought, well, where am I going to get Z? And I looked up the word, because I was looking for something that involved humor. And I looked up the word zanyism.
3: Hmm. Okay.
5: So like zany.
3: Uh-huh.
5: And it's all about humor. And I started talking to Tori and I was like, you know, one of the things that has helped us a lot in marriage, specifically when it comes to conflict, mm-hmm. is having a little bit of a sense of humor.
6: So true.
5: And let me test that.
3: Yeah. Tori, is that true?
6: It is absolutely true.
3: Did you appreciate those funny jokes right at the heat of battle with your hubby? Timing's everything.
6: Timing is everything. Yeah. But we have learned that you don't have to take yourself so serious. And the biggest problem that we've ran into at the beginning of our relationship was taking things too seriously, especially for me. I was, I just took things really seriously. And then as we began to laugh about things, and then we kind of, you know, have our own little sense of humor over, we have like lines from movies that we now break the ice with. When things get a little bit heated, we have our little lines that we're like, you know what, it's really not that big of a deal. And we can just make

0: make fun of each other.
1: That's good. Yeah. Do you have a little movie line example for us?
2: I used one this morning.
1: Okay, that's perfect.
2: From Home Alone 2, yeah. When he's in his he's in bed, and the guy is there scooping him ice cream, and then he says, the guy says, "Would you like another scoop?" And he's like, "Hey, I'm not driving." And then he puts it in there.
0: Yeah, yeah.
2: And, you know, we weren't in a fight or anything, but I'm like, I'm not driving. You know, so you know.
1: Let's get another scoop.
2: But it is funny, though, little things like that. And we always encourage couples, hey, find a show that you can watch together that makes you laugh. Like, find a comedian that makes you laugh together, or some movies.
1: That's good.
2: And pick a few of those lines.
0: Yeah.
2: And then at any moment when things get a little heated, maybe pull out a line or two and then just be, you know, have a good laugh with each other. It helps a lot in marriage.
0: Yeah. It's kind of just a reminder. It's okay for us to laugh. One of the ones that I think about all the time is the one from Night at the Museum. Have you guys watched Night at the Museum?
1: Oh, yeah.
0: And there's the guy Brundon, and there's a scene with him, and it's just the funniest scene. And at one point, he looks at who's the actor?
2: Ben Stiller.
0: And he says, "And you know what? Be nice to people." And we say that to each other all the time. Like, things are like,
1: nice,
0: we're not
1: people.
0: Being that real nice, and things are getting like a little heated. We're like, you know what? Be nice to people.
1: We love that movie because is the name, the actor, the character name is Daly.
0: Oh, that's right.
1: That's Larry Daly.
0: Yeah, that's right.
1: We like the Darth Vader scene.
0: Yeah.
1: Where he's going, "What are you, asthmatic?" Yes. I lost it at that point. Okay, we got Z. Now, M, moving toward your mate. This may be when you look at this wonderful little quick read, really, A to Z, Marriage 30 Days to Relational Transformation. I mean, this thing, it's like a pocket
2: reference. We made it a gift book on purpose.
0: But you
1: look at moving toward your mate. Okay, when you're having a disagreement, I know folks are going to, you know, send us a note saying, "I never argue with that is awesome.
2: Yeah.
1: Way to go.
2: Good for you.
1: Most of us will have some disagreements. Mm-hmm. And the most difficult time to move toward your mate is at the moment of disagreement. That's like crazy.
2: Oh, yeah.
1: So how do you do that emotionally when you're kind of at odds with each other?
2: Here's the crazy thing. Dr. John Gottman, foremost researcher on all things marriage, he said that out of 50 years of studying marriages, he said the ones that are the most healthy are the ones where when conflict happens, people move toward their mate. And not just conflict. If I reach out to Tori and I'm like going to go grab her hand, she responds positively to that and, you know, grabs my hand. If I put my arm around her, she kind of snuggles up into my arm. So when I'm moving toward her, she moves toward me. The difficult part is when you're at odds with each other. And that's why even science has come out now, research has come out now that shows that like 20 seconds of physical touch, like just a hug, can reset things emotionally for you. So when things get a little heated, sometimes Tori and I will reach out, we'll kind of grab hands, hold hands a little bit, or we might force a hug in that moment, and you're moving toward your mate. It really does reset things.
1: Yeah, I love the forced hug.
0: Yes.
1: I just laughed at that.
0: Forced hug, yeah. Years ago, I was certified as an emotional intelligence coach, and I learned so much during that season of just self-awareness. The first quadrant of emotional intelligence is self-awareness.
1: Yeah.
0: And one of the things that I learned about myself is that I move away from Jason in conflict. And that was very eye-opening to me because I wasn't aware of it.
1: Really?
0: I wasn't able to.
1: I would think that's normal for all of us. That's the normal reaction. Like, okay, I'm going to a different room.
0: Yes.
1: I'm laying on the opposite side of the bed facing
2: really
1: away.
2: She really moved
1: from
2: away
1: you.
2: From me.
0: Yeah.
1: Okay. All right.
2: It was like, so in a way.
0: But for me, I wasn't even self-aware. I wasn't aware enough to know that it was happening, that every time there was a conflict, my initial reaction was to move away, to get quiet, to distance myself. And as I began to learn, oh my goodness, this is not working for our relationship, I began to learn how to move into that next quadrant of emotional intelligence, which is self-management. So now that I know that I'm doing this, what can I do about it? And so I began to practice, okay, doing the very opposite of the thing that I want to do in that moment, which is to pull away, to distance myself, to get quiet, kind of cold shoulder him, and to actually take a step in the other direction and to move towards him, do something that's uncomfortable, right? And this is a part of marriage that's so important, that we grow in flexibility, right? Like, it is not, like for me, that I was very inflexible in that area. And so I had to do what we do when we're inflexible physically, and I had to lean in and stretch and do something uncomfortable to grow in flexibility. And so that really was a practice that I began to do.

0: years ago, and it was really helpful for our relationship.
1: It's not to say, though, that in the moment of battle, you can't pull away just for 20 minutes right. or whatever, because, you know,
2: it might be helpful.
1: Flooding is a thing.
0: Yeah, right.
1: Flooding is a thing, and the 20-minute rule is it takes sometimes 20 minutes of, you know, I'm going to go in
2: chill
1: and
2: buy, time.
1: Yeah, chill, and then come back together. The idea is don't stay away.
0: Right.
1: Yeah. Come back together and move toward each other even when you don't want to.
3: I appreciate that clarification because I don't think I'm alone in this. There mm-hmm. was a moment where we were having some words and I wanted to fix the problem. And so I moved in to hug her and she said, not now.
0: Yeah.
3: And that was good emotional intelligence of her own well-being.
0: Yes.
3: And it set a boundary and I was kind of wounded. I'm like, can't we just hug and get over this?
1: Right.
0: Yes.
3: So there has to be space. And I like the 20-minute rule.
1: Yeah.
0: Yes.
3: That's good because sometimes we guys want to have a simple fix.
2: Let me ask you, in terms of love language, you know, we've had Gary Chapman here. We're all well prepared in the love language. Physical touch is one. And that's kind of maybe not your language, Tori, but you were expressing it if you moved in.
0: Yeah, exactly.
2: Rather than pulling back.
0: Yes.
2: The one that you do possess that we know about is really the idea of quality time.
0: Yes. Mm-hmm. Yeah.
2: So how did that work when you're going well and doing well as a couple? It's probably easy. But when it's a little harder, how do you get quality time with Jason?
0: Well, when Jason and I, when we first got married, that was my primary love language and Jason's was not. And so we talked about it and Jason became aware of that love language and I became aware of his. And you can tell him the story of how the Lord really changed your love language through you pursuing me through mine.
1: Yeah. And you know, it's crazy because Dr. Gary Chapman, he's a hero of ours.
2: Oh, yeah.
1: We love him. You know, my primary love language when we first got married, physical touch, words of affirmation, which is most of the guys out there. Bottom of my list was quality time and gifts. But I tell couples all the time that, and Gary Thomas, I think, is the one that coined this. God is not just your father. He's your father-in-law. Mm. And can you imagine how much your father-in-law is going to help you when he sees you loving his son or daughter in a way that might not be your natural way? So I knew hers was quality time. So for 20 plus years, I was spending quality time with her, even in those times where I didn't want to. Mm-hmm. Well, do you know, I took that test again because Dr. Chapman came up with it online a year ago. And, you know, we've been married for 25 years a few weeks ago. So I'm 24 years in to marriage and I took that test again. You want to know what my number one love language was? Quality time.
2: Wow.
1: That my father-in-law, God, transformed my heart. And he can do that to anybody. There are probably some people listening right now that think, you know, I can't do that for my husband or my wife or whatever. Do it. Mm-hmm. And when, you know, the essential element of love is sacrifice. And when you sacrifice, God, your father, who is also your father-in-law, will bring the transformation that's needed in your heart and your mind and your life, and he'll transform your relationship.
2: So how did you move toward physical touch?
0: Okay, this is really interesting.
1: Yeah,
0: I feel like it's so important that you value each love language, right? That you have to be able to see each of them and see value in each of them. And I remember a time where I began to learn the value of physical touch. I was listening to a podcast on neuroscience and they're talking about how it regulates the body, how it's so important to have physical touch. Mm-hmm. And then when you're holding your spouse's hand, that your body is actually being regulated. And sometimes when you're highly anxious and you just hold somebody's hand or you give them a 20-second hug, it actually regulates your nervous system. And so I actually began to value that love language, the love language of physical touch, which I didn't really value before. I thought it was stupid. I felt like it was always leading in one direction that I didn't want to go all the time, right? Like there was just, I didn't really value it. But as I began to value it and to reach for Jason and to think, you know, this is really good for me. Oh, wow, I actually do feel my body regulating. And I actually now have become a physical touch girl as well because I just kind of leaned into something that I didn't think that I liked and
2: that is good
0: began
2: and
0: to
2: healthy,
0: value it.
2: Yeah,
1: speaking of physical touch, can I say something real quick, spirit of full disclosure? When they were talking about the favorite letters earlier at the beginning of the show and the guy said S, selfless was not the first word that came to my mind.
3: The letter S stood for
2: and
3: something
2: And neither
3: else.
2: Is that kind of physical touch. What Gary's talking about is, you know, just the warmth of touch.
1: That's right.
0: Yes.
2: You know, hand on shoulder, fingers through hair, whatever it might be.
1: Thank you
2: hugs.
1: For that correction.
2: Yeah, sorry. Well, if he were here, I'm defending Gary.
1: Yeah, you are.
2: Because every guy goes, what's your love language?
1: Physical touch.
2: And he has to say, it's not that.
0: Yes. Yeah, right. Yeah, exactly.
2: So we've heard it a few times.
3: We have,
2: But, hey, let me ask you, D for dominion. Dominion seems like such a King James word.
1: Yes.
2: I mean, dominion. It feels even like we shouldn't say that word. Yeah. It's the D word. Mm. Dominion. What does it mean?
1: Well, dominion was our very first blessing that God gave to Adam and Eve in the garden. You know, it's have dominion over the garden. And then he's be fruitful and multiply, right? So dominion is taking authority for the place where God has put you. And you need to have authority in your marriage. Mm-hmm. You know, as husbands, our relationships with God is tied to our relationship with our wife. We see that in the New Testament where God's like, I'm not even listening to your prayers because of the way that you're treating the wife of your youth. Mm-hmm. So God is like, you need to have dominion in every area of your life. Mm-hmm. And the primary one is right there with God's daughter. The primary is right there with God's son. And so that's what we're talking about, dominion. You know, responsibility and authority go hand in hand.
2: Yeah.
1: That, you know, authority is the right to use power. And the key to keeping your authority is staying in the place of your responsibility. Where was Adam when Eve was conversing with the serpent? He was standing right next to her because she ate the fruit and turned and gave it to him. Well, he was not exercising dominion in that moment. Mm. He should have had dominion in the relationship and dominion over the snake, stepped in front and goes, hey, when I named you, you didn't talk. Why are you talking to her? Mm. If you're going to talk to her, you're going to come through me first, right? But he didn't exercise dominion, and therefore he lost his authority. Mm-hmm. So that's what we're talking about for dominion. Take dominion in your relationship.
2: Yeah, that's good. I think it's directive.
3: Mm. Yeah, this is Focus on the Family with Jim Daly, and today our guests are Tori and Jason Benham, and we're talking about their great little book, A to Z Marriage, 30 Days to Relational Transformation. And we'll encourage you to stop by our website to get a copy of it. And that's focusonthefamily.com/broadcast. And continuing this thought, Jason, you had a story about playing baseball that related to this that I thought was kind of interesting.
2: Who would have thunk that? The baseball player.
1: Right? I remember being 8 years old, and I looked on the schedule, and we had to play. And we just went by colors back then. We didn't have, like, cool names, you know. I'm playing baseball in Little League, and we had to play the red team. And on the red team was a guy named Brent Murphy. And Brent Murphy was the most feared pitcher in all of the world.
2: He had a 75-mile-an-hour
1: softball. No, he threw 1,000 miles an hour. And the ball was on fire when he threw it.
2: Smoking.
1: And nobody wanted to hit against him, and I was so scared. And when we got to the field, I saw him out there warming up, and my heart was just pounding. And I was like the third hole hitter. I was a good hitter. And the first guy gets up, he strikes out. Next guy is up, and I'm on deck, and my heart is pounding. And I'm just like, this is not going to work. So I faked a sickness. Mm. I walked over to my coach at third base, and I was like, I think my stomach is hurting. I think I'm sick. And he goes, oh, by all means, go sit down. And then I go and I don't get to hit. And I go and I sit down on the bench and I look over at my dad, and my dad knows exactly what I did. I wimped out. Mm. I didn't take dominion in that moment. And I became a spectator in a game I was made to play. You know what? I think there are a lot of spouses that are spectators in a game that they should be playing. You got to get out there on the field. And you know what? Fear is going to present itself. But courage isn't a thing if fear doesn't first show up. Mm. You can't be courageous if fear doesn't show up. So you got to face your fear, whatever that is. If you got to go deep into your history and talk about some things you hadn't talked with your spouse about, if you've got to move forward toward your spouse when you don't want to, face those fears. And then ultimately, you'll not find yourself spectating, but you'll actually be in the game playing, and you can play to win.
2: Mm. Yeah. I give you kudos for saying that. Yeah. I'm sitting here going, okay, that's gutsy for a guy to say I wimped out. Because if we were a little younger, I'd be all over you. Like, what are you talking about? But it's true. It's a good analysis or a good analogy for how we do that emotionally as well.
1: Said from the guy who can't even throw a fastball anymore.
2: Yeah, thanks.
1: My rotator
2: twice. I'm coming back.
3: He's coming to Southpaw. You didn't know that. He's been practicing left.
2: Tori, you have to represent all women here at the table, because you are the woman at the table.
0: Okay.
1: Yeah, you are.
2: But when it comes to affection, now we're going to move a little bit in the other direction, or in a further direction of physical touch. But when we're talking about affection, you also mentioned that instead of waiting for the right mood, we've got to be available, both husband and wife. The shoe's sometimes on the other foot with this, so I don't want to make that gender stereotype, but most often it's the man who is thinking affection a little more deeply.
0: Right.
2: But speak to that issue of being available both ways, husband and wife, being able to send the signal of affection is desired.
0: Yes.
2: How do we get into a healthier place? I'm telling you, and people watching and listening know this. This is like the number one issue in marriage, negotiating physical intimacy.
0: Wow.
2: It's just, it becomes a problem for some reason.

0: mindset had to change, that God created intimacy. He created affection for me and for Jason. And as I began to see the blessing of it and to receive the gift that it was for me, I was able to give it in a better, in a more healthy way. But I think it was definitely a mindset. And I also think that as women, we go through seasons of childbearing and where we are, you know, touched out. I call it touched out. Where kids are touching and clawing. And you know, I have a picture of one of our kids, their hand is under the bathroom door. I said, I can't escape, right? Like, you can't escape. And so I think there are seasons of that where you start to devalue the intimacy and the things that overwhelm you. And I think that for me, I had to get to a place where it's like, okay, my mindset is getting a little bit off here. I'm not seeing it as a blessing. I'm not seeing it as a good thing. And then to be able to, I think that we also, women need time to do that, to get into the right mindset, you know, that it can't just be expected that we can just drop everything. Like, I think a man's brain is a little bit more compartmentalized,
1: and
0: things are kind of in boxes, and he can go from this to this in 0.5 seconds. Whereas a woman, everything's a little bit more connected. It takes us a little bit more time to get there. So men, if they can be patient with us, for us to make that transfer and for us to get into the mindset that
2: I've heard Tori counsel a lot of women during this time where she's like, okay, you got to change your mindset, mm-hmm. and then you need some time to yourself. And with that time, what you need to be focusing on is appreciation for your husband. Start appreciating him. Mm-hmm. Like, notice the things that he does.
1: Because that's the doorway for a woman. It's not like men. I mean, like men, it's purely the physical thing. And I don't mean to make it simplistic and you send me a note and, you know, all that. But realistically, generally, that's it. Women need a different type of framework to say, okay, this helps me to get there.
0: Yes.
1: And that's, you know, connection and emotional attachment.
0: Yeah. Yes.
1: And you're blowing our mind. Like, what? What? Yeah. How does that connect with that?
2: And a guy.
1: But it does.
2: And we need to understand that for a woman and a husband, it's not wrong for her to talk about rewarding her husband if he can help her get to that place.
1: Yeah.
2: For her to say, hey, listen, if you can actually like vacuum the floor and then get all the kids ready for bed, give me some time and then later tonight. Like, that's not manipulation. That's motivation.
1: Yeah.
2: You're going to find him very motivated to do those things. And that is a very good and healthy. I mean, God is a rewarder of us. It talks all throughout scripture how he rewards.
1: Well, and the other thing, like you guys say, be out there and use it humorously. I mean, identify it, have fun with it.
0: Yeah,
1: you know,
0: exactly.
1: Hey, I'm going to be vacuuming tonight.
0: Yes.
1: So, and you could say, well, it's going to take dishes and laundry on top of it or whatever it might be.
0: Yeah.
1: Let's move into K, kill the crazy with a K, crazy with a K.
2: That's right.
1: Speak to kill the crazy. What is the crazy and how do we kill it?
2: What I'm talking about is if you know that you do something that annoys your spouse, stop it.
1: Oh, man.
0: Yeah.
2: Like what
1: dagger through the heart right there.
2: Why do we need to go any further on this?
0: Yeah.
2: It's not like, oh, this is just who I am. If you know that it's something that's really bothersome to your spouse, then quit.
1: Give me an example.
2: Bad breath.
1: Well, how do you quit that?
2: Well, you chew gum.
1: Okay.
2: You know, like if you're
1: in close proximity. A little more manageable?
2: Yeah. But whatever it is, using the restroom and the seat always, you know, stays up.
1: Okay,
2: yeah.
1: I'm doing really well at that one.
2: Okay, good it's job. Like, okay, you're done,
1: I get
2: you're
1: a
2: guy.
1: Star for that.
2: I tell you what, do her a favor and put the seat down.
1: Yes.
0: Yeah.
2: You know,
1: never thought it would get to that, right?
2: Well, or if you're still in junior high and you don't raise the seat up before you use the restroom, wipe it off.
0: Yeah.
2: Like, it's little things.
0: Yeah.
1: But Tori, that communicates, I see you, I care about you. I
0: mean, it does. It
1: silly,
0: absolutely
1: and that's
0: does.
1: Like a minor example.
0: Yes,
1: but, you
0: it
1: know,
0: does. It communicates, I care, I see you, I'm listening. I love the quote that we have for this chapter, and it's it says some people don't know they're being annoying, which is even more annoying, and that is so true,
1: right?
0: Like, the awareness is so important. Some people, you don't know you're being annoying, which makes it even more annoying. So I think the awareness, bringing awareness to it, it's like, oh, this really drives him crazy, maybe there's something I can do about this. Case in point is the seat, toilet seat. That was something that Jason did, and in the middle of the night is the worst because it's dark.
1: Jason.
0: I don't turn the lights on.
1: Jason.
0: And so I was like, it's really getting bothersome. And he just couldn't remember in the middle of the night to put it down. And then I was like, oh man, babe, you did it again. And I almost fell in the toilet.
1: And I guess there you have it. Getting to the basics here on Focus on the Family by falling in the toilet. Hey, we don't normally tackle tough topics like this, but...
2: You know, seat man.

0: Management is an important topic in many households. It's very serious.
1: Well, it starts like at about 1.5, right? You got to get that toddler up there. But let me tell you, seat management, that's pretty funny. And what a great conversation with Jason and Tori today. It was so practical and honoring of both spouses in marriage. Husbands and wives, we can't afford to take each other for granted, especially after 20 or 30 or more years. If you want a strong and healthy relationship that will last your lifetime, you need the principles in the Benham's book, Marriage A to Z, 30 Days to Relational Transformation. 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Let's help other couples as well, and we'll put this book into your hands. That's our way of saying thanks for partnering with us to help those marriages thrive too.
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0: 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And thanks for joining us for Focus on the Family with Jim Daly. I'm John Fuller, inviting you back for more marriage insights from Jason and Tori Benham next time as we once more help you and your family thrive in Christ.

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3: Sunny 96 today, heat index 105. Could see gusty winds up to 35. Partly cloudy tonight, a low down to 80. Still some gusty winds. Sunny and hot again tomorrow, 97. Heat index above 100 and more gusty winds. Clear 77 Tuesday night. The outlook for Wednesday, more of the same. Sunny 95 and gusty winds up to 30. Once again, sunny 96, heat index 105 today and wind gusts to 35.
4: When you think of power, you don't think of a lamb. 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Yet the most transformative figure in history was announced to the world, not as a king, not as a warrior, but as a lamb. Today on Insight for Living, Chuck Swindoll begins a remarkable 3-day journey through the Bible's most profound symbol. From the very first pages of Scripture, God was weaving a single crimson thread through history, pointing toward the one who would come, suffer, and surrender his life.
5: If you brought a Bible with you today, you will want to locate the writing of Isaiah the prophet, chapter 53. Mark that place with your finger, and you may wish to put the outline of the message today back at Genesis chapter 22, where we will begin in a few moments. But the reading will be from Isaiah 53, beginning at verse 3 down through verse 7. Isaiah 53, verse 3. He was despised and forsaken of men, a man of sorrows and acquainted with grief, and like one from whom men hide their face, he was despised, and we did not esteem him. Surely our griefs he himself bore, and our sorrows he carried, yet we ourselves esteemed him stricken, smitten of God, and afflicted. But he was pierced through for our transgressions, he was crushed for our iniquities. The chastening for our well-being fell upon him, and by his scourging we are healed. All of us, like sheep, have gone astray. Each of us has turned to his own way, but the Lord has caused the iniquity of us all to fall on him. He was oppressed and he was afflicted, yet he did not open his mouth. Like a lamb that is led to slaughter, and like a sheep that is silent before its shearers, so he did not open his mouth. Because this section of Scripture speaks of our Savior, we desire today that he be honored and magnified as we live out the truth of what we have just read.
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5: When you think of a lamb, you don't think of something powerful or mighty or strong or all that impressive, do you? For example, if you were the campaign manager of the one running for president, I doubt that your motto would be, vote for our man, he is a real lamb. As a leader, a real lamb. And isn't it interesting when they come up with names for cars? You will never see one called a lamb. Think of them. How about the Cadillac Lamb? It just doesn't work, does it? Or a Hummer Lamb is not right. It's not what you'd expect. I even thought about some of the ball team names that come to mind. We have the Lions, don't we? And there's the LSU Tigers. That's another one. And you've got, I hate to say this because I'll get a response. We have the Aggies, and that's another group that we have to put up with. And the Broncos in Denver, and the Vikings in Minnesota. But you'll never read of the New York Lambs. Just not going to be there. You'll have Giants, but you won't have Lambs. Why? Because it's not very impressive. It's not very significant. Surely the thought of a lamb did not impress the shakers and movers of the first century in the Middle East. I mean, there certainly were some type A individuals who got word of this man who was taking Galilee by storm. I mean, people were being swept into his teaching and they were following him by the thousands. And then word gets back to someone's headquarters and they hear, did you hear that he's known as the Lamb? The Lamb? You sang the words to the song, and it's my favorite part of the song we sang. Who would have thought that a lamb could rescue the souls of men? But why would the songwriter put that in there? Because you don't think of lambs as rescuing anyone. You rescue lambs. Lambs don't rescue you. Unless, of course, the lamb is the Lamb of God. Now, it was all of this in my mind that led me to open my concordance. Now, there's a word. Concordance. If you're a serious student of the Bible, you need to have in your library a concordance, which is an alphabetical listing of all the words in the Bible and scripture reference providing where they are mentioned. And I got my concordance on my desk and I turned to Lamb and I was amazed how many references there were to this little animal. I mean, you would think it plays a role that no other animal in Scripture plays. In fact, it does. One of the early references to lamb is found in Genesis chapter 22. If you've not yet turned there, please open your Bible to that 22nd chapter. It is a tender, touching story of a father who was told to take the life of his son. We have to pause at that moment and believe what we just heard. Every time I read Genesis 22, I'm taken aback by Abraham's obedience. Look at the command from God, verse 1. It came about after these things that God tested Abraham and said to him, Abraham, and he said, here am I. He said, take now your son, your only son, whom you love, Isaac. Go to the land of Moriah and offer him there as a burnt offering on one of the mountains of which I will tell you. Abraham rose early in the morning and saddled the donkey and took two of his young men with him and Isaac, his son. And he split wood for the burnt offering and arose and went to the place which God had told him. Yes, you read that correctly. Abraham is an aging father. The son is born to the family late in life, and many years have passed since the birth, and Isaac is now a young adult. We know that because he carries the firewood up the mountain for the altar to be built. Look at verse 6. Abraham took the wood of the burnt offering and laid it on Isaac, his son. And he took in his hand the fire and the knife. The two of them walked together. When I was growing up in Sunday school, I remember seeing pictures of Abraham and Isaac. And Isaac was just a little lad. But little boys can't carry firewood, certainly not up the side of a mountain. This is a grown man. Isaac is smart enough to realize that in his hand is that which will be the makings of an altar. In his father's hand is the torch, which will set fire to the altar. So his question makes sense. He says to his father, verse 7, "My father." He said, "Here am I." And he said, "Behold the fire and the wood. But where is the lamb for the burnt offering?" Of course you would wonder, where's the lamb? Isaac doesn't know the story. Now, Isaac is living it out. Father, we have the wood, we have the torch. We're going to build an altar. Where's the sacrificial lamb? I love Abraham's response. "God will provide for himself the lamb for the burnt offering, my son." So the two of them walked on together. You know what is also impressive? There was no wrestling match at the top of the mountain. There was no fight. Not only do we admire the obedience of Abraham, but the submission of Isaac to lie down on the altar, to be bound, and his father to take the knife. He would have cut his throat had God not intervened. So it is with lambs. So it has always been. Thank goodness the Lord intervened and Isaac lived on, but it was a test of Abraham's faith in his God. If you trace the word further, you'll come to Exodus chapter 12. Turn there next. Exodus 12. We've come all the way to the days of Moses and the time in which the Hebrews are living under the authority of the Egyptians. And God is about to lead them into what is known now as the Exodus. And he's preparing them for the departure out of the land. They've lived there for over 400 years. And the Lord now gives them instruction on how to prepare for the departure from the land and to go into and toward the land of promise. Exodus 12:3. These are the Lord's words to Moses. "Speak to the congregation of Israel, saying, on the 10th of this month, they are each one to take a lamb for themselves." Look at that. Each family is to take a lamb for themselves, according to their father's household, a lamb for each household. If the household is too small for a lamb, and he and his neighbor nearest to his house are to take one according to the number of persons in them, according to what each man shall eat, you are to divide the lamb. Verse 5, "Your lamb shall be an unblemished male, a year old. You may take it from the sheep or from the goats. You shall keep it until the 14th day of the same month. Then the whole assembly of the congregation of Israel is to kill it at twilight." That would be the night they would be exiting from the land of Egypt. But you're to keep it there and have it ready. Verse 7, "Moreover, they shall take some of the blood and put it on the two doorposts, on the lintel of the houses in which they eat it. They shall eat the flesh that same night, roasted with fire. They shall eat it with unleavened bread and bitter herbs. Do not eat any of it raw or boiled at all with water, but rather roasted with fire." Verse 11, "Now you shall eat it in this manner, with your loins girded, your sandals on your feet, your staff in your hand. You shall eat it in haste." Why? It is the Lord's Passover. You who know the story know that, well, let's read it. Verse 12, "I will go through the land of Egypt on that night and will strike down all the firstborn in the land of Egypt, both man and beast, and against all the gods of Egypt I will execute judgment. I am the Lord. The blood shall be a sign for you on the houses." So when the death angel passed over, that's where the word comes from. When the death angel passed over, as the blood was seen, he would leave the house and leave it untouched. But if there was no blood on the door, then the angel would enter and a life of the firstborn would be taken. This was what it took to break the back of Pharaoh. Finally, Pharaoh says to the Israelites, let the people go. He says to Moses, go, go, be on your way. But the lamb was an essential part of the Exodus strategy. We could look at Leviticus 23 or Exodus 29. In Exodus chapter 29, you will see another reference to lambs. Verse 38 of Exodus 29. Now this is what you shall offer on the altar: 2 one-year-old lambs each day. 29:38 of Exodus. And do that continuously. And the one lamb you shall offer in the morning, and the other lamb you shall offer at twilight. Verse 42. It shall be a continual burnt offering throughout your generations at the doorway of the tent of meeting before the Lord, where I will meet with you to speak with you. Merrill Tenney, in his work Encyclopedia of the Bible, writes this: the lamb was the principal animal of sacrifice among the Jews, being the offering each morning and each evening in the Mosaic system, and especially on the Sabbath. Also, the lamb was sacrificed on special days of religious significance. Lambs represented innocence and gentleness. To this day, the presence of blood is still seen as significant in the household of the Orthodox Jews. The feasts, the festivals, the holy days, the special days, even the Nazirite vow was to be accompanied with the offering of lambs. And here in Exodus 12, we sort of have the seed plot for the rest of the festivals and feasts of the Jews, as lambs were offered up. Our faith today is, if you will, bloodless. But in those days, there was not a time when there wasn't blood running from the altar of the place of worship. Strange to us, but very familiar to those who would follow in the generations to come. Now, we turn to the New Testament, Mark chapter 14. And we come across yet another reference to the lamb. Mark 14, beginning at verse 12. On the first day of unleavened bread, when the Passover lamb was being sacrificed, his disciples said to him — the him, of course, would be Jesus — where do you want us to go and prepare for you to eat the Passover? Verse 16, the disciples went out, came to the city, found it just as he had told them, and they prepared the Passover. These are all grown men. Throughout their childhood and teenage years, young adult years, to the very age they are, they have been familiar with the Passover meal. They knew how to prepare it. They knew the ingredients. They knew the way to fix the lamb so that it would be appropriate for the Passover meal. And they told the Lord himself, we'll go and prepare it, completely familiar with it. And it answers back to what we just read in Exodus 12. Just a couple more. 1 Corinthians 5, beginning at verse 6. 1 Corinthians 5, verse 6. Paul is writing the people of Corinth, and he's urging them to clean up their lives. They were a people who danced near the edge of disobedience. They were what we might call a fast culture. And because of that, Paul had to rein them in. And one of the ways of doing it was to remind them of the importance of getting rid of the leaven. In the scriptural days, leaven was a symbol. It was a word representing sin. Look at how Paul uses it in 1 Corinthians 5, verse 6. Your boasting is not good. They'd been boasting about how full of grace they were, when in fact it was license. He said, that's not good. Do you not know that a little leaven leavens the whole lump of dough? Do you not realize that when you put just a little leaven, the dough will all rise? It's not just a little part of it. And it's a picture of sin. A little bit of sin and the life is contaminated. It was illustrated to me at one time, a pin and a balloon. How many pins does it take to burst a balloon? One pin and the whole balloon bursts. The presence of sin and the life is on its way to becoming shattered. So he says, clean up your life. A little bit of leaven leavens the whole lump. When I was taking Greek from Dr. Stan Toussaint years ago in my days at seminary, he told a funny story of one of his students earlier than when I was a student of his. He said, the student could not get that translated. The little leaven leavens the whole lump of dough. And he said, he finally, in an exasperated moment, simply said, well, a little dab will do you. That seemed to say it for him. That's true with sin, just a little dab, and it's amazing what it does. So a thought, reap an act. So an act, reap a habit. So a habit, reap your character. So your character, reap your destiny. That's Paul's concern here. And so he now turns to the picture of Christ the Lamb, Christ the Passover. Verse 7, clean out the old leaven so that you may be a new lump. Just as you are, in fact, unleavened, meaning in your position, you are as righteous as the Son of God is righteous. So in your life, you must be as well. For Christ, here it is, Christ, our Passover, has also been sacrificed. Isn't that a marvelous statement? We no longer come to an altar and slice the throat of an animal and the blood pours out, as happened day after day after day on Jewish altars. We come to our Savior, who is our Passover, and in him forgiveness is found. In him alone there is purpose and reason to go on with our lives. The Christ, our Passover, has been sacrificed. And let me add this. He never needs to be sacrificed again. It is called a finished work. Christ said while hanging on the cross, tetelestai, the very word he used, it has been finished. It has been completed. It is done, paid for, paid in full. And at that moment, the Lamb of God took care of that which had forever plagued humanity. Past, present, and future, the sins of humanity taken care of. Now, this isn't an afterthought with God. This is part of the plan since the foundations of the world. In fact, Isaiah chapter 53 prophesied of it way back 700 years B.C. Isaiah writes of the Lamb who was to be slaughtered, picturing the coming Messiah. So Isaiah is looking ahead 700 years or so for the coming of Messiah. Verse 3 of Isaiah 53, he was despised and forsaken of men, a man of sorrows and acquainted with grief, and like one from whom men hide their face, he was despised and we did not esteem him. It's a picture of shunning. But look at verse 5. He was pierced through for our transgressions, crushed for our iniquities. The chastening for our well-being fell on him, and by his scourging we are healed.
6: Seven 700 years before it happened, Isaiah saw it coming. A Messiah who would be despised, rejected, crushed, not for his own sins, but for ours, pierced for our transgressions, wounded for our iniquities. The weight of that prophecy is staggering. This is Insight for Living. Chuck Swindoll titled his message, The Lamb That Was Slaughtered. There's more teaching from this passage Chuck wants to show you. Plus, we'll hear a closing comment from him in just a moment, so stay with us. 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And tomorrow, we'll walk into a brand new one, beginning our 48th year of ministry with you. 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
5: I came across a quote not long ago that I haven't been able to shake. It was from a man named John Allen, a Salvation Army saint who was near the end of his life. John made this shocking statement, "I deserve to be damned. I deserve to be in hell, but God interfered." That last part is worth repeating. God interfered. Wow, I love that more than I can say. Because that's the story of the cross. We were running hard in the wrong direction, and God stepped in. He didn't send a memo. He didn't offer a suggestion. He hung on a cross and bled and died and rose again. That's not a metaphor. That's history. And that interference has changed every life that's ever truly reckoned with it. Here's what keeps me up at night. Millions of people are still running the wrong direction, and they don't know it. They're busy. They're sincere. Some of them are sitting in church every Sunday, but they've never had a real, personal, life-altering encounter with the cross we proclaim. 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You are the one who sends it. 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Someone, somewhere, is about to have their own God-interfered moment. The cross is going to reorient their entire life. Your gift makes that possible. Please don't wait. 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
3: Sunny 96 today, heat index 105. Could see gusty winds up to 35. Partly cloudy tonight, a low down to 80. Still some gusty winds. Sunny and hot again tomorrow, 97. Heat index above 100 and more gusty winds. Clear 77 Tuesday night. The outlook for Wednesday, more of the same. Sunny 95 and gusty winds up to 30. Once again, sunny 96, heat index 105 today, and wind gusts to 35.

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Your words have extraordinary power and unlimited potential to give life, build faith, and offer hope. So if you think of something good to say, say it.

0: A season to give it all to God.
1: If I'll follow him, if I'll continue to trust him, continue to surrender more and more, he can take that and he can do much more with it than I would have been able to.
0: A summer of praise.

someday in the right job, relationship, or circumstance, but happiness is often found in serving others. And finally, we act like happiness comes from getting more stuff. The truth is, contentment is a much better path to joy than constantly wanting more. Maybe the lessons our kids need most are kindness, generosity, gratitude, service, and contentment. Those five qualities won't guarantee a perfect life, but they can help build a happier one.

0: It's not just what we play. 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God did it. God did it. Faithful, powerful, good, and worthy. Worship lives here. The House of Praise.
1: I've read the words in red. How you leave the night.

0: Hey, just a reminder today, just because you don't understand what God is doing or maybe can't feel his presence, doesn't mean he isn't working and loving you immensely. Think about these questions. Is he good? Is he faithful? Is he loving? If the answer is yes, then we owe him our trust. He's not mad at us for our limited understanding, but rather whispers to our souls, I have always been here and always will be, even when you can't perceive it. Remember, he says in Isaiah 46:4, even to your old age and gray hairs, I am he. I am he who will sustain you. I have made you and I will carry you. I will sustain you and I will rescue you.
1: Worship woven into your day. The House of Praise.

0: You were made to worship. And in this house, you'll never forget why.
1: I can always find peace.
0: Worship lives here. The House of Praise.

Hey, let me encourage you with Psalm 21:11 today. Though they plot evil against you and devise wicked schemes, they cannot succeed. So remember today, despite any schemes or challenges, the plans of those who plot against you will not prevail. Trust in the protective hand of God who shields you from harm. As you face adversity, stand firm in the knowledge that with God by your side, every evil plot is ultimately destined to fail. Your strength and resilience in Him will overcome any adversity.

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Every lyric, a lifeline. 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

You know what? Your one-on-one time with God is a safe space. You need to cry? Cry. You need to scream into a pillow? Scream. God is going to meet you there with unending compassion, comfort, and love. God is there for you today and every day, no matter what.

You know, there's a lot of things competing for our attention every day. More and more, schedules, responsibilities, bills, family concerns, plenty of things that keep us worried about the future. But Matthew chapter 6, Jesus gives us a different focus here. He says, seek first the kingdom of God and his righteousness, and all these things, they'll be given to you as well. In other words, instead of making our biggest priority the things we can't control, make God your first priority. Seeking God's kingdom means caring about the things that matter to him, sharing the hope of Jesus, and helping others know him. Seeking his righteousness means choosing to live according to his word, even when it's not the easiest path. Jesus reminds us that when God is first, everything else falls into its proper place. The things we worry about today are temporary, but God's kingdom lasts forever. So maybe the question for all of us is this: what's getting most of our attention?

From your morning commute to your evening rest, we keep the focus on the one who never fails. Worship lives here, the House of Praise.

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Therefore, confess your sins to each other and pray for each other so that you may be healed. The prayer of a righteous person is powerful and effective. You know, prayer is a powerful and effective way to bring about change and healing. When we pray for one another and confess our sins, holding each other accountable, we open the door for God's healing power to work in our lives. So commit to praying earnestly and watch how God moves in response to your prayers.

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1: you guys always
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1: 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You catch me when
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1: Hey, thanks for starting your morning here at the House of Praise. I hope Focus on the Family was an encouragement to you. 6:29 and going to be a hot day with a high of 96, currently around 80 degrees. And here in just a second, we'll join Kevin and Amy at the House FM for a special one-day fundraiser. And it's kind of a makeup from our spring fundraiser, which fell well short of the goal. And at this moment, here we are exactly halfway through the year. We are far behind expenses. 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We've tried not to cut ministry, but it's just been hard. I'm just being honest with you. And the thing is, we're not discouraged. I am a little frustrated, I'll be honest, but I believe and have hope that God is at work and the best days are still ahead. 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
1: The House FM has been a rock in my faith. That every time that I am looking down, just not thinking that there's a like hope or anything like that, that one song you guys play, and I'm just like, thank you, God, that you do this for me, that you have sent your son for me.
2: Oh, wow. Thank you so much for sharing that. It's Kevin and Amy. That's so much more than just music, right? Our heart's desire is that it's also a friend on the hard days. That it's scripture when you need truth. That it's worship when you can't find the words yourself. I know it is for me. Today's One Day Fundraiser, this is your chance to help keep that encouragement available for the next person who needs it.
3: Yeah, feeling like connected.
2: Yes.
3: Christopher from Lawton just made a $500 gift.
2: Oh, Christopher.
3: Thank you.
2: It's doubled. Thank it's doubled too.
3: Yeah, that's $1,000.
2: Whoa.
3: So that's great help in getting toward that $1,000 match. I love what he says, though. He says, I listen to y'all nearly every day when I'm in Lawton. And while traveling to work, thanks for being stories and the songs that praise our Savior and King. And we hope this amount helps. And he and his wife, Chris and Noel, thank you for that so much. All right. Another $500 to go to meet that $1,000 dollar for dollar match. Your gift doubled up to that amount. Right now, 800-324-8484-88. You can also give on the House mobile app. Just tap the heart there at the bottom.

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2: Oh, we're so grateful for our business team partners like Mid-Continent Financial. And look, if you've got a business, if you give us a call, one of our volunteers will be happy to talk about how you can take what God has blessed you with through your business and use it to support this ministry. 800-324-8488. Here we are in the middle in this very first hour of our one-day fundraiser in the middle of a $1,000 dollar for one left to go and still $500 to go to meet that match.
3: Oh, my goodness. Where you put your money, they say, you know, where you put your money is where your heart is, you know. I think that is so true. My husband and I were talking the other day about how we don't feel like we've saved enough. We didn't get started early enough. We wasted so much money when we were early on, and you know, feel like we're totally trying to play catch up now.
2: Us too.
3: Where you do put your money and trying to figure out, okay, where does it receive the most growth? You ever done that in your budget? And you're like, okay, should we do the Roth, the IRA? Do you do the traditional?
2: No.
3: Do you
2: do the what's this word budget? What is that?
3: Yeah, right, exactly. Investing, though, if you want to think of it this way, and investing in the kingdom lasts forever. Like today, every gift with people across Oklahoma and Texas and Kansas and beyond, that's an investment with eternal dividends. You want to think about that, because you would say, oh, I wonder how much return we'll get on this investment or that. This investment is eternal dividends. It's absolutely mind-boggling to wrap your mind around.
2: Yeah, it really is. And we love that. We all do together.
3: Yeah.
2: You know, it's not funded top down. It's not funded by businesses. As much as we appreciate when a like-minded business wants to jump in and support the ministry, it comes down to families just like yours all over the listening area. And right now, with one song left, and it's so important that we meet this $1,000 match, one song left, you can be the difference. 8488. 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

0: It's the radio station I like to listen to in the car when I'm driving. It's very calming. It never fails that there's a song that comes on that lifts me up and closer, I think, to the presence of the Lord. I don't know how to describe it other than to say that it just brings me peace and joy. It's just the most blessed thing for me to have playing in the car.
1: Oh, thank you so much for sharing that. It's Kevin and Amy. It's our one day fundraiser. What if your gift today is the reason someone hears about Jesus for the first time? What if it's the encouragement that keeps us know this side of heaven? But God knows that's why today matters so much. Right now, 800-324-8488. 800-324-8488.
2: All right, so we just played our third song in this $1,000 match.
1: Yes.
2: We're still about $500 short. So we matched about half. And so rather than say, we missed it, because today is a one-day fundraiser, we need to meet our goal by this evening.
1: It's really important. Yes.
2: Fully funded to make it through the rest of this year. And so I hate to just say, no, we missed it. And I wonder, Amy, if maybe we could use an extra 60 seconds. It doesn't need a little extra grace.
1: We all need this.
2: From time to time. And maybe start the 60-second clock and see if just maybe there's somebody there who'll say, you know what? I can do that. I can cover that $500. Or maybe there's two people who can split that up. But to meet that $1,000 match and make sure that we're off to a great start here in the first hour of our one-day fundraiser.
1: I have no one on the phone right now. There is no one on the phone. So this is a huge opportunity. $500, your gift will be doubled. If there's any time to give right now, is it 800-324-8488.
2: All right, 800-324-8488. I'm going to say that one more time. 800-324-80 down the music. 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Make that gift during that period of time. 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Mm-hmm. And you can also make your gift at thehousefm.com. during this next 60 seconds or by using the House mobile app. Are you ready?
1: Okay, we're ready.
2: So important. Here we go. One, go.
1: Okay, right now, 800-324-8488. 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
2: All right, we've got continue on. 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

0: House FM, our first, and only, I started to say our first day. This is our special one day fundraiser. This is so important right now. With a shortfall after our spring fundraiser, we need to make up $78,000. And I don't know if that sounds like a lot to you or not for a ministry like ours, but in our case, it's vital. We are just 6 months into the year, and God has given us a vision for this year, for this ministry. And your support is so vital to seeing those plans, that vision through. And right now we just finished up our third song of a $1,000 dollar for dollar match.
1: Yes. And I'm going to tell you, if you've ever turned on the house and you found exactly the song or the match, how did they know? You already understand why it's so important. And there are thousands of people, hundreds of thousands of people who haven't had that moment yet. Mm-hmm. But together we can help make sure they do. It's so incredibly important. Oh, wow. I don't know if you're seeing what I'm seeing.
0: I'm just waiting for you to finish.
1: Oh, I see Jerry just gave from Martha, Oklahoma. Jerry, $500, listens daily, says it's so encouraging. Jerry, thank you so much.
0: And then we have an anonymous giver from Ponca City who just gave
1: $1,000.
0: You,
1: oh my
0: Jerry,
1: goodness.
0: Thank you so much.
1: Wow.
0: Wow. So we not only met the match, we kind of crushed it.
1: You guys, thank you so much. We couldn't have done this without you. Thank you.
0: Yeah. Whoa. So here we are, still on track this morning for our goal by this evening, our special one-day fundraiser here at the House FM. We just ask you to pray about the part God has for you to play in this day today. Would you do that? Come up with your gift, that amount, whatever it is God puts on your heart, and then just call us, 800-324-8488, 800-324-8488.

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2: Now, thank you so much for listening today, for being a part of this very special one-day fundraiser. And just full transparency, we're behind where we need to be this time of year. We had a shortfall, came up short during our spring fundraiser. And so we started this morning with $78,000 as our goal. Just one day. Mm-hmm. We need to be at that amount by this evening when this whole thing is over. And so asking you to pray about what part of that $78,000 could you take? Maybe it's 10 bucks, 25 bucks. I don't know. Maybe it's 10,000. I don't know. That number is between you and God. Just know that we rely on your family and families just like yours to keep the music going, to keep the hope and the encouragement going. And it's so important.
3: Oh my goodness. It's about joining God in what he's already doing, right? Every day we hear stories from listeners who say things like, I needed that song, or I feel like this moment kind of saved me with a conversation, reminding me that God hadn't forgotten me. Today, you have the opportunity to make sure someone else hears a message that they need to hear at exactly the right moment. We couldn't ever orchestrate that ourselves. That is a God thing. We're so incredibly grateful to be a part of this with you. Look, your amount could be $10,000 today. It could be $10,000, could be $5,000, could be $1,000. You know what it is. And I'm going to tell you, today is more important than ever. We're doing this one day fundraiser. If you know us at all, you know this is very unusual. This is an unusual thing for us to do. That's why it's so important today. 800-324-8488. 800-324-8488.
2: Okay, so we've got a couple of thank yous. Trent from Edmond, thank you. He increased his monthly gift. And that's just a reminder.
3: Trent, thank you.
2: If you're already giving monthly, just a 10% increase across the board would mean so much to the ministry. So Trent, thank you very much for that.
3: Yes.
2: Anonymous giver from Moore, $100 gift. Thank you for that. And here's what we're going to do. We have a couple of generous donors who said, we want to encourage others to give. And so here we have, Amy, another $1,000 dollar for dollar match, but only over the next three songs.
3: Oh, that's incredible.
2: So
3: okay.
2: Think about it. Brian from Kansas, thank you for your gift, by the way.
3: Thank you, Brian. Yes.
2: So let's do that. Starting now, three songs and up to $1,000 when you make your gift. 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
3: Hey, maybe you're able to give that whole thousand. 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

0: Hi, my name is Bonnie, and I just wanted to share that this radio station helped save my life so many times. I'm a former drug addict, a former alcoholic, and a former gambler who has not done those things because God has saved me from all of that. God put it on my heart to listen to the radio station, and I just hope that this radio station and my testimony can share some encouragement for those that think that they have been told that they aren't good enough or worth it. Because you're so more worth it than anything that anyone else has ever told you. Because God says that we are worth more than diamonds and gold. And this radio station plays the exact song for the exact moment that people need it. And I know I'm not alone whenever I say, I thank God for this radio station every single day.
1: No, thank you for that encouragement, mm-hmm. Bonnie.
2: Man, yes.
1: I don't know who needs to hear that right now, but... man, an important message that you are who God says you are. You are who Jesus claims you to be. And sometimes in life, and it's a sad fact, we don't hear that affirmation from the people around us.
2: It's true.
1: Sometimes not from our parents.
2: Yeah.
1: Not from people that matter to us. But just remember, you are who God says you are. And Bonnie, thanks for that message. It's Kevin and Amy here. It's our special one-day fundraiser. And right now, we're in the middle of a $1,000 dollar-for-dollar match thanks to a generous donor, Phoenix Oil and Utility Services in Burbank. Thank you guys for the challenge. And so here's what will happen. They double your gift up to $1,000, but this is a three-song challenge, so just two songs left to double your impact.
2: 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Thank you so much to Sandy from Stillwater with her $250 single
1: nice.
2: Gift. 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You've ever noticed that? 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
1: So I'm a college student, and every time I go to college, I turn on the radio, and it just helps me get into the mindset and the mood for my day. 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
2: Ooh, the quiet work of God. It's Kevin and Amy. 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God often does his deepest work quietly in a classroom. It may not be headlines. There's no applause usually. It could happen in a car, in the kitchen, in a hospital room, in a bedroom. That's where ministry happens. And boy, you know, you think about whenever you give to a place like the House, it's reaching places that there is no way you or I would ever go into that place. Not only could we not reach it, might be a bit awkward if we were to just show up, right? But this is able to go places that we'll never be able to reach, but God could use it in miraculous ways, and he does. We've seen evidence of it. We've heard story after story. 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

0: 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It's our one-day fundraiser, 800-324-8488, 800-324-8488. Some of the most important people in your life probably never knew the impact they had on you. That's what generosity is. You may never know the names of the people that your gift encourages, but God does.
1: I'll tell you one of those names, not to contradict you, but you could know this. Brandon has been encouraged by the hope, the testimony of Jesus that you share through your gift. Hey, Brandon, share your story.
2: I don't know who this needs to go for, but I've dealt with substance abuse, addiction, suicide. I can't count the amount of suicide. It's been a struggle. But God has saved my life. I have miracles on miracles of where God just saved me. He cut me down. He stopped me. I'll be 44 this year in September. And it wasn't until last week I heard this song, and it's Miracles on Miracles. And when I heard it, God just spoke to me and said, this is my song to you, Miracles on Miracles.
0: Oh.
2: Because you're still here. You're still alive. It's time you start listening to me. And I just thank y'all for y'all's radio station. Thank y'all for everything. For the power of God through y'all's radio station. I just want to say I love the house. I love everything about y'all. And thank y'all. Y'all have a blessed day.
0: Mm. Oh, we love you, Brendan.
1: Yeah, thanks for sharing that. I think you said it best when you started. You don't know who needs to hear that right now, but I guarantee it's someone.
0: Yes.
1: It's someone listening right now, and they're hearing that because you and families just like yours all over the place are making this radio station possible through your gifts. It's our one-day fundraiser here at the house. And frankly, by the end of the day, we need to have raised $78,000. And to do that, we need to meet these benchmarks as we go along. If you have not made your gift yet, would you please pray about what God wants you to give, what part he wants you to play in this special fundraiser today. Here's the number, 800-324-8488, 800-324-8488. By the way, Amy, with Alex Gifts, another anonymous gift from UConn, we have met the match.
0: Oh, wow.
1: How cool is that? $1,000 dollar for dollar match.
0: Yes.
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0: I found your station while my husband was in hospice. I just told Alexa to play praise and worship music, and they connected me with the House of Praise. And it has been such a blessing. And he passed away. We streamed it the whole time, and it was great. He went into God's arms listening to your music. In the way, in the searching, in the healing and the hurting, like a blessing buried in the broken pieces. The song that we both really like is what was playing shortly after he had passed, and it was There Was Jesus. There was Jesus. It's just a total blessing.
1: Yeah, thanks so much for sharing your story. We appreciate all the people who are vulnerable enough to just talk to us and say, here's what happened through this radio station. When God reached through a song lyric or a Bible verse or a thought and touched my life. That takes some guts sometimes to say, here's who I was and now this is who I am. Jesus got a hold of me. So thank you, everyone who's done that. Love sharing these stories. It's Kevin and Amy. It's our special one-day fundraiser here at the house. 800-324-8488. 800-324-8488. Here's an opportunity to be a part of what God is doing through this ministry.
2: Mm-hmm. We want to say thank you so much. We got a $20 a month gift from El Reno, Oklahoma.
1: Nice.
2: It says best music and station around. Thank you so much for that. Also, I've got an increase. So this is someone who was already giving monthly, increased their monthly gift by $20 a month. That's pretty significant.
1: Yeah.
2: From UConn. So thank you so much for that. Also, got another anonymous gift, $30 a month from UConn. And then, oh my goodness, Nikki from Guthrie, $200 a month.
1: Wow.
2: Nikki, that's huge. Thank you. Thank you for each and every gift. We so appreciate you guys.
1: Yeah. You guys are knocking it out of the park this morning. And it's so important, too, that we get this done by the end of the day today because it's a one-day fundraiser. And so the part that you're playing in that, God bless you for that.
2: Mm-hmm.
1: Still room for you, though. 800-324-8488. 800-324-8488. 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
0: 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It's Kevin and Amy. It's the House FM. It's our one-day fundraiser, 800-324-8488, 800-324-8488. I was just thinking about Smith Home Furnishings being our business partner. I was thinking about that because I'm thinking there are investments that will grow your portfolio. You know, like the CPA looks at it, your business advisor.
2: If you know some of those, would you pass those on to me? I'm clueless.
0: They'll look at that and be like, oh yeah, that's a great investment. Or no, that's not. You should do this. You should do more of that. Then there are investments that grow eternity. And Jesus talked far more about the second one. And I was just thinking about the idea of Smith Home Furnishings being a partner. And I was thinking about what the value of that. So the return of investment, I was just thinking about, first of all, not only are you telling, I'm thinking about there's this long list of things to me that are a benefit for becoming a business partner. One, you're showing your employees what's important to you as a company.
2: Oh, I like that. Yeah.
0: As a boss, you know, it's like rallying the troops. Hey, you guys, this is what's important to the company that you're working for. Wow. That kind of makes me want to go into work a little differently every day. I don't know about you, right? And they're out for the good stuff. And I was thinking about even the value of what the company itself gets. What does Smith Home Furnishings get? I just happened to look up this up because I was kind of curious. Like, what is it worth in Oklahoma City to have your name said on the radio during, like, let's say the morning show during Kevin and Amy? Okay, I don't know. I was just curious. What would that be worth?
2: $4.
0: No, it says it's at, I didn't make this up. I actually looked this up to see what it was. It's $300, around $300. That's just on average. That's an average amount. Every time your company is mentioned, that is the value, like just saying your name, Smith Home Furnishings. We've already said it 5 or 6 times, so we're already well over $1,000 now. And so the point is that your investment and return, first of all, there actually is a dollar amount that is the value there, right? And then there is an amount that cannot have a dollar value placed on it.
2: It doesn't show up on a spreadsheet.
0: It does not show up on a spreadsheet, right? That's the best one. Like, that's the one that we want you to hear. When your business gives, you're giving to something that is hard to put an actual value on.
2: Yeah, I like that. If you would, maybe you're a business owner or a manager, if you would like to become a business team partner, maybe you'd just like to make a one-time gift. Either way, our volunteers are standing by right now. They'd love to talk to you about that at 800-324-8488, 800-324-8488. Folks, it's our one-day fundraiser. By the end of this evening, it's done. It's over. No gimmicks. No prizes to win today. Yeah. Just a genuine need.
0: I was just thinking about, we have listeners that are giving monthly. Sometimes some are giving $30 a month, some $100 a month too. We just had one that started $200 a month. If there was a business that stepped up and said, we want to give $1,000 a month, we want to give $5 a month, we want to give $10,000 a month. This is a commitment to a ministry, a commitment to a cause, a commitment to say, I see what's happening here. I see what God is doing here. And this is important enough for us to be all in. All in. There is a company right now. I believe that there is a boss. There is a CEO right now that is listening, that is thinking, all right, we're going to go talk about this, and we're going to get back. And we're going to do something really big. I have a feeling there's somebody listening right now that can do that. And boy, what you'd be doing is really huge. You could take part in that right now, 800-324-8488.
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0: It's Bea Turner on the House FM and the House of Praise. We actually got to meet Bea at one of our events. And man, those are so much fun when we go out and we get to meet listeners, people who have maybe had their life changed by something they heard on the radio. When God worked through a lyric or a thought or a Bible verse or whatever it was, meeting those people at these events, maybe it's you, maybe we've met you at some point. That is so encouraging. Mm-hmm. Just to be reminded that this is not just a jukebox, right? I'll explain what that a jukebox is later, kids.
1: All right, Grandpa.
0: It's not just a streaming service,
1: right? Yeah.
0: It's something that God can and does use in the lives of people who listen. Mm-hmm. And we love that about it. We think that's what makes it an investment, is we're asking you to support what God does through the ministry. We see it as an investment, one that will reach into eternity, honestly.
1: It's so true.
0: 800-324-8488. 800-324-8488.
1: I want to say thank you so much to someone who gave anonymously in Enid a $360 single gift.
0: Nice.
1: Thank you so much. Also, Yale, Oklahoma, Becca, $100. Becca, thank you. Oh, my goodness. And from Stillwater, Lowell and Marilyn, a $2,000 single gift.
0: Nice.
1: Oh, my goodness. Guys, thank you so much. Wow. 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

0: The House FM has been such a blessing in my house, my family, my kids. We all praise God. We listen to the radio station every day. I listen to it at work. I even turn it on at the long-term care facility that I work at so that the residents are more calm and they enjoy life. I've suffered from depression and anxiety, and God has brought me through, and I fully believe the House FM has been a very big contributor to that, with all of the music being played at just the right time whenever you just think that everything is so bad, and God's Word just provides such uplifting moments and words of wisdom. So I look forward to everybody being able to support the House FM like our family does. Thank you.
1: Oh, Kimberly, thank you so much. We love you. Thank you. 800-324-8488. 800-324-8488. It's Kevin and Amy. It's the House FM. It's our one-day fundraiser. I was just thinking about, she's talking about residents and just trying to give some sort of hope to the people she works with. I think my dad right now, he's in the hospital. He's in stage 5 kidney failure. He's getting ready to be put on dialysis. He's had an amputation of his leg. He's got diabetes, and so he has all the health things that come with that. He can't get out of the bed. He's actually been bedbound now for probably the last year or so. And I was thinking about how he was telling me how out his window of his bedroom, he can see some cows, and he kind of looks forward to them coming up. Like, it's like, you know, he's like, I really like seeing the cows come up. And we grew up with cows, and I think it's something comforting to that. But I was thinking about every day, people looking through windows, and that little peek through the window and giving them a little bit of hope of seeing the cows. I was thinking, there's a lot, all kinds of windows that we look through, right? There's hospital windows, there's office windows. Maybe you've got a little window in your office. My husband has this little tiny window. He says he can see a bird. He's like, it's a very small window. And so he
2: can see a couple of birds. But it's got to be in the exact right place.
1: Yes. And he's like, I just like it whenever the birds are there. The school bus windows. Yeah, some are still looking out windows. And I don't know if you find yourself doing this, but gazing out a window, wondering if life will ever get better. If life will ever get better. I know my dad is feeling that right now. He's feeling pretty hopeless. But tomorrow is another day. Today is a new day. Like, we have the privilege of helping open a different window for someone, a window to hope. You know, when they're looking out the window wondering, they don't have to wonder. They don't have to wonder. They can be rest assured to say, hey, no, God has a plan. There is hope. There is something beyond measure that we're able to even give ourselves verbally, you know. And this is what it's saying, Lord, what you've entrusted me to me, use it to reach someone else. That's what you're saying when you give.
2: Mandy, thank you.
1: Yes.
2: She listens to The House Rewind. $20 a month. That's awesome.
1: Mandy, thank you.
2: Eric from Hayesville, Kansas, $200 gift. Thank you for that. We've got 10 minutes left in the hour. 10 minutes before 8 o'clock, and I don't know, maybe you've got to be at work by 8 or whatever, but maybe you could take a minute to do this. 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This is for us. This is for the rest of us. Just okay. $10. 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Call now.

0: The House of M. It's Kevin and Amy. It's our one-day fundraiser. 800-324-8488. 800-324-8488. Very few people wake up expecting their lives to change. But sometimes, all it takes is one song, one conversation, one sentence, one reminder that God is near. And that is what this ministry is to be every day. But we can't do it without your help.
1: Yeah, that's right. And I remember it was a commercial for the Army years ago. Uh-huh. And they talked about joining the Army and do more before 9 a.m. than most people do all day.
0: Yeah.
1: And that's kind of your challenge today, or our challenge to you, is by making a gift, by supporting the life change that happens through this radio station, you could be doing more before 8 o'clock than some people do all day long. Mm-hmm. And so that's our just challenge for you to call right now, looking for 10 gifts of $10. We said in the next 10 minutes, and here we are with four of those minutes left. 800-324-8488. Now, you could take a number of those slots with a multiple of 10, so $50, and we're halfway there. But make your gift right now at 800-324-8488. 800-324-8488.

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1: Hey, it's Kevin and Amy at the House FM and the House of Praise. And for those of you just joining us, here's what's going on today. A very important day in the life of this ministry. 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We had a shortfall coming out of our spring fundraiser. 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Our goal for today is $78,000. By the end of the day today, we need to be at that amount. And so we're asking you and your family, so many of your neighbors, folks in your congregation, people in your communities, to rally around this ministry that does so much for so many and show your support through a gift today. Oh, 800.
2: We don't take this lightly too.
1: Well, because it's so important,
2: yes.
1: Right? It funds the work that God does through the ministry. 800-324-8488. 800-324-8488.
2: Yeah, boy, it's thinking about, we know this ask is a big one. When we're asking something that is of your family, and you're thinking, oh, this is of our budget, and like, how are we going to do this or how are we going to do that? And we're somebody else is asking you to partner with them. But I'm going to tell you this. I think of us like kind of like gardeners. Like gardeners never really stand over the seed after planting it, right? Demanding it to grow. Like he or she shall just simply plant it faithfully, and then you just wait, right? Like that's what this ministry does every day. We plant, and then God is the one that brings the growth, and that's what you're doing. You're planting, and boy, I want to tell you, I know every day this world has a way of celebrating what's spectacular. Like if it's spectacular. If there's lots of bells and whistles, maybe it's being celebrated. But God often celebrates what's faithful, and so that's what today is about: being faithful. It's about remaining faithful to the calling that He's given us and put on your heart. 800-324-8488. 800-324-8488.
1: You know, I heard a pastor talk about faithfulness one time as a slow and steady walk in the same direction.
2: Yes.
1: So it's like you say, it's not anything dramatic, but it's just that slow, gradual progress toward mm-hmm. toward your goal. 800-324-8488. 800-324-8488. And so this hour is going to be so important. And here's what we're going to do. We're going to start, Amy, with a $2,000 dollar for dollar match. So if you give this hour over the next three songs, your gift will be doubled up to that $2,000 amount. Some very generous donors, Dieterding, Ariel, and Pond Creek, longtime supporters. We like to call them investors.
2: Yes.
1: In this ministry. And oh, we just love that family. There's a passel of them, a gaggle, whole gaggle of Dieterdings.
2: Yes.
1: And we love each one.
2: We're grateful.
1: So right now, thanks to their generosity, your gift will be doubled.
2: Yes.
1: Up to that $2,000 amount, but only over the next three songs.
2: Now, before we get started with this challenge, I want to just say a quick thank you to the ones that just gave recently. Danny from Noah's Bark Animal Rescue.
1: Oh, yeah.
2: Guthrie,
1: nice.
2: $200 single gift. Chase from North Enid, Oklahoma. Thank you so much, Chase, for your gift. We got an anonymous gift from Fairmount, Oklahoma, $360. And then Janice from Elk City, says that she listens every day and it helps her through the day. Janice, thank you so much. Okay, so here we go.
1: All right, starting the first of three songs. During these three songs, your gift will be doubled up to that $2,000 amount. 800-324-8488. Ready? Here comes the first song. 800-324-8488. Of course, you can also make your gifts on the mobile app or at the House app.

0: Good morning. I just wanted to tell you guys thank you this morning. I'm headed into work for the first time in 12 weeks. I've been home with my new baby, and it's been wonderful. But, of course, the first thing I hear on the radio this morning is you guys talking about feeling God's presence, and when we have stress and anxiety, to look to God, to pray and know that He's with us during our hard times. And I love my job and I love my coworkers so much, but leaving my baby has been a lot harder than I remember it with my other ones. So I just want to thank you guys for your ministry, for being a reminder of the love of Christ, and for spreading God's word and message through our community. Thank you guys so much for your ministry.
1: Oh, that's so cool. Thank you.
2: Yes.
1: Appreciate the encouragement. Well, it's Kevin and Amy, our special one-day fundraiser. Very unusual to be doing this in the middle of the year here. Just getting ready to head into July and our 4th of July weekend. But we wouldn't do it except that the need is very real. Mm-hmm. It's very present. We came up a little short in our spring fundraiser. And so when we started this morning, the need was $78,000. All right. Sometimes we'll say, hey, when you give a certain amount, we'll get you in the drawing for a prize. Nothing wrong with that, but no prizes this time around, no gimmicks. Just a very real need that's important in the life of this ministry and what God does through it. And He does it with the generosity of your family and families just like yours. In the middle now of a $2,000 dollar for dollar match, your gift can be doubled up to that amount for the next two songs at 800-324-8488, 800-324-8488.
2: And what you're giving to, you're thinking about it, look, there are thousands of voices that are competing for our attention every day in the form of things that we see, that we hear. It's grabbing our attention. It could be like physical fear, anger, division. It could be within the office or within your family. Today, we get to make sure another voice remains strong, stronger than ever. The voice that's important, the voice reminding people that they are loved by God. That is what you're giving to. We want to say thank you so much. We got a gift. It's a brand new giver, Fairmont, Oklahoma, $360.
1: Nice.
2: Oh my goodness. Thank you so much. Ashley from UConn, $750. Ashley, thank you so much.
1: One of my neighbors in UConn.
2: Oh, yes, in
1: Ashley,
2: UConn.
1: Ashley, way to represent.
2: Oh, and then there's Tracy from Bethany with her $250 gift. 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
1: All right. 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

0: in my life ever since I was really young into high school, and he's been sort of in and out ever since.
1: Look down from a broken sky, traced out by the city lights.
0: I'm a young mom. Recently, a son, you know, going through the twos and threes with him has been very challenging at times. 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
1: Give me your eyes for just 1 second. 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
0: There's just always something that God has to say to me through your music and through the beautiful people that you have on your station.
2: Okay, so Amy's going to be doing some math right now with one song left in our three-song $2,000 challenge, dollar-for-dollar match. It's Kevin and Amy here at the House FM and the House of Praise. And this special one-day fundraiser is so important. And it's so important that we have monthly givers, people who are already supporting the station. Maybe think about adding 10%. To their monthly gift. It's so important that people who maybe this is you, you've listened for a while now, but you've never become a donor. You've never given to the ministry, and that's fine. We love that. But maybe now is a time in your life where you think, you know, it's time for me to do this, or maybe I can afford it now because God has blessed me. Whatever your situation is, just know that you are needed at 800-324-8488, 800-324-8488. You want to do some thank yous?
3: Okay, yes, we do want to say thank you so much to Adam from Oklahoma City. Has never given before, $20 a month. Thank you, Adam. Sarah, $50 a month. She says, oh my goodness. She's like, I'm so grateful. You guys brighten my day, all the days of countless others. Thank you so much.
2: And she's one of those who increased her monthly gift that she was already giving. So we appreciate that.
3: Oh, so grateful. Stacy from Oklahoma City. Thank you so much, Stacy. Also, B. Carroll from Perkins, Oklahoma. $100 a month. Oh, we're so incredibly grateful. This is incredible. She says, my daughter is 25. When she was 4 and started singing bad words from the radio station I was listening to, I said, boy, mama's got to change this. She said, I searched the radio dial, found the House FM. God blessed me with the House FM, and it's definitely something much better to listen to. I've been taking my kids to Winter Jam. Oh, that's so fun. For the past 15 plus years. Wow. My youngest is a senior this year and has been going since he was 5 years old.
2: Wow.
3: And it doesn't matter if he's with us or not. And we'll continue to go.
2: And mom, let me just tell you, I've been there. I've been there and heard my kids repeat lyrics of songs that I was listening to.
3: Yeah.
2: And I'll tell you, they were lyrics I didn't really pay attention to until I heard my sweet, innocent little child.
3: Oh my goodness.
2: Repeat it.
3: Yes.
2: So, totally
3: yes.
2: Get that. And that's why it's so important to us to be safe for your whole family.
3: Oh,
2: can we just give a round of applause?
3: Yes. Oh my goodness. You're not going to believe this, though. You're not going to believe something just happened. Something just happened. After Eddie gave from Edmond $30 a month, after we got an anonymous from Stratford, Oklahoma. Thank you guys so much for that. Teresa.

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0: I love the House FM. It's been, me and my husband have been together for 10 years now, and he became a Christian about 3 years ago, and his favorite station is the House FM, and it keeps him hooked, and it keeps us hooked because it's great for the family. My kids love it, and I love it.
1: Oh, and we love you. Thank you so much. 800-324-8488. 800-324-8488. It's Kevin and Amy. It's the House FM. It's our one-day fundraiser. This is a very unusual day. If you know us at all, you know this is very unusual for us to do something like this. We've come up short. Just to be really honest, boy, a lot of times family members don't even talk to each other about things like this. But we want to be transparent enough to tell you that, yeah, we are running short for doing what needs to be done with this ministry and to be able to fund all the things that is going on here. We can't do it with what we have right now. And so I'm going to tell you, you know, I've learned there's over time, I feel like I remember talking to somebody who was worried about losing their job, and I said, you know, there was a time where I would worry about a lot of different things, but I got to the point where I said, you know, I don't know, I think I probably heard a pastor say this once of like holding on to things with loose fingers.
2: Yeah,
1: and I don't know that image of holding on to something with loose fingers, because closed hands can protect what we have, right? Closed hands can protect what we have, but open hands allow God to use it. Like generosity has always been an open hand, like an open-handed act of worship.
2: Well, you have to open your hands
1: yes.
2: to receive,
1: yes.
2: right?

0: And then they have to remain open in order to give. And
1: exactly.
0: Those are two sides of a coin. But those things have to work together.
1: That's right. Mm. And so we are so incredibly grateful for all of the open-handed people who have already jumped in today. We're so grateful. 800-324-8488. 800-324-8488.
0: Oh, and by the way, we finished up our three-song challenge at $2,000 dollar-for-dollar match, and so we blew past that. And
1: wow.
0: So grateful. That was so cool to see.
1: Yes.
0: And just want to thank Dieterding, Ariel, and Pond Creek, longtime investors in this ministry, and just thank them for providing that $2,000 initial gift. So right now, it's your turn. We're turning toward you and saying, would you support this ministry? It does so much for you and for your family and for your church congregation, your community, all of these other nonprofit ministries that we support, all the churches. I don't know if you've heard us talk about our church next door, but every month another church and another church congregation that we like to highlight and support them in that way. All of this happens because of your generosity. And we just want to say thank you for that. 800-324-8488. 800-324-8488. Would you make your gift right now? You can also use the House mobile app. There's a red heart there at the bottom. Just give it a tap.
2: For years I've run the fast lane.

0: after going through a very painful divorce in 2007, after experiencing being told I was no good, that my children didn't need me, that I was a worthless person, I wanted to be a good mom.
1: I keep fighting voices in my mind that say I'm not enough.
0: I had sought out counselors trying to figure out what was wrong with me. They kept telling me there was nothing wrong with me. I was fine. I couldn't get those voices out of my head. So in 2008, I tried to end my life.
1: Am I more than just the sum of every high and every low?
0: I just got very, very angry at God and would just scream out that I hated God. I couldn't believe that after everything that I had gone through, He would even allow me

0: this radio station on every second I can. It's what I wake up to. It is what I listen to when I'm at home. It's what I listen to when I'm in the car. I've had to have it on to remind me that God is there, that He is always there.
1: Boy, it's so important that we recognize the voice. You know, sometimes we hear in our heads a voice. Yes. You are not everything you think you are. You know,
2: you're a liar.
1: It's not your voice. And here's the most important part. It's not God's voice either.
2: That's right.
1: Because God sees you through the eyes of His Son, through the sacrifice of His Son. You are bought with a price and you are special to God. Boy, don't ever forget that. Thank you for that reminder. It's Kevin and Amy here at the House FM and the House of Praise. It's our special one-day fundraiser. You don't hear us doing this a lot during the middle of the summer. Here we are at the end of June, almost into the 4th of July weekend. And just for this one day, asking you to help make up a shortfall in this ministry. And your support is so very important. 800-324-8488. 800-324-8488. Amy, want to thank a few people. We have an anonymous $100 gift from Alva. Thank you so much for that.
2: Thank you, Alva.
1: Anonymous gift from Norman. $200 gift. Regina from Lone Grove, $20 a month. Thank you, Regina.
2: Thank you.
1: That's going to mean so much in this year of ministry. And then Justin and Adele. So here's what happened. They called and they made a $2,500 gift. So we thank you so much for that. Then, I don't know, they called back and said, we want to add $500 to that gift.
2: You guys, thank you.
1: You know, the one we just made?
2: Wow. Yeah, wow. That was already incredible. Yes.
1: I don't know what's going on there, but that's got to be a God thing.
2: Thank you, guys.
1: Yeah, we appreciate you very much.
2: Today, if you know us very well at all, you know this is very unusual for us to do a one-day fundraiser like this. 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It's very unique because we're in a position where we really need your help. And so today is a special day for that. And we're so incredibly grateful for each and every person who has already given. 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And we're going to ask for your best gift. 800-324-8488. 800-324-8488. 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It could be $50. It could be $10,000. It could be $20,000. What is your best gift? We're asking for your best gift today because this is the reason. Because somewhere, someone is going to need hope at a moment that they did not see coming.
1: In a moment they did not choose.
2: That's right. No. Yeah. And your gift is what makes sure that hope is there. 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
1: 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And thank you so much.

0: thankful for you guys, and it just really helps every day. You know, I play it on the radio for my job. I have a route. I pick up people, and I take them to their work, and I work with people with disabilities. And so, I mean, I'm cranking up the House FM. I can hear some of them actually singing along to the radio, and I thought, well, that's cool, you know.
1: Oh, that is cool. Thank you for sharing that. Hi, it's Kevin and Amy. It's the House FM. It's our one day fundraiser, 800-324-8488, 800-324-8488. You know, today isn't really about giving as much as it is about saying, God, thank you. Thank you for inviting me into your work, because that's exactly what's happening. What an incredible invitation that is. We're so incredibly thankful for each and every person who has jumped in today, too. So thank you so much. 800-324-8488. 800-324-8488.
2: So here's what's going on right now. A lot of times we'll say, hey, if you could give $30 a month, a dollar a day, that'd be great. Or we suggest some other amount. Right now, this is a three-song challenge. And just over the next two songs, we're asking you, what is your best gift?
1: Mm-hmm.
2: It's between you and God. What is your best gift? And you can give your best gift right now at 800-324-8488. Just curious to see how this will work.
1: Yes.
2: And I think that we all of us who are followers of Christ, we lean toward generosity, but sometimes things hold us up.
1: Yeah.
2: You know, like a lot of external pressures right now on families, financial pressures. 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

0: It's Josiah Queen on the House FM and the House of Praise. And if you are just joining us, let's bring you up to date real quick, bring you up to speed. It's a special one-day fundraiser. And if you're a longtime listener, maybe you're thinking that's unusual to doing that this time of year and just for one day. And here's the reason. Came up short in our spring fundraiser. And so here we are midway through the year, almost exactly. And we're short. Maybe you know how this feels. Maybe your family has been in a similar situation. And we're just asking you, if this ministry blesses you, your family, that you would jump in with a gift right now before the end of the day today. Now would be better than later, but today, and help us reach that goal to cover that shortfall. Step into the gap for this ministry. 800-324-8488. 800-324-8488.
1: 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It says, my family absolutely loves the house. Hearing my kids ask to turn it up when it comes on is such a reminder that what we listen to matters.
0: 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I don't even know if you'd call this a challenge. 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
1: Yeah.
0: We said three songs.
1: Your best gift.
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0: Yeah, my name is Lonnie Mollett, and I just got out of prison September 17th of this year. I listen to your station all the time, The House FM, and I love your station, and I love God. And I don't have any income, but I want to let people know out there to not give up. Please don't give up on yourself. Don't give up on God, because there is hope.
1: Oh, my goodness. Don't give up, because there is hope. That message we want to get out loud and clear. It's Kevin and Amy. It's the House FM. It's our one-day fundraiser today. 800-324-8488. 800-324-8488. And I'll tell you what you're doing is making a huge difference.
2: Here we've got about 8 minutes to go before we hit 8 o'clock. And during this special one-day fundraiser, we're hoping, as we started this morning, we told you $78,000. That's our shortfall. That's where we need to be when we wrap this up, just hours from now. And so to do that, to be on time, we have to meet certain benchmarks along the way. We got to keep current. We can't get behind because we've only got a few hours to go. And so right now, here's what would do that, would keep us good for this hour. Mm-hmm. A gift of $1,000.
1: Yeah, $1,000.
2: Is there somebody, maybe it's you, who could call right now with a $1,000 gift? Just say, I want you guys to be on schedule. I want you to hit your goal at the end of the day. And just somebody who has gotten blessed from this ministry, maybe the lyrics of a song or something somebody said or a Bible verse, but in some way benefited from this ministry. Know this, first of all, you're not the only one. Mm-hmm. So your gift is going to support that and keep that moving forward for so many others. $1,000. And if that's not you, fine, we get it. But maybe that is you. And so here's the number again, 800-324-8488 by 8 o'clock. Can we get that one person to call with that $1,000 gift?
1: Oh my goodness. You think about every family member has an empty chair somewhere. There's an empty chair. There's a, you've got a son who's far from God. Maybe a daughter that's carrying some heartbreak of some sort. Maybe a marriage that is just hanging on by a thread. Every day, someone turns on the house carrying that kind of weight. Oh my goodness. I was even thinking about yesterday, I went to the grocery store. I feel like it was not that long ago. I had this memory come back in my head so loud and clear when I had three kids all with me at the grocery store. I got to the checkout, had a full load of groceries in my basket, and my card was declined. Oh my goodness. I felt heat rush to my face. I thought that I was grateful to God yesterday that I was even able to pay for my groceries, but I was thinking about how many people are just facing things that are so hard that they don't even talk about. I never even talked about some of the heartache that I was going through. I didn't want anybody to know the struggle that my marriage was in. I didn't want anybody to know the relationship, you know, in my family that was broken, that hadn't gotten fixed, and we just seemed like it was hopeless. That's every day, someone's turning on the house, carrying a weight that feels almost just unbearable. And so today isn't just about keeping a radio station on the air. It's about making sure hope has a place to meet that person that turns on the radio.
2: 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Oh, I like that so much. 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
1: Man, I love when this happens. 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Right now, we're a little behind and need your help. Hence this special one-day fundraiser. And I love it when this happens. I love it when we have people who have been faithful supporters and they go from being a supporter to like, okay, I'm going to get involved in this. Yeah. And so we've got another generous donor who says, I've got $1,000 and I want to use it to encourage people to give and support this ministry. And so we're going to do a 3-song challenge, $1,000. And when you make a gift during these next 3 songs, it's going to be doubled. 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
2: Oh my goodness. Okay, 800-324-8488. That's 800-324-8488. You consider yourself a bit of invisible influence, right? Like some of the most important people in your life probably never knew the impact they had on you. I know that's the case for me. There are some people who have had a huge influence on me that have no idea. And that's what generosity is. You may never know the names of the people your gift encourages, but I can promise you God does. 800-324-8488. 800-324-8488.
1: I appreciate you not embarrassing me by calling me out by name.
2: Oh, yeah.
1: You know, source of encouragement to you. 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It's your time.
2: Yes.
1: 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We had a mom that called earlier and talked about hearing one of her kids repeat a not so great phrase that they'd heard on a mainstream radio station. I feel that. I lived that.
2: Yes.
1: I lived that.
2: Us too.
1: And so we're just very proud to be a station that's safe for you and your kids. Not only safe, but when these songs talk about Jesus, those lyrics, they get stuck in your kids' head.
2: Mm-hmm.
1: You know they do. They get stuck in your head.
2: Yeah, absolutely.
1: And so your kids are going to school or to playtime or wherever, after school sports, with these lyrics about Jesus, this truth about Jesus in their heads. And if you're a parent, you know how much that is worth. This morning, would you pay that forward? 800-324-8488. 800-324-8488. Right now, our 3-song challenge, your gift is doubled up to $1,000.

0: just want to give the house a really big thanks for being there for me for when I'm not having a good day. Because when I turn the house on, it's like the perfect song comes on. Like, God just knows what he's doing. I also wanted to say that I've never been on a radio station where I've known every song just about and can sing all the lyrics. No. I've never been so happy and so excited when I turn the house on or when I hear it in the car when I'm going out with my mom. It just brings a huge smile to my face hearing all the stories of how God's helped people in their lives and how he's helping me. I've never felt so close to God until I found this radio station and started going to church with my Mimi. And I just wanted to thank you guys so much. Aww. Thank you.
1: Thank you. Aww. Thank you, Emma. And
2: yes.
1: Yeah, Emma, you know what? When you hear that perfect song that hits you exactly in the center of your heart, and I know you know this, but I'm just going to say it for everyone else's benefit. That ain't us.
2: That's right. That's no accident.
1: That's not us doing
2: that. Not a coincidence.
1: That is God knowing exactly what you need moment by moment and reaching through the lyrics of that song to touch you. And, oh, we're so grateful. Well, what would be the point of this whole endeavor, this radio station's ministry, if God weren't using it, right?
2: Yeah.
1: And so this is important. He uses it because of your support. Your support translates into this being on the air and all of the things that happen here that have to happen. God provides for that through you. And so this morning we're giving you a chance to join in on that at 800-324-8488. Won't you come up alongside us and do ministry with us? 800-324-8488.
2: We want to say thank you so much to Curtis and Connie. They're the owners of Bar G Wood Designs in Yale, giving $1,000 for our match, dollar for dollar match today. That's incredible. Thank you, guys.
1: The little city of Yale just representing today.
2: Yes. Man. Thank you, guys, so much. So right now, 800-324-8488, 800-324-8488.
1: Okay, just two songs left. 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And just this, would you be generous today? 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

0: I teach kindergarten, and during the Christmas season, I play the praise station because it has all the Christmas music, and when it has the gospel music on, I leave it on for the kids in the classroom, and I really enjoy that time of year because I can have it on all day.
1: You had to do it. You just had to bring up Christmas music.
2: Yeah.
1: Oh, my goodness. Now Amy's going to go on and on about it. We're going to be. She hums Christmas music.
2: I do love Christmas music.
1: Right in the middle of July.
2: Look, there's nothing wrong with having Christmas in July. Yeah, that is one of the things, you know, you think about, like, when we do have Christmas music that we play, you think about that. It's like, yeah, it's one of those times where it's like, it's a great introductory to our radio station. Somebody comes here to listen to Christmas music, and then all of a sudden, they stick around till after Christmas. They're like, hey, you know, this sounds pretty encouraging and positive and not what I'm used to with other radio stations. Oh boy, there's so much benefit being a part of what's happening, what God is doing through the house. 800-324-8488. We're Kevin and Amy. It's the House FM. 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
1: We are so grateful you're here. It's the House FM, and we are having an amazing day. It's our one-day fundraiser. Now, that's very unusual for us to do something like that. We're Kevin and Amy. It's 800-324-8488, 800-324-8488. Now, we had a generous donor give to have a match with Curtis and Connie from Bar G Wood Designs in Yale. Gave $1,000, and we were trying to match that. We want to say thank you so much. We got an anonymous gift from Ponca City, $100. So thank you so much for that. And then from Wichita, somebody who's never given before, $1,000 gift. Wow. Oh,
2: just like that. Just like that. The whole amount.
1: Wow.
2: Nice.
1: So we're up and over.
2: All right. So appreciate that. Thanks for those gifts. Thanks for your generosity and seeing the value in this thing that God is using.

0: month, or a single gift of $360. So could we do this in the next three songs? Is there someone listening right now, maybe this is you, that would call with a gift of that $30 a month, or the single gift of $360, works out to $1 a day. That's less than a price of a coffee every day. Could you do that right now and over the next three songs? How about we shoot for six gifts of that $30 a month level?
1: Okay. All right. We can do this. And look, this is a long game, right? You know, a conversation today, a prayer tomorrow, a changed heart years later, because you don't know when you're giving, that is what you're giving to. Imagine a changed heart years later. We don't measure like what exactly like ministry is doing by a very specific moment. It's measured by faithfulness. That's what it is. And that's what you're giving to today. 800-324-8488. That's 800-324-8488.
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0: My name's Christina, and my husband and I got married on November 25th of 2012. We started having problems, and our marriage started going downhill.
1: Nobody's growing old together. We've made it easy just to quit.
0: About 4 months later, we split up, and we went through the last 2 years of a lot of heartache and pain. We've filed for divorce twice, and both

0: Most times neither of us can seem to go through with it.
1: Well, I propose to you the truth is marriage does not have to die.
0: And he had been listening to How Step In for a while. God was really showing him what he's supposed to be doing in his church and things like that. And so he was opening his eyes while in the meantime opening mine. So we went on this trip and House of Them was playing, and it started playing the song Restore.

0: And I just started to really cry because God just really touched my heart. And after about a month of being away from each other again, we are now together in our home in Clinton, going to church, praising God, worshiping and thanking Him for restoring our marriage and rebuilding everything that has been torn apart.
1: I love that story.
2: Together again in Clinton. We could write a book about that.
1: It'd be a good title. You know,
2: yes.
1: We want you to know we love and respect and value marriage. And like this song for, or this testimony from Christina, both Amy and I in our respective marriages went through that very hard time.
2: We get how hard it is. Yes.
1: When you're at a point where you don't know if this thing is going to last, if you can make it work. And when God enters into the picture and does something that you just can't do, you know, you can't single-handedly heal a marriage. You can work towards that. There are things you can do to make it better, but it takes God coming in and providing what's missing.
2: Well, the difference between despair and hope is often just one sentence spoken at the right time. We don't control the moment, but we can help make sure that the message is there when it arrives.
1: Yeah.
2: That is what you're giving to today.
1: Just one of the things that happens here because of your generosity. Yeah.
2: Yes.
1: 800-324-8488. 800-324-8488. Looking for six friends who'll say, yeah, I can do $1 a day. And do $1 a day. 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Either way, looking for six more, but Amy, just one song left to go in this challenge.
2: Okay, so right now, 800-324-8488, 800-324-8488. 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

0: 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My kids can listen to it. They sing all the songs. 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
1: The House FM, it's Kevin and Amy, our special one-day fundraiser here at the House FM and the House of Praise. Just as unusual as it may sound, us doing a fundraiser this time of year, the end of June, almost to 4th of July weekend. And the reason is that, just to be completely honest, we came up short in our spring fundraiser. Mm-hmm. And so when we started this morning, we needed to raise $78,000. I know we normally don't do this, talk numbers with you. But look, this is a ministry. It's a thing we do together. All right? And if you listen, and if you support the station, we consider you family. And this is something families talk about. Like, hey, we're not doing great right now. We
2: got to buckle down.
1: We got to do something, right?
2: Yeah.
1: We'll stop eating out as much. Whatever it is.
2: Yes.
1: And so your generosity is so important today during this one day only special fundraiser, which ends just a few hours from now. Here's our number for you to make your gift, 800-324-8488. 800-324-8488. And so, Amy, we were looking for 6 friends to join us at that dollar a day level, $30 a month, or a single gift of $360, mm-hmm. in 3 songs. But we just played our 3rd song.
2: Yes.
1: So how are we?
2: We're a bit short, to be honest. We're a bit short. As a matter of fact, very little short, like $125 short.
3: Oh, no.
2: We're $125 short. We want to say thank you so much to Trista from Bartlesville. Never given before. Trista, thank you so much. Nice. Got an anonymous gift from Ponca City, $1,000 gift. Thank you so much. Says that the station's truly blessed me. I've been listening since 1993. I served 25 years on the police force in Blackwell and 21 years in the Army National Guard.
1: No, thank you for
2: retired.
1: Your service. Yeah.
2: Yes, I get to listen to the House FM much more now. I really enjoy it. I listen all the time. Thank you so much. We also got another $1,000 gift from Special Energy Corp, Cushing, Oklahoma. Thank you so much. Wow. And then James from Stillwater gave, but that gives us, this is amazing.
1: This close.
2: So right now, we are so close, $125 away from the goal that we just set. And so we're so close. What do you think?
1: We played our 3rd song. We said 3 songs.
2: Yeah.
1: And so our word is our bond. Can't play another song, this is not unprecedented. And since as followers of Christ, we rely so heavily on grace, how about a little extra grace, like an extra 60 seconds of grace?
2: Yeah. Yeah.
1: Be all right?
2: Okay, let's do that.
1: All right, I've got a 60-second timer set up. We're just $125 short. Right now, you could knock that out with one gift or maybe a combination of several people making their gifts right now, but only over the next 60 seconds do we have a last chance to meet that goal. And
2: okay.
1: So give the number a couple of times, nice and slow, and then we'll kick off our 60-second clock.
2: 800-324-8488. 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
1: Okay, now you've got to begin this call, or if you're going to donate online, you got to get that started before the end of this 60-second timer. 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
2: Ready.
1: 3, 2, 1. 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
2: Okay, just know this, that God rarely uses extraordinary circumstances. 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
2: Oh, we're just so close. Okay, we're going to check back and see how we did. But boy, we're right there. Hopefully we can get over. We'll let you know in just a bit.

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1: Okay, we can't wait to share with you what just happened. It's Kevin and Amy, our special one-day fundraiser here at the House FM. And so we had a three-song challenge looking for six friends to join us at the dollar-a-day level of $30 a month or a single gift of $360. At the end of three songs, we were still, and Amy mentioned the specific amount, we're still $125 short.
2: Yes.
1: You get an extra 60 seconds of grace. And so now you're caught up. Here's what happened. Thank you to an anonymous giver from Ponca City, $125.
2: Oh, thank you. Met it.
1: We had an anonymous giver from Blue Springs, Mississippi.
2: Oh, wow. Listening online.
1: $125.
2: Oh, thank you.
1: Here's another single gift of $125 from Eddie and Cindy and Blackwell. And another $125, a specific amount, from Jessica in Derby, Kansas.
2: Now, oh, my goodness.
1: Each of you wanted to make up that specific difference, and we appreciate you. But that's not all.
2: Oh, no, this is incredible because it goes on. As a matter of fact, we got a single gift from Elk City, $200. Thank you so much. $250 from Oklahoma City. Really enjoyed listening while I'm getting ready. Thank you so much. And then, did you already say Eddie and Cindy?
1: I did.
2: Okay.
1: Just now.
2: Oh, thank you guys so much. Oh, my goodness. And I see that we have one from Gordon from UConn. Gordon, $1,200. What?
1: Is that not amazing?
2: Gordon, thank you so much.
1: Thanks to all you guys.
2: Gordon actually, he went on the mission trip with me to Kenya this last year. I'm going to tell you, this is incredible because that is an example of another thing that we've been able to do because you give. We try to make it as affordable as possible whenever we do trips like that. So we try to find places and we try to be able to fund things where it can make it affordable for somebody to be able to go on an incredible adventure like our mission trips, like Gordon went on. And he actually came with his grandson. So cool when he brought John.
1: I love that.
2: And we just had a great group of folks. So thank you so much, Gordon. Thank you each and every person who's given this morning. We're so grateful.
1: I love what Jessica said. She said, I've never given before. And you said $125. I was leaving Dutch Brothers with my coffee. And I thought, why not?
2: Oh, Jessica, thank
1: why
2: you.
1: Why not indeed?
2: I'm so grateful. Thank
1: maybe,
2: you.
1: Maybe you could say, why not today as well? Our gratitude to everybody who chipped in just then and made that and met that challenge. Awesome.
2: Yeah.
1: You are needed today. It's our special one-day fundraiser, and we're going to end just hours from now, and having hopefully and prayerfully have made the goal to make up this budget shortfall here at the ministry. You are needed in making that happen at 800-324-8488. Also, giving online at thehousefm.com.
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0: I crawled in my car this morning and heard a conversation about Judas and the Last Supper. And it really touched my heart this morning to think that I can get in my car and I can hear about Jesus. Where when I go anywhere else in public, you can't hardly say anything about religion because you'll get in trouble because you're forcing it on someone. And it's really nice to have this sanctuary every time I turn on my radio and somewhere that I can know that I'm with other Christians who believe in God, and it brings me a whole lot of peace, and it's just an extreme blessing.
1: Oh, wow. Thanks for sharing that. So yes. Appreciate it. Appreciate the generosity this morning as you kind of tell us where your values are, that we value the station. We value the impact it has on our family. We value the impact it has on our community. As people hear basically the gospel encapsulated into lyrics. And we just love knowing that that's important to you. It's Kevin and Amy here for our special one-day fundraiser here at the house. Just hours to go before we end, and just trying to make up a budget shortfall where we fell short in the spring fundraiser. And boy, if you wonder, am I really needed for that? Well, you are.
2: Yes.
1: Answer to that is yes. 800-324-8488. 800-324-8488.
2: At the very core, most human need is not information. And we're fed a lot of that. Yeah. All right, you can't turn on anything. Open up your phone, look at any. It's all information.
1: True or not true, it's all information.
2: Yes. And the idea that at the core, most human need is not information, but that's what we're fed most of. What is it? It's hope. It's hope that at the core, the most human need is hope. And that is what this ministry exists to deliver. That is what you're doing. When you give, you are delivering hope. 800-324-8488. 800-324-8488.
1: Debbie from Bartlesville, thank you so much for your gift. We appreciate it. We couldn't, honestly, and this goes for everybody who supports the station, know that you're important.
2: Yes.
1: Know that you're valued, you're seen, and appreciated, because you're the lifeblood of the station and this ministry. And we just love that so much. Okay, here's our number, 800-324-8488. Just two songs to go before we bring our next shift in. And I wonder if we could do this. I wonder, we had two songs left. Could we do $2,000 in two songs? In whatever form that may take. Maybe it's two people with $1,000 each. Maybe somebody wants to donate the whole $2,000, or we break it up into increments. But could we do in the next two songs $2,000?
2: Okay. Could be four people working together at $500, whatever that is. $2,000 in the next two songs. We can do this. 800-324-8488. 800-324-8488. It's more important than ever right now. TheHouseFM.com. 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Maybe.

0: All right, trying to close this out, our little part of today's special one-day fundraiser here at the house. It's Kevin and Amy trying to close out with $2,000 over two songs. Now, we just played the one song and still basically have the need of the $2,000. So now $2,000 over one remaining song. Ambitious.
1: Yes. Yeah. It's okay. This is the thing. I'm thinking about this because we're so incredibly grateful. First of all, Jeff, thank you so much for your gift. Say thank you to Jeff from Yale. Listens to the House of Praise 88.7 in Ponca City. So thank you so much. I was just thinking about no one knows exactly how a day will end when it begins. You ever think about that? It's like you start out a little hopeful, but then like you never know how the day is going to end. There could be something that is going to end up happening that will change everything. That's why moments of encouragement matter more than we could ever realize. But God does. God does. He has a way of showing up. Every listener, every person that's listening right now is living a story that we cannot see, but God can see it. We simply want to speak into the chapters that we're allowed to touch. And you're able to do that through a song, through a conversation, just by your participation today.
0: Okay, so we're looking at knocking out that $2,000 before 10 o'clock. Just one more song to go.
1: One more song. Nobody's on the phone.
0: Thanks to a $100 gift from Elk City. We appreciate you so much.
1: Yes.
0: Still got $1,850 or so to go. And you can make the difference right now. 800-324-8488. Just over the next song, 800-324-8488.

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0: My name is Michaela. I've been listening to The House I've Been for a couple years now. I'm always encouraged, and it reminds me to worship God even through the hardest circumstances. And recently, I've just been going through a really hard time. I lost my mom last year, and I've just been praising God through it. And today, I just found out that I got accepted to my first apartment, and I got a raise in my job, and things are looking up, and it's just amazing. So thank you guys for the encouragement.
1: Oh, God bless you, Michaela. Thanks for sharing your story with us. I'm Tony Weir. Andy Uso is here, and we're excited about what God's doing here at the house. It is our one-day fundraiser. We've been kind of teasing it for a while, letting you know what's coming up, and it's here. And it's about one thing, making sure the house can keep sharing the hope of Jesus with people who need it the most. And, you know, we're working to recover from a spring fundraiser shortfall, and your gift today keeps this ministry moving forward. And so far this morning, a lot of folks joining in. It's so great having all these family members coming in saying, yeah, we believe in what God is doing at the house. And now here at just a few minutes past 10, it's your chance to get involved and see how God can use you today at the house.
2: It doesn't take as much as you think, too. 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Now, multiples count. So if you can do the equivalent of a dollar a day and do 30 bucks a month, that's fantastic. If you can do a leadership level gift, a $1,000 gift,
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2: 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And Andy, right at the end of Kevin and Amy's shift this morning, they had a rush of gifts come in. We want to make sure and say thanks to some of those folks.
3: Yeah, thank you for to support a station that's a total uplift when the world is a total downer. Even me this morning, I was reading social media before, and I'm like, I should be reading my Bible or just listening to the house instead, because that was bad. So Jeff believes in it. Jeff from Yale gave.
2: Thanks,
3: thank you so much. We heard from Melinda, who gave $30 a month. Thank you so much. A friend from Elk City gave $100. See, it's everybody giving right now, because again, this is a one-day fundraiser. We're $78,000 behind where giving was this time last year. So it's so important to make sure, if you believe that this next year more people need to hear Jesus than ever, this is the time to give. That's why a friend from Spencer gave $125.
2: Awesome.
3: Who listens to the house every day at work, in the car, all the time. They say, I believe in total uplift too. Charles from Derby says, I want to give a Team 360 gift. So that's like $1 a day, 360 all at one time. Thank you. A friend from Thomas gave $100. Jimmy from Ponca gave, thank you so much. And then Nikki, he gave, from Davis, gave $2,000.
2: Wow.
3: So that's like a double 1K club. 1K you club. Get it twice. Maybe. I don't know. The button's not working. Hold on. Let's try it again. 1K there we go. There thank you. Goes. Okay. There we go. You had to load up the machine, had to wind it up again for the double 1K club. Was not ready for that. So you can jump into that 1K club too. These are all people that have given before. So right now, what's needed, you're like, well, that's great for them, but there's still a need. And right now, in the next two songs, looking for you and nine other friends to do a level that I think is going to be pretty reasonable for you, because it's less than you're going to be paying for lunch today. $10 a month. 10 friends giving $10 a month would get the house so much closer to the goal of reaching more people for Jesus in more places. Now, multiples count. So if you can do that dollar a day level, $30 a month, that'd be great. And you can also do it monthly. So if you can do a $1,000 gift, that would take care of about half of those spots. So whatever you can give right now, it's important. It's needed. No gimmicks today. It's just a one-day fundraiser where you can make an impact.
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1: 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That's why you don't hear commercials all day long like on other radio stations. You do hear some thank yous every once in a while, maybe once an hour. And that's a way that businesses can get involved and still be heard on the radio. But people can hear that you're supporting ministry with your dollars. And I think that goes a long way. And maybe it's also a way that your business gives back for how God has blessed your business in the last few years. So great ways for businesses to get involved. Again, you can find out more when you call or go online and be a part of what God is doing at the House.
2: And if you've got a business and you go, yeah, there's been tough times, but now God's blessed me. Think about that. Think about the tough times you went through, and maybe God used this station to help you. I was just reading today in God's Word where Jesus says, if you're faithful in little things, you'll be faithful in large ones. God loves

0: a club gift, that would take care of about half of those spots. But I'm not worried about that $1,000 person. I know that $1,000 person, they're listening right now and they are giving. But I'm thinking about you. You've never given to a radio ministry before. It seems kind of weird. It's awkward. Yeah, faith is weird and awkward until you do it.
1: Yeah,
0: it's like right. A muscle. You got to you stretch it, you move it, and then it gets stronger. Your faith will get stronger when you give. So right now, you are needed at $10 a month. That's like less than a dollar a day, way less than a dollar a day. That's how much if you're like me, you're going to be spending on lunch today. Could you give that through a station that feeds you spiritually 24/7, $10 a month? Again, this is the final song to do it. You and 9 others needed right now.
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0: My name's Herb. Yeah, I'm one of those veterans.
1: Everyone has lost someone they love long before it was their time.
0: I'm married 21 years, had two kids and all, and my wife didn't think I made enough money or whatever, and so she kicked me to the curb.
1: There is hope for the helpless, yes, for the weary, and love for the broken heart.
0: I went down to the river and was going to commit suicide and all, and the song came on.

0: on Cry Out to Jesus, and that was just at the right time. Cry out to Jesus. Fortunately, I didn't. I still haven't got a job yet, but I'm not living in my car, and things have gotten better.
1: God bless you, Herb, and God's always at work. He is always at work in somebody's life, and you never know how he's going to use you, how he's going to use the ministry here at the house, and the stories upon stories we have here about how God has used this ministry. And I believe the best days are ahead, because I believe there are still so many people that need the hope of Jesus, and we want to be here sharing it with them every day, 24/7, 365. 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
2: And right now, this is just wrapping up a 10-friend. 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Or if you can do the equivalent, if you just want to do a one-time gift of like $100, $200, that would be great too. Multiples count. With all the songs being done, here's still what is needed. One person giving a $1,000 gift, and then somebody to give a $30 a month, dollar a day gift, or $360 one-time gift. Now, if you maybe started the process, you started giving, and you go, and you just, then you thought, I better look at the bank account, and you just didn't follow through. I get that it's tough, that things are tough, but faith, and I was talking about this just a few minutes ago, Tony, that faith demands discomfort. Faith demands discomfort. And over again, and I talk about this on my show a lot, talking about just, I just try to go through Jesus' words in his life. It's like, that's what we got to focus on. And I've noticed this trend where Jesus was talking to people over and over again. He would talk a lot about faith. He would either label people, he'd say, you have great faith, or he would say, you have so little faith. And you might be surprised by this. The people that followed Jesus closest, his disciples, when they were in a boat and there were storms, Jesus was literally in the boat with them. And they freaked out because the winds and the waves started whipping up. And so they woke Jesus up and he said, we're gonna drown. And Jesus calms the storm and says, well, why do you have such little faith? And then there was a woman who had been bleeding for years.
1: Wow.
2: And nothing was healing her. And she thinks, if I just touch his robe, I'll be healed. And Jesus says, you have great faith. Your faith has healed you. So it's interesting that, you know, the people that followed Jesus the closest, they had little faith. And then people that just thought, well, I've heard about this Jesus guy, and I think it's gonna work. I've tried everything else, I'm desperate. Jesus said, you have great faith. So if you're right now listening and you go, I don't know, I'm not like a super Christian-y guy, super Christian-y girl, but you have it on your heart to give, Jesus will use that. He's gonna use your faith in this moment, the small little bit of faith you have right now. Because he says in God's word, Jesus says in God's word, if you're faithful in the little things, you'll be faithful in the large ones. So maybe that little thing for you is $10 a month, or a $500 gift, or a $1,000 gift, but right now is the time to do it. Because before this next song even starts, it's a one person giving $1,000, and one person to say, hey, I can give that $30 a month or $360 gift.
1: Here's how you can do it, 800-324-8488. 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Or maybe you want to talk for a minute. 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
2: That's awesome. 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But, you know, Andy, you know Leah in the office. She is a woman of great faith, great prayer. If I ever have a prayer request, she's the first one I go to. This morning, Leah said, the goal's $78,000. I'm believing for $120,000 today.
3: Oh, wow.
2: Whoa. So Leah, a woman of great faith, is just putting it out there. She's believing there's actually going to be $120,000 coming in today. So, boy, we're believing. God's got great plans for this ministry, for this day. And I would love for you to be a part of what could be a miracle day here at the house.
3: It's going to take you, though, and maybe you didn't realize this. You just listen to this music because it's encouraging and you love it, but you didn't realize that the house is listener-supported, has been for 30-plus years. You can give. You are needed. There's a reason God has you listening in this moment, very moment, right now. We got one friend that's making their best gift right now. You can help out, too. Maybe this is your story. We had a friend that gave, and she said, Andy, Tony, we started listening after my daughter was only 4 years old, and she started singing bad words from the radio station I was listening to. And I said, Mama's got to change this. She searched, found the house, and she says, it's blessed me ever since. That daughter is now 25.
2: Wow. My goodness.
3: And they've been listening this whole time. They go to Winter Jam together as a family. So this ministry has been part of their lives now for 20 years. Think about every single day listening, going to and from school, listening at home on the smart speaker, on the app, and God music and reminders that Jesus loves them are in their kids' hearts. And so when they leave, and this is tough because I've got one right now, my oldest, if you've been listening to the show, he's in basic training right now. That's really tough for all of us. We can't protect him anymore. Right, I can't even talk to him right now.
2: Oh, wow.
3: But I know that the songs he heard on the house, are those reminders are going to hit him when he needs them, because it's God's word in every single song. And you know, if you read the Bible, there's a verse that talks about how God's word never returns void. It does not.
2: Right. That's right.
3: God uses every song, every moment here in the house. And that happens because people like you give. So right now, can I ask you to give what's on your heart? Whatever that number is, and don't shoot away of it's too much or it's too little. If God's put something on your heart to give today, today is the day to give, right? Because it's a one-day fundraiser.
2: Yeah.
3: It's now or never. 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
2: It's giving, it's donating, but I love the word investing the most, because it's really what it is. 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Thanks.

0: Hey, it is Tony and Andy. It's the one day fundraiser at the house today. 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Wow, that's ministry.
1: Yeah, that wasn't me, thankfully. You don't want my balloon animals. I could barely blow up a balloon. But that's what it's all about. It's about connecting with your community. And I love, if you listen to Brent Hansen in the evenings, in the afternoons, he talks a lot about how the Bible says one another over and over and over again, that Jesus wants us to be connected and community is so important. And right now, what does the world want us to do? They want to isolate us.
0: Yeah.
1: They want to isolate you. They want you to feel like you're all alone. And they want you to feel like you don't have purpose unless you buy X, Y, or Z. But Jesus wants you to know that he is enough. He's all you need. And you know who gets that? Charles, who says, I can't count the times I've been praying about pain or difficulties. I turn on the house only to hear one of the DJs or a song speak directly into my heart to encourage me of God's truth. And he says, it's not just like a random thing. He says, it's specific. There's no room for doubt. It's always hope-giving. That's how God works. You are listening for a reason. No moment is wasted. Charles gets that. I know you've had those moments too here at the house. And so during this one day fundraiser, tomorrow it's not, it's over. This is just to catch up. Your house has been behind all year long. And so to make sure that this ministry is strong, your ministry is strong for the next year, $78,000 needs to come in. Now here's the good news. You don't have to have all of that.
0: Right.
1: That's the same thing that Jesus told his disciples when they were going to feed 5,000 people, and the disciples told Jesus, hey, these 5,000 people need to be fed. And then Jesus says, well, you give them something to eat. And they go, we can't do it. All we've got is 5 loaves and 2 fish. Jesus doesn't say that's not enough. Right. Instead, he says, bring them to me. Mm. It's the same for you and me today. We never have enough, but we give God what we have and he multiplies it to give to others. So that's what you're doing. Your gift is multiplying. The impact is infinite. Think about the stories you've heard before. You're part of them, and you'll be part of the new ones you're gonna hear of bringing people to Jesus when you give right now. Okay, so here is the need before 11 o'clock. $3,470. All right, this is doable though. Two people doing 1K club, $1,000 would be huge. Three friends jumping in at $1 a day, $360 one time, pretty much takes care of the need, okay? Could you do one of those? Or whatever God's placed on your heart. But now's the time to do it. Do not wait. If you wait, you won't. I'm there too. I'm such a big procrastinator. Right now, Tony's gonna give you the info to give and take a brave step of faith and say, I'm gonna do it, God. I believe you have me here listening right now for a reason.
0: 800-324-8488. Make that call. 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Or if you need prayer today, we'll be glad to pray with you as well. 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That's the number one way people are giving. Just click the heart there at the bottom. Your phone is in your pocket. 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

0: I just wanted to let you all know that I am so grateful for you. I spend a lot of time in my car driving back and forth. And I am in just a tough position in my life, and I'm in a spiritual battle, and it's been going on for a while. And it's just so encouraging to have your music, to have the scriptures that you share, the life testimonies that you share. And I just want you all to know what a difference it makes, that when I am in the struggle and this moment, that I know I can turn the radio on, and God's going to speak to me.
1: That's so good, Hannah. Thank you for sharing that with us. And you never know what people are going through. For a lot of people listening, it's just a good, positive music. And that's awesome to have for you and your family. But so many people are struggling. So many people are looking for hope. And that's what God's doing through this ministry 24/7, 365. Hope is there for people. And he's guiding people to listen, whether it's in the car like Hannah, listening to the radio or streaming. People listening all over the world. It's just amazing what God has done. Out of all the places that people can find hope, God leads so many here. And I tell you what, that's humbling. I'm just humbled every day when I see a story like that and I think, wow, God, why'd you use us? And I'm just so thankful that he does and continues, and I believe is going to continue to reach even more people, his people, and bring them here for hope and encouragement and comfort. And you're a part of that. That's another part of God drawing people. He's drawing you in to be a part of his work. And you can do it right now. It's a special one-day fundraiser. I'm Tody, along with Andy Uso. And we would love for you to get involved right now at 800-324-8488, thehousefm.com. Click the heart on the app and be part of the next story at The House.
2: Yeah, God can use anything. And I'm humbled by this too, because God used a donkey in the Bible to speak.
1: That's
2: and
1: right.
2: He uses me every midday. I'm not gonna, not that I'm comparing myself. So Tim, let's go to the things. Tim from Cushing, he runs a business, Woods to Wall Taxidermy, and says, I can give $20 a month.
1: All right, thanks.
2: Thank you so much. It's great. You wanna talk about taking a step of faith? Amanda from Ponca City says, I used to give $10 a month, but I'm going to step out of faith and double my gift to $20 a month.
1: That's awesome.
2: Because The House and every song played is such an encouragement to me and so many others. Thank you for being there and reaching out to so many people who are seeking encouragement from Jesus. Thank you, Amanda, for doing your part, because honestly, there's a lot of people that say, I wish I could give. Mm-hmm. This station has saved my life, has changed my life. I wish I could give, but I can't. So could you be like Amanda and give because they can't? And if you've never given before, maybe you just started listening, welcome. There are so many people that are giving today for the very first time, so you're not alone. They'll walk you through the process. We'll give you the phone number in a little bit if you want to like have someone explain everything to you, you got questions, or if you're ready, if you're a techie person like me and you're like, I'm listening on the app, just tap the heart on the app right now. But this is what Jesus asked of people when they were following him in the Bible. He's walking beside the Sea of Galilee. He sees these two guys in a boat and he says, as they're fishing, so they're just doing their day job like you are right now, he says, come follow me and I will send you out to fish for people. And it says that at once they left their nets and followed him. At once. What if you and I did things the first time God called us to do it? It would save us time and energy and anxiety of overthinking. And how often do I argue with God? Like, oh, do you really want me to do that? When then I get around to it a month, a year, or more later and go, boy, I wish I would have done this right away. Let's be at once people right now. Take this off the to-do list of your faith to get to the next step of your faith. I'm going to the House FM app right now. I'm going to put in my gift. Could you join me? I'm going to put in a Team 360 gift. So you could do $360 one time. That was so needed right now, because the need before 11 is $3,470. So really, if you and nine others, so me, I'm doing it. So you, me, and eight others do this, $360 right now, the need is met in this 10 o'clock hour.
1: Wow.
2: But it is going to take you giving your best gift right now.
1: Here's how you can do it. 800-324-8488. 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Thanks.

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1: All right, it is the first day and the last day. 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I'm Tony Weir, along with Andy Uso, and just so thankful for what we've seen God do already this morning, and we would love for you to be a part of it right now. 800-324-8488, thehousefm.com. Tap the heart on the app, the best way for you to give. We just hope you'll do it right now here at the house. It's a $78,000 one-day goal. And we're not asking you to give that 78K, but we're asking, what can you do? What is God putting on your heart? What part can you just step out and say, yeah, I will help, and God's going to bring so many others around, and it's going to happen with your best gift.
2: Unless you're SGA. Hey, you're listening? How about you take care of it, buddy? I know you got it. You can give right now, whatever it is. You are the MVP of this moment. That's what I'm trying to say.
1: There you go.
2: Because when you give right now, you're providing hope, and you will not believe how little it takes to provide hope. The most popular giving level is a dollar a day. And I think about the things I spend a dollar a day on. Way more than a dollar a day on. Now, I wish I could enjoy coffee, Tony. I don't. Yeah. I've tried my whole life. I'm apparently still I'm still a 12-year-old child. So I have to drink energy drinks. Oh. Those are as expensive as coffee now.
1: Wow, yeah.
2: So for my energy drink every single day, it's way more than a dollar. But whatever your energy input of choice is, not saying you have to give that up, but just think about how the house is your spiritual boost every single day.
1: There you go.
2: Jesus calls us to be at-once people. And so when you give at-once right now, you're helping change lives all over. And maybe you didn't even know that the house was listener-supported. We are. And because the ministry has been a little behind in fundraising this year, you heard Tony talk about how much is needed today. It's $78,000 behind where we were this time last year. We're just trying to play catch-up here. But your gift right now can make a huge difference. And you can join me. My family, we just jumped in at the most popular giving level, which is $360 a day. You can do the dollar a day, $30 a month, or $360 one time. That'd be huge too. Looking for friends, five friends to do that. You and four others to do that. Oh, well, actually three others now. Chandler from Russell, Kansas just checked
1: hey,
2: in.
1: Hey, thanks, Chandler.
2: At $360, thank you so much. And we heard a friend from UConn just give. Thank you. And a friend from Hunter Give as well, listening at the House of Praise. So it's
1: nice.
2: Everybody in.
1: That's great.
2: The House of M, House of Praise, House Rewind. If you love those throwback hits, this is a way to say, I want to keep it going. It's everybody in, being an at-once person, giving right now.
1: Here's how you can do it. It's easy. 800-324-8488. You call that number. 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Thanks.

0: 3 years ago. I was addicted to prescription pills, and my husband was addicted to alcohol, and I was addicted to alcohol, and we both suffered addiction. But when we gave our life to God, everything turned, everything. And it was amazing. It was beautiful. And we decided that we needed to take a change. And I have been listening to your station, and I dance to your music, and I holler, and it's made me focus on the Lord and only God. It's opened my eyes in so many ways. Oh, it's been everything for me. You all have blessed me with your music.
1: Oh, God bless you, Maggie. And boy, thanks for sharing that with us. That's tough when you've been through so many tough things and not always things you want to talk about. But man, God is using this ministry in people's lives like never before. So many people need hope. So many people are lonely. You know, that's something we've heard a lot in the last few years is just loneliness. And God is with us. And that's what we remind people of every day. You're not alone. And not only that, but God loves you. He is there for you through any situation, and that's a reminder everybody needs. And that's why I think the ministry and what we do here is so important, because it's a message everybody needs to hear, and we want to keep it going strong. We want to reach even more people with this life-changing message, and your support makes it possible. I'm Tony Weir, along with Andy Uso. 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That's plain and simple. What it's about today is trying to catch up and then be ready to move forward. And your support today has helped making that possible.
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2: There you go. Brett McCoy, if you're listening, that was a little shout out to you. 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
2: I had to relook at that too. 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

0: I used to listen to country music. So I, you know, I was telling the Lord, you know, I'm so depressed today, and I don't know why I shouldn't be that way. And the Lord said, turn on some Christian music. I ignored him. Then a friend of mine texted me. She says, how you doing? I said, oh, I'm bumming. She goes, turn on some Christian music. I said, oh, my gosh. Okay, Lord. So ever since then, I have been listening to y'all, and I tell you, it brings healing to me. There's enough negativity in this world, and I would rather listen to Christian music because there's no negativity, and I feel so much better. I have y'all's music going on in my house when I'm not there 24/7.
1: So good. Mm. 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Hey, it's Tony Weir along with Andy Uso. 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
2: Thank you so much to Susan from Ames that just gave $500.
1: Hey,
2: she says, I listen to the house every single morning. Oh, yeah. She is the first person in on a challenge, a $1,000 challenge. Thank you. All right, and then we had Richard and Kendra from Stillwater give. And so now, what's left in the challenge amount? Well, you can still give right now. 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If you can give a $1,000 1K club gift, that would like go above and beyond the challenge. And why is above and beyond needed? Because your House FM is running $78,000 behind where it was this time last year. So that was why we decided, prayed about it, Tony prayed about it, and realized we got to do a one-day fundraiser in the middle of the summer to make sure we get back on track, to make sure your House FM can reach more people in more places in the next year. It happens every single day because people like you have given before for years and years and years, but now it's your turn. You're listening for a reason, and I really believe that God wants to encourage you to give you that nudge. You wanted to give anyway, and you go, ah, Andy, Tony, I don't know if it's going to make a difference. Well, right now, the difference, the impact will be doubled, but you have to call during this song. You can do it before this song, too, but this is the last song of this challenge, a $1,000 challenge.
1: Whew, here we go. Last song. How about it? 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And it's worth maybe a little inconvenience in your day to stop what you're doing. 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Thanks.

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0: today. It is much needed. I'm Tony Weir. Andy Uso's here with me. You hear Andy every weekday here on the House FM at this point of the day. And I know he's encouraging you, making your day better. And boy, you could really help this ministry grow today with your best gift.
1: And right now it's wrapping up a challenge, which means you picked a great time to start listening. Your gift, the impact will be doubled. It's now down to $220 left in the challenge.
0: Oh, okay.
1: To meet the challenge. Now here's the cool thing about that. It's a random number. And I'm thinking, what if somebody could give $200 and then somebody says, well, I can give $20.
0: All right.
1: And then the extra, like the single digit of that, the $0. Yeah. What if you say, Andy, Tony, I would love to give. I can't do it. But could you just call in and say, I'm going to commit to praying for this one day fundraiser.
0: Great.
1: Where the House FM is not where it needs to be. If you're just new here and you're like, what's going on? This station is listener supported, has been for years. We're running $78,000 behind where we were this time last year. So that's the hope, the prayer of just at least getting back on track today. Hopefully way more than that. That depends on what God puts on your heart and that you say, I can jump in and give. But right now, $220 is left in this challenge to be doubled, the impact doubled right now.
0: Here's how you can do it. Whatever amount God's putting on your heart, 800-324-8488. 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Leave a comment, leave why you appreciate the house, maybe what God's done in your life through the house. We'd love to hear your story, your testimony today. You can do the same thing on the app. It's quick and easy. Your phone, it's right there in your pocket, might even be in your hand as we're talking. You can click the heart right there at the bottom of the screen and make your best gift. And yeah, like I said earlier, maybe you're a business that would love to get involved and have some thank yous on the air and our social media and other places. We would love for you to be a part of what God's doing here too. 800-324-8488. 220 left in this challenge. Can you help make it? 800-324-8488. God's not finished.

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1: Ashamed of what I've done, what I've become.
0: In a hotel room, I could hear his voice, and I knew it was his voice, and he told me that I needed to get up, and I needed to open my eyes, because he wasn't finished with me yet. And as soon as I woke up, I stopped everything cold turkey. I've been sober for 10 years now, and the main song that always stuck to my testimony, I always did, "How Could It Be" by Lauren Daigle.

0: Even though my life was in the dumps and my hands are so dirty, he still broke them chains and he still loves me unconditionally no matter what.
1: Wow. Whew. Wow, what a powerful testimony coming out of drugs and addiction and just knowing, hearing that God loves you and is with you to help you. Loves you despite the things that you've done wrong. Such a powerful message that people need to hear. People that feel lonely and unworthy and unloved need to hear that God loves you so much. That's what we do here every day. We put that message out over the radio, over streaming, across the world. God is putting his message through the house. And today we're asking you to help us keep that ministry going strong. I'm Tony Weir. Andy Uso is here. It's a one-day fundraiser. It's the final day because it's the only day. And at 6 o'clock tonight, we're going to wrap it up. But we've still got a ways to go. It's a $78,000 one-day goal to make up a deficit that we're in right now and to move forward and not have to cut ministry, to continue just sharing the love of Jesus everywhere we can. 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
2: Thank you so much to Debbie from Sulphur who gave $200. Hey. And she helped with the challenge. Okay, now we've been working on this challenge, a $1,000 challenge. Your gift, the impact is going to be doubled up to $1,000. That was the last song. We were hoping that someone would give $200, someone would give $20. Somebody would say, hey, I can't give, but I can pray. So we did hear from the $200. So now here's the cool thing. If you've ever wanted to give to the house, through the house, and you thought, I don't know if it's going to make a difference, your $20 gift we'll finish this challenge and wow. The impact will be doubled.
1: Yes.
2: It's so cool. I love that it was this number, this small number, because God loves small.
1: Mm-hmm.
2: Jesus loves small. He takes small things and he makes them big.
1: Yep.
2: Fear keeps us silent. Fear keeps us small. But faith the size of a mustard seed, so small, moves mountains.
1: Yeah, that's right.
2: So your little bit of faith right now is saying, well, I can give a $20 bill. I can give $20. That will change lives and help finish this challenge. That's what's needed. You're needed right now.
1: $20. What can you do? What can you give? Help finish out this challenge. Help the house move forward. 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

0: I can tell a huge difference from the time, if I listen to a different radio station, like if I'm at work and they're playing something different, I can tell a difference in my mood, in the way I treat people, in the way I act, and the way I think. And then I get in my car and I listen to you guys, and I'm just encouraged, and I'm more positive, and I'm more Christ-like. It just helps me stay focused where my heart and my head needs to be, regardless of what I'm doing or where I'm at. So it just kind of helps me be more of who I want to be.
1: So many different testimonies about how God uses the house, and some of them, boy, it's addiction, it's something big, but for a lot of people, it's just, hey, getting me in the right mood, keeping me thinking about Jesus every day of my life. And I love that, because that's what we all need to be doing. We need to be Christ-centered, and I think the house reminds you to do that, to keep Christ at the center of your life every day, on your way to work, maybe at your lunch hour, on your way home. Christ-centered all the time. Hey, it's Tody Weir along with Andy Uso, a special one-day fundraiser, the House FM, the House of Praise, together today. 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
2: Because this station helps you worship Jesus, like Tony was talking about. And as he was saying that, I was thinking, you know, God doesn't want you to just say, God, I trust you. Jesus, I'm going to make you the Lord Savior of my life. And then leave it at that.
1: Right.
2: It's not just a one-time thing. It's not a one-time decision. Right? You didn't just make the decision to follow Jesus and then go, okay, I'm going to go on throughout my life and never read the Bible, never pray, never go to church, never, you know, like you don't, you have to be connected every time, every moment of every day, because Jesus says, I am the vine. You are the branches. Apart from me, you can do nothing. That's what happens in life. It's so easy to get disconnected from Jesus. And then what happens? You start getting depressed. You start getting burnt out. You start maybe falling into some bad paths that you've fallen into before, and you hit rock bottom, you connected to Jesus, and Jesus helped you get out of it. So now, could you help keep this connection going strong for you and thousands of others? Your House FM is running behind where it was this time last year, $78,000 behind, to be exact. So right now, don't worry about the $78,000, that's a lot. Right now, before noon, here is what's needed. $1,465.
1: Okay.
2: $1,465. We're going to break it up even more. I believe that's one person jumping in at the leadership level of the 1K Club.
3: 1K Club.
2: Right now, $1,000. And then somebody doing a $500 gift, that'd be sweet too. Or what about a friend doing a dollar a day gift, $360. 30 bucks a month. That's what my family does. That will be important too, because this ministry only keeps going because people like you give, and me. I'm in. Are you in too? To have that reminder every day that Jesus has a plan for your life, that you need to be connected to the vine, to his truth that you get in every single song.
1: What can you do? God is going to add it together with what someone else can do and what this person over here can do. But what can you do is the question. 800-324-8488. 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Thanks.

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1: It's almost noon. I probably don't need to tell you that because your tummy is getting a little rumbly and you're getting ready for lunch. 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You just had that nudge on your heart to give and you just haven't done it. There is no tomorrow when this fundraiser. It's a one-day fundraiser. 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I've just started listening. Yes!
0: Yes.
1: There's a lot of people that have just started listening, just gave today, earlier today. Tony's going to give you the info on how to give in just a moment. But here is the need before noon, so just about two songs away from that. $1,345. Still looking for the hero of this 11 o'clock hour to jump on the $1,000 1K Club. Thank you for that. Someone giving a $500 gift would be huge, or just join the most popular giving level where my family gives too. $1 a day. Two ways to take care of it. $30 a month, or give a one-time gift of $360. That is needed too, because this is a ministry. It's more than just music. This is a recovery ministry. Mm-hmm. It's a homeless ministry. It's a prison ministry. Because this message goes through walls, physical and spiritual. I remember a last fundraiser, we had someone who called in and said, Andy, Tony, I was homeless.
0: Yeah.
1: I was listening in my car on the app all the time. She's no longer homeless. God has provided her needs and taken her out of that. And she said, I have to give. So she gave just a few months ago.
0: Yeah.
1: So wherever you are now, look back at where you were and look back and no matter where you are, you think, I'm still not in a great place, Andy, Tony, but look back at where you were and look back at where God was in every single moment to get you where you are now. And right now he's brought you to the radio. He's brought you to the app. He's brought you to the smart speaker. And he has you listening to House for a reason. Could you be part of the giving team and help meet this goal right now before noon of $1,345. 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

0: Last year, I was diagnosed with breast cancer, and I had a big decision to make. And I just thought, this is bigger than I am, and Lord, you made me. So would you just please show me that you've got your hand under me and your eye upon me, and just show me what to do. And would you just actually show me a sign, too? And I kept going to the library that week, and I kept seeing something. And I thought, And that day that I asked him to show me a sign, I actually looked at it. It made sense. It was a little rendering of an angel, a little halo with two wings drawn in chalk on the sidewalk. And I had a double mastectomy last July. God is so good that I'd already met my deductible at the first part of the year. And so when it came to the imaging, the surgery, care later on down at MD Anderson and the radiation, all of that was paid for by insurance. So I just felt so blessed. And this year I'm choosing not to look down or look back, and just looking up and just focusing my eyes on the Lord. With encouragement from other people and from the Lord Jesus, I just feel like that we need to increase our pledge and just give back for gratitude.
1: Wow. Yeah, maybe that's your story. Maybe you've been blessed recently, just like she has, and there's just an overwhelming feeling in your heart to give back somewhere, to something that has blessed you through that time. And I tell you what, God uses this ministry to bless so many. And what a great place to give back and say, God, I see what you're doing, what you did in my life, what you're doing in others, and I want to support it today. You can do it here at the house. It's our one-day fundraiser. We're making up a deficit from our spring fundraiser today and believing that God's going to help meet it and blow past it to go forward here during 2026. So your best gift makes a difference at 800-324-8488.
2: And here's the need right now before noon. Almost there, like one song to go. Still needed $1,175. And still looking for a friend to say, I can do a $1,000 gift. Join the club. It's pretty exclusive right now. It's so needed to give a $1,000 gift. Or if you can give a $100 gift or a $75 gift, all those would take care of this need if everyone just did that. I really believe this. I know Tony does too. If everyone gave right now, that God has put it on their heart to give, whatever the amount is, we'd meet the goal right now.
1: Mm-hmm.
2: You don't have to worry. And I always tell them, I have three kids. And if you've got kids, you get it too. They're always worried about what their brother or sister is doing. Don't worry about what your brother or sister is doing. Just do what I asked you to do. Yeah, I know that their room is messy and you're cleaning your room. You don't get why. Don't worry about the why. Don't worry about the why. Just know that right now God has you listening for a reason. And if he's put it on your heart to give, Tony's going to give you the phone number in just a moment. But Your House FM, if you didn't hear this, if you didn't realize it, that's okay. Your life is busy.
1: Yep.
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1: Right.
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1: 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We're so glad you're listening today. It's the final day of the fundraiser because it's the only day. It's also the final day of June. We're halfway through the year, and this ministry is, we're not where we need to be. We are $78,000 behind. 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
2: 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God opens the door, but you've got to walk through it. He sets the stage, but you've got to show up. That's what your giving does. You are showing up. It creates space for those divine appointments on the radio, in a car, someone's valley, as they're going through it, as you're going through it. It's for you too. So please give now. Keep this divine appointment that you're listening right now for a reason. Believe it. Be part of the miracle. Here's the miracle moment that is needed. In this next song, $1,175 is needed. So if you've been hearing me talk about this $1,000 gift, this is the moment. If you can give it, now's the moment to give it. If you can give $170 to take care of, $75 to take care of the everything else but the $1,000, this is the time to do it. If you can give $30 a month, the dollar a day level, now's the time to do it. That's what my family gives too. But right now, you are needed in this one last song.
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0: I just wanted to let you guys know how much I appreciate the House FM. 2.5 years ago, God just simply delivered me from drugs and alcohol. I was so hopeless at that time. I suffered from depression. I was scared to even come out of my house or anything. And I just kept believing that God was going to do it for me because, you know, I had some church in my background and everything. And I just kind of stood on his word, even in my miserable condition that I was. I started listening to the House FM on the way to school and everything. And so I just kept it there because, you know, the music is so motivating and inspiring. And one day I just woke up and God just changed my mind and he delivered me. And since then, he's blessed me to be able to go back to school as a returning adult student. I've been clean and sober ever since. And I just want to say thank you. I'm just happy to be able to pledge.
1: So good. Thank you, Kathy, for sharing your story with us. And amazing what God does, how he changes people's lives, how he brings them out from addiction, like you just heard, from so many tough situations. God is always there. God loves you. He wants to for you to have, just such an abundant life. And that's the message every day. You're not alone. God loves you and he's with you through whatever trial you're facing. We want to keep this message of hope going strong, and that's what's going on today with a special one-day fundraiser here at the House FM and the House of Praise. I'm Tony Weir, along with Andy Uso. 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
2: 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I've always wanted to be that guy at the restaurant that has a big old table of friends and goes, hey, this will be on one check to me.
3: Yeah.
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0: Really appreciate the encouragement. I'll come home and it's been an awful day and I turn the radio on in my car and there's been songs like Keep Fighting the Good Fight.
1: Keep fighting the good fight.
0: And it's like, okay, I can do this.
1: Keep letting your light shine, yeah.
0: It just gives me hope.
1: Keep fighting the good.
2: Yeah, it's just that little boost of encouragement. Yeah, to keep going and just be reminded, God loves you. You're not alone. That's what's happening here at the house. That daily reminder of God's love for you. Hope that so many people need right now is coming through the radio, through streaming. It's happening here at the house. God's bringing people to listen. Your support today keeps this ministry going strong. I'm Tony Weir. Andy Uso is here on a very important day, a one-day fundraiser. There's a $78,000 deficit that we're trying to make up today. And your help this morning has been great. Let me tell you actually where we are. We've seen about $44,000 in gifts come in so far today. And that is, that's awesome. Thank you so much. Wow. But as you can see, still a ways to go. About $33,000 to go to reach this goal by 6 o'clock tonight. So right here in the noon hour, it's an important time. Not, you know, waiting until 5 o'clock, 5:30 is no different than making a gift right now to help us get towards that goal. So what can you do to help finish today's goal? $33,000 is left. 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
3: Oh, this is even a better time to give right now because
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3: There is a challenge, a $1,000 challenge, and there's only two songs left to get in on it.
2: Mm.
3: So you picked a perfect time. 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
2: Thanks.
3: Philip from Noble gave, a friend from Ark City gave, and then a friend from Enid gave $500.
2: Wow,
3: so that impact has been doubled. Now it's down to $500 left in this challenge. Could you be the person to say, I'll take care of it, I'll do the $500? Or you want to like double the challenge and go for $1,000 and be part of the
5: 1K Club.
3: Oh, that would be huge too, the 1K Club.
5: 1K Club.
3: Have not seen that in the last, actually, pretty much since I've been on the air here, Tony, since 10.
2: Right. Mm-hmm. Yeah.
3: So now I'm taking it personally. Because I know Kevin and Amy got a bunch of 1,000, 1K.
5: 1K
3: but they didn't have that cool sound.
2: They did not.
3: You get the special stuff with me. So could you do the $1,000 gift? 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
2: Here's how you can help. 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
1: 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Yes, love our friends at Curl Farm and love all of our business team partners. And, you know, that's the thing. What's really cool about our business team, I'm Tony Weir, by the way. Andy Uso's here at the house. And,
2: hello.
1: And, you know, these businesses, they could be spending money on commercials somewhere. We can't run commercials. It's a long story, but it's part of our license. We're not allowed to run commercials. That's the bottom line. But these businesses want to support God's work. And one thing we can do is say thank you, like you just heard. And there's value there. It's not a full-blown commercial, but it's letting people know about that business and letting people know that business has values, Christian values. And I think it goes a long way. In fact, this morning, Amy with Kevin was talking about just the value of businesses being involved here. And I really loved what she said about their investment and like I said, the value of what they get for being heard on the radio across all of our stations across Oklahoma and into southern Kansas and even the streaming, such a value for businesses to be involved right here. And you can do it right now. It's quick and easy. 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
3: Hey, if you do it right now, your impact will be doubled.
1: Yeah.
3: But
4: one song remaining.
3: But only for one more song. 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You can help. 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Because people like Troy and Sharon needed it. They were at the lowest and low moments. They were homeless 6 years ago. They said, we were listening to the house. We didn't have a home, but we still had the house. And their whole family
1: wow.
3: didn't have hope. They prayed every day, God, we need a home. They were living in a hotel. Then God provided a temporary home. God provided a home church to go to. And now they say, we don't listen to anything else other than the house because you gave us hope in our most hopeless moments. Hope in hard places. That is what the House FM provides. They're so grateful for the house. And whatever your rock bottom moment was, and if God used your rock bottom moment, use this station, use this ministry to help remind you, I'm here, I'm taking care of your needs, I'm still in control when the world feels like it's out of control. Just have faith. If you had a just have faith moment because of the house, here's another just have faith moment. You might not be able to give $1,000 to finish off this challenge. Actually, we're down to $500 now. You might not be able to give $500 to finish this challenge in one song. But whatever you can give, it's going to make a difference. There's a reason God has you listening right now. Got to get going, though, and
4: final song incoming.
3: Oh, the last song in this challenge is about to play. $500 is still on the table to be matched, the impact to be doubled. Can you give right now? Again, this fundraiser is over. It's one day fundraiser. So you can give right now and make a huge difference.
1: One song is left. Can you call right now? 800-324-8488. 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This final song. Will you help meet this challenge? Will you help change lives for Christ? 800-324-8488.

0: 36:26 came up. I will also give you a new heart, and I will put a new spirit within you. Later that night, after testing, they found a rare tumor inside my heart.
1: God, when you choose to leave mountains unmovable.
0: And within a week, I was having open heart surgery. They pulled the tumor out. It was benign. I'm recovering well, and they said that I should be able to go back to my daily duties.

0: At that point in my life, I was kind of straying from God, didn't really know where he was at that point, and that kind of reinforced my faith with him.
1: Your best gift makes a difference in people's lives through the toughest times. I'm Tony, along with Andy. 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
2: All right. Well, I'm going to bust out some, you don't get this a whole lot, Habakkuk. From God's word, because he talked about this too, where he had a prayer. So he was like a prophet, like prophet of God, but it was a time where it didn't seem like God was doing a whole lot. And so he had a prayer that I think is a great prayer for us today. He said, God, I've heard of your fame. I stand in awe of the things you've done before. Repeat them in our day. God, that's my prayer. Like, we've seen what you've done before through the house for 30 years. God, we pray that you repeat them right now. God, we've seen what you've done in the lives of the people that are listening right now. They've seen it. Remind them that you've been there every moment.
1: Yeah.
2: And just remind them that you have something for them today, right now. Maybe it's giving to this ministry. And if you feel like you don't have enough to give, that word enough is so dangerous.
1: Wow.
2: Because I honestly, in my life, I always say, well, once I have enough of this,
1: right,
2: or if I make enough, if I get to this point, then I'll be able to do more, more ministry for you, God. I'll be able to reach more people and give more money. But you never get to enough. It's never enough. That's life. There's never enough. So instead of feeling like I'm never going to have enough, God, what if you just say to God, what do I really need today?
1: Wow.
2: Jesus says, if you've got food, shelter, and clothing, you've got enough. And if you have those and you're thankful, you're having lunch today, you have enough.
1: That's right.
2: You drove to a place to get lunch, you have enough. You're going to a job, you have enough. And so now what do you do with what God has for you right now? Maybe you're the answer to someone's prayer that doesn't feel like they have enough, that might not have a job right now. And they think, Andy, Tony, I'd love to give. That don't have an ability to have lunch today. They got to skip a meal. That's just how tough things are. But they can always come to the house, because this ministry will always be free. With all of your other subscription services and streaming services, like increase after increase. Remember when Netflix was only $5.99 with no commercials?
1: Right.
2: I remember.
1: Yeah.
2: So everything gets more expensive. The hope at the House of M will always be free because people like you give, and give generously. So thanks for doing that right now.
1: Here's how you can help. Here's how you can help change lives. 800-324-8488. Make that call. I know maybe it's the lunch hour for you, but we'll get you on and off the phone really quickly, I promise. Or if you want to take a moment, our staff would love to pray with you today. Maybe you've got something going on. You'd love somebody to pray with you. We're here for that. We're here for that all the time. But today, make that call. Get some prayer. Make a gift and change some lives. You can also go online to the house.

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Fill out the information at your own pace. Maybe, yeah, on your lunch hour at your desk, you can do that. Same thing with the app. Maybe your phone's already in your hand right now. Click that heart. Make that gift. Thanks so much for listening to The House. I've had

0: want to share about my 2-year-old daughter. She is just such a little worshiper, and it just is so amazing for us to have her singing along to songs in the car and talking about Jesus. And, you know, we came from the world not too long ago, and we think about if we would have exposed her to the music of the world, then that's the stuff that she would be singing right now. But she doesn't. She praises Jesus in all of her little dances and songs, and riding in the car and having her sing along and talk about him being a good father. And he knows, and there's times where I don't even think that she's listening. And then a week later, she'll pop off singing the song when it pops on again. And it's just so amazing for us. So I just want to thank you guys for all that you do. And I wanted to share that with you. It's awesome.
1: Oh, God bless you, Emily. Thank you so much for sharing. You know, God is using the house in incredible ways, but ministry takes faithful partners. Today's One Day Fundraiser is your chance to help make up lost ground and invest in changed lives for God's kingdom. Will you do that right now? That's the question. We're so glad you're listening. I'm Tody, along with Andy Uso. And here at the house, it's a big day. One Day Fundraiser. It wraps up at 6. That's it.

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You're thinking about what the ministry means to you. 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

0: Hi, this is Erica from Oklahoma City. I discovered the House FM back in 2007, and it has been a lifeline for me. Back in 2006, I moved away from Oklahoma City for the first time to a small town, and I knew no one. I had no friends. I was away from my family for the first time, and I wasn't able to find a job right away. And it was a dark time in my life. I really was struggling, and I came across the House FM and was so excited to have friends on the radio who shared my viewpoint, who were able to laugh with me about silly jokes or fun things going on. And that really helped me see positive in my life. Thank you guys for everything that you guys do. Continue doing it and spreading the gospel of Christ so that everyone can come to Him.
1: Ah, so good, Erica. Thank you so much for sharing that. And I love what she said about friends on the radio. And and I hope we are, or we seem like it. And I know that's friends. Friend could be a very strong word. But at the same time, you know, somebody you're spending time with every day, somebody that encourages you every day, brings a smile to your face every day. That sounds like a friend. And that's really what we want to be here. Somebody that's reminding you how much God loves you and you're not alone in what you're going through. We're friends here at the house, and your friends need help.

0: Today. It is the one-day fundraiser. I'm Tony Weir along with Andy Uso. Andy's your friend every day at this time. And, you know, there's just a need right now here at the ministry. 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
1: We're looking for someone to give a single gift of any amount, someone to give a monthly gift, and then someone to give a leadership-level gift of $1,000 or more during that last song. 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She gave $200. 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Could you give a monthly gift? Like, could be $10 a month. Or the most popular level is $1 a day, $30 a month. 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Could you give $1,000? That'd be so huge right now. Because God is setting up divine appointments all the time. Moments that look ordinary until you realize that God orchestrated them. Pastor Mark Batterson put it like this: only God can make the appointment, but only you can keep it.
0: Mm.
1: God opens the door so many times, right? But you've got to walk through it. He'll set the stage, but you've got to show up. And when you do, that is when miracles happen. That's what your giving does. It creates space for divine appointments on the radio, in a car, in someone's valley. So when you give now, you're keeping the appointment that God's placed for you, and you're being part of the miracle. So close to the end of the hour and not anywhere near what the goal is. It's going to take somebody, again, giving that leadership level gift of $1,000 or more. And then someone who says, I can do a monthly gift right now to get the House of M so much closer to reaching more people in more places with the hope of Jesus.
0: Here's how you can do it. 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Maybe it's in your hand right now. 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
2: We were looking for someone to give a single gift that happened, and a monthly gift, which we had a friend from Oklahoma City just do that, actually increased their pledge from $30 to $40 a month.
1: Thank you.
2: And so to wrap up this little mini goal, it's going to take you giving a leadership level gift, $1,000 or more. $1,000 or more. I like to call that, well, the $1,000 I like to call the 1K Club. I know that's not for everybody, but I know that there's somebody listening that says, Andy, Tony, this station has changed my life. I that's the least I can do. Could you do that right now? 800-324-8488. 800-324-8488. This is going to be on my show in a few days, but I'll give you a little sneak peek. Mm-hmm. I learned this about butterflies, monarch butterflies, from my daughter's science book the other day. When you see those monarch butterflies, their life is pretty incredible already, because they go all the way from Mexico pretty much to Canada, these little butterflies, every year. Now, they only do it once, because the male and female monarchs in Mexico and California mate, the males die, the females head northwards. On the way, they lay eggs on the milkweed trees, and then they die. Mm. So then the new generation of butterflies are hatched, and there's nobody to tell them where to go. But the butterflies, and scientists don't know either, but the butterflies might have an internal compass that helps them reach the right place in the right season. That's what my daughter's science book said. And if God does that for simple things in his nature and his creation, how much more does he do that for you in your moment, right now, every moment? How much more does he put an internal compass in your life that helps guide you to the right place in the right season?
1: Mm.
2: Think about the places you've been before that you couldn't explain other than, God, you were there.
1: Yeah.
2: That was the right place in the right season. And if the House of M has been part of that journey, just to remind you, when you were going, God, I don't understand the season I'm in right now. What is going on? But he just kept reminding you, just have faith, have faith, have faith. And now you're here.
1: Yeah. 800-324-8488. Those are the numbers you can call to make your best gift here at the house. 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
2: Okay, so here you go. Can you be that person right now? That person right now that says, I'm going to encourage somebody else to give. I'm going to encourage someone else to know that they are in the right place in this right season with your $1,000 gift. Has not come in yet. And it's pretty cool. We got cool technology that we'll know when someone's about to even just starting to give that $1,000 gift. But it's you. This moment is for you. Here's the phone number again. 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
1: 1-800-324-8488.
2: 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I'm just so excited. I just wanted to make sure you hear it. 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
2: Hey, it's Tony Weir and Andy Uso here at the House FM and the House of Praise. 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
3: There's a challenge right now, which if you don't know what that is, you're new to the house, you're like, what's going on? 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That's what we call a challenge. So this is the best time to give. I know that you were listening right now for a reason. I know God put you right here in this moment for a reason. It's to encourage you to be generous and remind you that you can give. 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So that is why right now is so important and so impactful. And right now is the most important moment because your impact will be doubled when you call.
2: 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God bless you. Thanks for listening today. Thanks for praying. Thanks for giving if you can.

0: have MS, and House has done so much to inspire me. There are days I, honestly, if it wasn't for House, I'm not sure I would get out of bed, because it has contributed so much to my life. It has enhanced. I am a prayer warrior. It has enhanced my prayer activity. I love it. I couldn't live without it. And I know that there will be a great beginning for this station. I know it's been on the air for a while, but I know it has more to come. It has more to do. It is a blessing to all who listen. And God bless you all who listen.
1: Oh, God bless you, Karen. Thanks for sharing that. Karen's from Tonkawa. And man, just, you never know what people are going through. That's just the amazing thing. And I think about it a lot, obviously, because I work here and I hear those stories. And it just makes me think, when I'm doing my morning show on the House of Praise or other things, who's listening right now that is just hopeless or dealing with addiction or has just gone through the worst moment of their life or dealing with grief? And there's so many out there, and God is amazing. God uses us, and I'm so humbled by it, to reach out to folks like Karen and so many others and just wrap his arms around them and give comfort. And what a good God we serve. I'm so thankful for what we get to do here. And the amazing thing is, you get to be a part of it. You don't have to come sit here on the mic and do a show, but you can give financially and support God's work right now. 800-324-8488. 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I'm Tony Weir, along with Andy Uso, on this one-day fundraiser.
2: So it's everybody in right now. If you've never realized that the House of M is listener supported, it is. 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So just a little while ago, I was looking for a hero, someone to join the 1K Club. And
3: 1K Club.
2: Lakeview Suites from Colony, Oklahoma said, I'm answering the challenge.
1: Thank you.
2: Yes, thank you so much. And they did actually help take care of the challenge that we had going on right now, too. That was really cool. Thank you. Denise from Oklahoma City says, I am going to give $45 a month. Thank you so much. She says, I'm doing it because the House FM keeps me focused on Jesus and reminds me daily of his love and mercy. So thank you so much for giving and praying. Again, this is a one-day fundraiser. And Tony was just talking about, we just don't know what people are going through. You don't either. And I'm sure you've heard this before, but I've heard it, that we should be kind because everybody is facing a battle that no one else has any idea about. Everyone is facing a battle. Everyone. I know you are too. And during your battle, you're not fighting for victory. You're fighting from victory. What does that mean? What's the difference?
1: Yeah.
2: God's already won the battle. You're fighting a battle. It's already been won. You know how the story ends. That's what Billy Graham used to say. I've read the end of the Bible. I know how the story ends.
1: Yeah.
2: You know how this is going to end. You know that the promises in the Bible are true. And when you have those moments where you're not quite sure, like, you know, but like it says in God's word, where someone said to Jesus, Jesus, I believe, help my unbelief.
1: Yeah. Right.
2: Which is a really weird thing to say, I believe, but then help me because I don't. If you're in that, Jesus, I believe, but help my unbelief. That's what the House of M is all about. Helping your unbelief, helping remind you God's there every moment, every day. When you give your best gift right now during this final few hours of the fundraiser, it's a one-day fundraiser. This thing is done by 6. So could you give? We had one person give $1,000. Could you also give $1,000 too? That's going to help the House FM remind more people that we're not fighting for victory because of what Jesus did for you and for me on the cross. We're fighting from victory.
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0: I've been listening to your radio station for the past 7 to 8 years now, and I've been richly blessed in different ways. Whenever I'm down, when I listen to your song and the message, it uplifts my spirit. And I just want to say thank you to the good job you guys have been doing. You've been doing a fantastic job. You've been blessing a lot of people out there that you don't know about. And I've discussed with my friends and family. I just want to say thank you for the good job you guys are doing. Please keep it up.
1: Thank you, Kelvin. And if you don't believe us when we say that people listen all over the world, Kelvin called in from London to give us that message and a gift as well. Thank you, Kelvin. So awesome how God uses this ministry. It's humbling. Thinking back over 30 years ago when we went on the air and we were excited in Ponca City that people could hear us in Enid. And now, now they're listening in London. They're listening all over the world. Look what God has done. Wow. Just look what God has done here at the house. And I don't think he's finished. I think there's more to come. I think there's more things to do. There's more people that need hope. There's always people that need the hope of Jesus. And that's what we're doing all day long, every day, trying to just share the love of Jesus with the people that he brings in to listen, to hear about his hope. You can be a part of this great, great process with your gift at 800-324-8488, thehousefm.com, or you can call us. 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
2: And right now, I just think about that verse, Tony, that God is able to do infinitely more than we can ever ask or imagine. That's my life verse, Ephesians 3:20, if you want to fact check me on that. It's a great life for us to have. God is doing infinitely more than we could imagine right now in this moment. Big thanks to Karen from Oklahoma City that gave $771.
1: Hey,
2: love the unique number. Love the
1: awesome
2: gift.
1: Yeah.
2: Chad from Wichita gave. Thank you so much. And we had a friend from Colony give $1,000.
1: Wow. Thank you.
2: Thank you. 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
2: With one song left in a $1,000 challenge, what does that mean? 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You are needed. When you give right now, in right now, you can call right now. Don't wait till the song plays, but if you can give before the next song ends, your gift up to $1,000, the impact will be doubled. So if you ever thought about giving a $1,000 impact gift, now's the time to do it. The impact will be doubled. If you want to give, what my family gives, most popular giving level is $30 a month, dollar a day, or single gift of $360. This is a great time to do it because that impact will be doubled too. Now, God doesn't need your money. He doesn't. He owns the cattle on a thousand hills. That's what it says in God's word. And here's the thing. He doesn't even need your heart, really, because he's been experiencing the perfect love of the Trinity for eternity. So God, and don't think that this is a bad thing. God doesn't need you, but he wants you because he loves you. Isn't that encouraging to know that this is not a need-based thing? He loves you so much. He wants you. He wants to have a relationship with you. And he knows that if you and I don't hand him, and this is the hard part for me, if you and I don't hand him our wallet, we'll never fully hand him our heart.
1: Wow.
2: And so that's why my family gives to the House. And I would love for you to join me at the most popular giving level. What I give, $30 a month, dollar a day, single gift of $360. 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But this is it. This is the final moment to have that happen. Oh no.
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0: Hey, I'm Matt Hammett, and it's my privilege today to stand with the House FM and share a little bit about how Christian music has impacted my life. I'll never forget the time that my wife and I, in April of 2010, went to the doctor's office and found out that our little boy had heart disease. He wasn't born yet, but his young parents, it was hard for us to accept. We got in our car and we went to hit the CD player, and for some reason, we got an error message on our CD player. So we hit the radio dial to the Christian radio station, and as soon as we hit it, it was as if we were hitting play on Hold My Heart from 10th Avenue North. And you can imagine how that song ministered to our hearts as my wife and I held hands and just wept together as we felt God was telling us that He was holding our hearts and our son's heart in His hands. The impact of Christian radio has been felt by me, and it's been felt by you. And in moments like these, we have the opportunity to support the work that has supported us. They don't have too many of these around anymore, but do you remember being in a restaurant where there was a jukebox? And at some point, the music stops playing and there's this awkward silence. And what you realize is that it's your opportunity to go put a coin in the jukebox to keep the music playing. I'm not trying to use a trite metaphor for something that's really important. However, that's kind of like listener-supported radio. At some point, if the listeners don't keep investing in the music, it stops spinning. So today is your opportunity to keep the music spinning on the House FM.
1: Thank you, Matt Hammett. Hey, it's Tony Weir, now along with my good friend Don Burns. Welcome, Don. Great to have you. Andy headed out this afternoon, but boy, what a great day. God is at work, and we are so thankful to be a part of it. And the amazing thing is you can be a part of what God's doing, too. It's a one-day fundraiser. We're making up the deficit from our spring fundraiser, which fell quite short. Not just a little. It was quite short. And so we're believing here at the exact halfway point of the year, let's get up to speed. Let's get going. And so far this morning, you've been helping. That's great. But right now, as you're tuning in and listening, it's your chance to help because there's still a goal ahead of us. You can help at 800-324-8488, thehousefm.com, or by tapping the heart on the app. And Don, we've got some folks to thank. There was a challenge that Andy left us with, and I think we've got some good news.
2: Yeah, none of these came in while Andy was still in the building, so just saying. Teresa from OKC, thank you so much for your gift. Charles from Bethany called in, listens on 100.1. Of course you do, Charles. Thank you so much. And then we heard from April in Ponca City, and April Adams, CPA. And okay. April, thank you so much for your gift that, you know, when you're coming up with a challenge, you can miss the challenge. Don't want that to happen. You can meet the challenge. That's often awesome when that happens. Or you can crush the challenge. Well, April said, friends, let's crush it. So, April, thank you for your $2,000 gift.
1: Wow,
2: that's how this works. Tony, there's a video game, and I've been looking. I can't find the name of it, but it's this guy. He's trying to get to a destination, but he keeps coming across all these chasms, all these gaps in between where he is and where he needs to be.
1: Pitfall.
2: And you can, huh?
1: Pitfall.
2: Pitfall. Okay. I thought you said pit bull, and I'm like, no, that's a different kind of challenge. And so you build steps, and if you don't collect enough steps along the way, you fall short.
1: Gotcha.
2: But every step gets him closer to where he needs to be. That's what's going on today. There was a significant gap at the end of the spring fundraiser to where we need to be. And today we're trying to close that gap. And right. Every gift that comes in closes that gap one more step. Now, we're not there, but we can see it now. You know, when you start, it's like the Grand Canyon on a foggy day. I know there's something over there, but I can't see it yet. Now it's starting to get where we can see it. Now we're starting, we're about, 73%, Tony? Is that what it is?
1: We're at 66%.
2: Oh, it's close, you know, within 10%, yeah. Give or take. So we're getting closer and closer, but we're not there, friends. But you can help get us there. So here's what I want to say. Before 2 o'clock, and I don't have my watch with me because I'm on Andy time. So before 2 o'clock, can we hear from 7 friends? And here's what I want to say, a gift of any amount, because every gift gets us a step closer.
1: Right.
2: And our most popular giving level is $30 a month. And we've had some people say, I can step up and do $1,000. April said, I can step up and do $2,000. So I'm just going to let you pray about it. And whatever God lays on your heart, that's what I want you to do. No more, no less. And I'll say this all the time. I don't want to talk you into something because someone smarter than me can talk you out of it. But if God lays it on your heart, friend, I would do what God says. Every time. So what has God laid on your heart? Maybe you've talked it over with your spouse and you're like going, yeah, that's what we should do. All right, do that right now. Tony, how can they give?
1: You can give with a quick phone call, 800-324-8488. We can get you on and off the phone really quickly. Or if you need some prayer today, just take a moment. We'd be glad to pray with you when you call. You can also go online, thehousefm.com. You can tap the heart on the app. So many great ways that you can give. You can make a difference. You can invest in changed lives right now. Thanks.

0: I've been listening to you guys for years, and it's because of you guys, the disc jockeys, why I listen, because you don't talk too much, but you say things that we need to hear, and I just can't go to a different radio station. I'm with you guys. I just sat down with my Bible to do my Bible study, and God told me, you need to give money. So I'm going to give $10 a month, and He put on my heart that next year I'm just going to keep adding $10 each year. It has saved me. I've been in crisis. I've been in suicide mode, and your music lifts me up.
1: Oh, God bless you, Patricia. Thanks for sharing that with us. 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And there's so many that need it. There's so many that need to know that true hope comes from Jesus. And that's the message here. That's the message you're supporting today here at the house. I'm Tony Weir, along with Don Burns. 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
2: Yeah, I didn't want to say anything. Man, you were speaking the truth, Tony. Man, you're speaking the truth. I love this. I've loved this ministry since before it went on the air back in 1992. And, you know, and I'm... Hold on, I got... I've got a picture of me and Tony when it first went on the air way back then, and we were doing our first fundraiser. And I'll share it later. But here's the thing. Started at...

0: what is he talking about? And then here we go. We go on the internet and it grows that way. And then there's this thing called an app. And yeah, no clue what that would have been. But now we're on the app and you can hear us around the world. I mean, and people do. The other thing I love is this radio ministry is on the air 24 hours a day, 7 days a week. And we've all been there. We've all been awake in the middle of the night. And if that's still you every once in a while, I would recommend tuning in to the House FM or the House of Praise or House Rewind and just listen and see how God calms your heart through the music. And that's a ministry, friends. That is a ministry. And there's people all over listening to this ministry. And your gift makes that possible. We're looking for six friends between now and 2 o'clock. Mike and Shelley from Cushing, thank you for your $10 a month gift. We appreciate you. We love you. Thank you. Thank you so much. So now, your turn. Tag, you're it. What is your gift? $10 a month, you're needed. $100 single gift, you're needed. $1,000, you're needed. Whatever God lays on your heart, that's what we're asking you to do right now.
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0: single day. And today you have the opportunity to be part of it. 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It's the House FM, the House of Praise. I'm Tony Weir, along with Don Burns. And Don, it's just one day, so it's the first day and the final day. And we've just got a few hours left with a big goal still ahead of us. $78,000 was the goal we set today to help with that spring fundraiser deficit. And as of this moment, we've still got about $26,000 left to go. So help is needed.
1: Yeah, it is. 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Or you can call us. 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Whenever you call in, you could talk to one of our extremely friendly volunteers by calling 800-324-8488. But here's the thing, Tony. We've got about 10 minutes left in the hour. Need to hear from six people. Gift of any amount. And I'm not saying we need six people at $30 a month or six people at $1,000, though that would be nice. $6 of any amount, whatever God lays on your heart, let's go right now. Your gift matters. As we're talking about, we have a little over 4 hours left to go. This is the final day of the one-day fundraiser. So your gift matters, and you, friend, right now are needed.
0: 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Make that gift.

0: I'm really thankful for you guys. Went to war when I was really young, come home and was a forgotten veteran and got into drugs and was homeless and, you know, went to college. In 2007, I just finally came to Christ, got saved, and started listening to your radio show. And y'all got my life turned back around, and my girlfriend now is my wife. We have a 2-year-old daughter. So I just want to thank y'all for what y'all do, and we support y'all. Thank you.
1: Oh, so good. And, man, you know, rough life. And a lot of us listening right now, many of you, maybe you don't have that rough life. 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And that's great. We're glad to be here and do that. But there's a lot of rough lives out there, and they need hope. 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
2: All right, Tony, we asked for 7 people before 2 o'clock. We had an anonymous friend step up from OKC saying, all right, sign me up. Mike and Shelley from Cushing, sign me up. And then just Scott from Mustang said, sign me up at that dollar a day level. So now we need to hear from 4 people. But Tony, there's 1 song left.
1: That's right.
2: Okay. We need to, will you be the first of 4 right now? Will you be that one that says, all right, friends, follow me. This is how it's done. You always wanted to be the leader, right?
1: Yeah,
2: well,
1: right.
2: Here's your chance. Be that one that steps up right now. Make the phone call. You talk to one of our friendly volunteers, 800-324-8488. Maybe you can't make a call right now. 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It counts right now. You're needed. 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It's red, right, Tony? It's a red little heart down at the bottom.
1: Yes, sir.
2: It says give on it. And you click on that, and you can make your gift that way. All right, down to 4, right?
1: Hey.
2: Or are we down to 3? Just got an anonymous gift from Ponca City, Oklahoma. Nice. $200 gift. And they, okay, Tony, you mentioned this. You can call in and ask for prayer. So they did both.
1: Oh, they made
2: a gift, and they're asking for prayer, saying, hey, can you pray? I've got some health issues going on. So our anonymous friend in Ponca City, dear Heavenly Father, you are an awesome God. And God, I'm just blown away that the creator of the universe wants us to contact you. You want to hear our prayers. You inhabit the prayers of your people, the praise of your peoples. And Lord, you are a great God. You are the great physician. And whatever this friend has going on with health issues, will you just heal them? And let them feel your presence in their life and know that you are God. Thank you. We pray in Jesus' name. Amen. Friends, that's what it's all about. We pray for each other. We lift each other up. We encourage each other by praying for each other. And we encourage each other by listening to some great music. All right, got another one, Tony. Michael from Stillwater. Thank you for your gift. So my adding is really bad. Let's see. 1, 2, 3. We need 2 people in the next song.
1: Yeah.
2: 2.
1: Just 2.
2: Will you be the first of 2 right now? Your gift, any amount. Whatever God lays on your heart, let's go. It's been $10 a month. There's been a $200 gift. There's been some a little more, a little less. Whatever God lays on your heart, let's go right now.
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0: I just graduated high school last year, and I have two jobs right now, and I'm paying for my own college. And my parents passed away right around in the middle of June, about a month each other, one in June and the other one in August. And a teacher of mine started taking me to church with her, and I started listening to the House FM, and I've listened to it almost every day since. It's been a major, important impact on my life, and I was saved just recently after I started listening to the House FM.
1: It's the House FM and the House of Praise. Things are going to sound just a little bit different today. It's a one-day event to help close the gap on the overall financial need for this ministry. My name is Chad. Don is here as well. And we're so glad you've checked in, because this is really your moment. When you hit the button for the House FM and the House of Praise, what you get from this, in this moment, you could actually be a part of giving away when you step up and say, you know what, I would love to give a gift of financial support. It's tax deductible. I would love to help close the gap on the need that is real for a ministry that I know is making a difference. So if you would, just grab your phone, dial the number, get on the website. But would you get involved right now with your very best gift?
2: Yeah, whatever that best gift is, I love how God uses, you know, it's kind of like us in the church. We all have different gifts, right? Same thing here today. You know, some people have been able to do $10. Some people have done $80 a month. You know, some people last hour, we had a friend that stepped up and gave a $2,000 gift. It's everyone doing what they can, what God has blessed you with. And we're blessed to be a blessing. So we're just asking to pray about it. And when God lays an amount on your heart, that's what we're asking you to do. And friends, I'll be honest with you. One of the reasons why we're doing this fundraiser is because there is a significant gap between where we ended the spring fundraiser with and what our financial need is for the ministry for the year. Significant gap. So we're closing that gap today. And this is a one-day fundraiser. If you'd like to say it in a different way, we're in the final day of this fundraiser. You are needed right now, friends, as we're sprinting to the finish this afternoon looking for your gift. And Chad, let's look for... I'm going to step out on faith, Chad. We're getting ready to play a song. Can we have one friend during this next song? And it needs to be you. Don't let it be someone else. It needs to be you right now. But one friend during this next song. You can go online. You can use the app. You can phone in. Whatever you want to do, just know that we need one person. And that one person is you right now.
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2: 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But let's go. We need you right now.

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1: It's the House FM and the House of Praise. It's a one-day event, so if you're just checking in and you're like, oh, wow, it's a fundraiser. I'll check in tomorrow, see how they're doing, what they need. Here's the reality. Today is the only day. It's a one-day event. The need is real. The need is now. And since you're here, would you step in? What does it even look like? What is the need? Well, it's as many people as possible that can say, yes, I support the House FM. I support the House of Praise. I love what's happening in my community. 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So would you get involved right now with your very best gift? And what's the reason? What's the why? What you get from this place? Why you hit the button? 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
2: You know, Chad, during that song, we asked for one friend. We went really aggressive and said one friend during this song. And wouldn't you know, we have a friend on the phone right now making a gift. That is awesome. We don't know who it is. We don't know how much yet, but we have that friend making a gift right now. So as we go on to this afternoon, this is the final day. The final day of our one-day fundraiser. So we have to sprint to the finish this afternoon, just hours left. And we have a gap to make up, but we can close that gap with your gift right now. Every gift makes a difference. Chad, right now we are at 67.63% of the need. 67% of the need. Your gift right now. Wouldn't it be cool during this next song if we could get to 60, I don't know, let's see if we could get to 70%. And I'm not good with math. I just know that it would take more than me. So maybe at least two people stepping up and saying, all right, here's our best gift. Whatever it is, know that you're needed. There's one on the phone right now. There's just one more needed, and it's you. It's you, friend. What has God laid on your heart? Let's go right now. 800-324-8488. Wouldn't it be cool if we got all four lines busy right now? That'd be awesome. 800-324-8488. Looking for one more friend during this next song. Is that you? I think it is. 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Just click on the heart down at the bottom. But friend, know that you are needed right now. We have one on the phone. Maybe you're the next one, because we need two people during this song. Let's go right now.
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0: the House FM and the House of Praise. It's a one-day event. I'm Chad. He's Don. Things are going to sound a little bit different for those reasons, that it is a one-day event. An event for what? Well, we're hoping to close the gap on the overall financial need for the House FM and the House of Praise. And people, Don, have been showing up big time today. We've just heard from an anonymous friend who jumped in with a gift. They said they love listening to the House FM, the songs, the scriptures. They're so joyful and so passionate about it that they could cry happy tears. What they get from this place, they're now also investing in and giving away to others. Thank you so much. Another friend from Ponca City just jumped in with a single gift of $125. Thank you so very much for investing in this ministry. Don, it really takes everybody doing something. All these puzzle pieces being filled creates this beautiful collage of lives changed right here in Oklahoma and Southern Kansas. Would you step in? Would you stand in the gap for somebody who can't give today? Be a part of being a blessing right now. 800-324-8488. 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If you have the House FM mobile app, just tap the heart at the bottom. But know this, you are needed, and you are needed right now.
1: You know, we started off, we needed one person during one song. That song, we asked for two people stepped up. And so I'm getting ready to ask for three people during this next song. And I know we're getting really aggressive, but by the end of the hour, we're going to ask for 15 people in a song. So, you know, right now it'd be a whole lot easier for you to be a part of this. But I love this. I love this, you know, and you mentioned about giving for people who can't. And I, you know, selfishly for a long time, that wouldn't have been me. But then I had kids. And I saw the difference that Christian radio made in my kids' life. And it's like, oh, okay, I will give for them. Mm-hmm. And Valerie, my wife Valerie, and I have been giving ever since. And my kids are long gone. But I see the effect. I have friends at church that are single moms. And man, they can't, Chad. They can't. They are working to pay the bills, to have enough gas to get to work, and for childcare. They can't. And so, man, if you have an opportunity, maybe you know a single mom that you're like going, okay, I can step up for them. I can step up for them right now and just make sure that their kids get to grow up with the music of Jesus Christ, because they're going to hear music, friends. They're going to remember songs. Now, you get to pick the songs they're going to remember. Will they remember the songs they hear on the House FM because of your gift? Man, you're making an eternal difference in their life. Maybe, just maybe, you're thinking, I know there's people that are incarcerated in prison and they're listening to the House FM. And I know this music can change their life. And when they get out, I want this music to be there for them. You can give for them. So if it's for you, fantastic. If it's for your kids, that's amazing. If it's for that single mom, if it's for that friend in prison right now, whatever it is, know that your gift matters and you are needed right now. There is no one on the phone at this moment. Will you be that one right now that says, all right, follow me, let's go. We need three friends during this next song. 800-324-8488. That's the number you can call, 800-324-8488. 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

0: song comes on, all we do is just stop. 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
1: It's the House FM and the House of Praise one-day fundraiser, a chance to close the gap on the overall financial need. And you are needed right now. So you're here now. What you get from this place, you can give away in this moment. I know this. It's a one-day event. It's not happening tomorrow. Today, it started this morning. It ends this evening. So we are down to the wire. We can see the finish line right now. And we're inviting you to run alongside us a little bit faster towards that finish line. And know this, there's no one on the phone. Can't see if there's anybody on the web. But everybody doing something right now helps close that gap, helps share the best news ever with as many people as possible across Oklahoma and Southern Kansas. What's it going to take? It's going to take everybody doing something. Maybe you're in a spot you could do that dollar a day. Maybe you can do a single gift of $500. Or maybe, just maybe, you're one of those individuals that you've been blessed over the last year, year and a half, and you can do a large leadership level gift of $1,000 or more. 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But don't let what you can't do keep you from getting involved. 800-324-8488. 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
2: 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One person would actually be $2 over, but that's okay. I think Tony would accept that.
1: Mm-hmm.
2: All right, your gift right now, 30. Maybe you're thinking about it, you're like, oh no, they don't need me. Friends, I'm showing you right now, we are one person away from 70%. Now, if you want to say, okay, well, you're away from the total, I'll give the rest of it. That'd be awesome too. And I can't do that math in my head, but I'll let you know, whatever God lays on your heart, whether it's $1,000, $10,000, maybe you're like Chad Bradley and you can afford a $20,000 gift, mm-hmm. whatever
1: Wait,
2: it is,
1: what?
2: Know that you're needed right now. 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Right now, your gift matters and it makes a huge difference. 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

0: I love the house. Got two little kids, both of them under 3 years old, and I just love that I can have positive music on in the house when I stay at home with them, and in the car when I drive places with them, and I just love that my little girl sings along with the songs, and just for the positive impact that you've had on my family's life. Thank you so much.
1: When you find something that works for your family, man, you can't throw enough money at it. My name's Chad. He's Don. It's the House FM and the House of Praise. My kids, for as long as I can remember, sing songs about Jesus, his love for them, and those songs are stained on their soul for the rest of forever. I can't throw enough money at Christian radio. I can't.
2: Right.
1: Because it works. It's not something that I hope someday, you know, you eventually see the benefit of. Day one, my kids singing, my son, who is 10, still goes to bed listening to Brandon Lake, Phil Wickham, you name it. He loves worship. And man, as dad, you just can't, you can't think of a better way for your kids to spend their time going to sleep thinking about the Creator and his love for them. And that happens because people like you invest in ministries like this. And today, it's a one-day fundraiser. The goal to close the gap on the overall financial need for this ministry. It's a real need, and you are needed right now. So would you grab your phone? 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Would you grab your phone, dial the number, and get in? 800-324-8488, thehousefm.com. 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
3: 800-324-8488. We got an anonymous friend that called in and said, you know what? They're from Kansas. Sign them up for that dollar a day level. And I love what they said. Jesus loves you no matter who you are or what you've done. And if he can save someone like me, he can save you too. So love that encouragement, my friend in Kansas. $30 a month. Thank you. Don and Becky from Alva, thank you for your $30 a month gift. And then we got a friend that's calling in from Cheyenne, said, hey, please pray for me. My husband passed away 3 months ago, and there's a lot to do after a mate of 38 years passes away. And that one hits me a little bit. My wife, Valerie, and I have been married 38 years. So Neva, going to be praying for you. Neva gave a gift of $1,000, Chad. Wow. So as we're looking at this, every gift coming in, every single gift that time was different. You know, we had $30 a month. We had a $1,000 gift. All I know is God's using these gifts to help bridge that gap. And we were shooting for 70%, and we're at 71, almost 72% right now.
1: Let's go.
3: Right now. Every gift getting closer and closer. I think Tony helped me out with it. 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Well, we don't have enough of the boards yet. Definitely don't want to fall, but every gift that comes in gets us one step closer. Let's bridge that gap that's out there. We're at 71.75% of where we need to be. 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
1: 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Can you take one? You're needed. 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You're needed right now. Can you be a part of what God is doing in Oklahoma and Southern Kansas? You are needed right now.

0: The House FM and the House of Praise one-day fundraiser chance to close the gap on the overall financial need. What does that mean for you? Well, if you're in a position to give, would you? If not, would you pray for this ministry? The goal is to share the best news with as many people as possible, and that happens exclusively through the financial support of people just like you. And I'm not talking about you if you're like, well, he thinks I have deep pockets. I'm talking about everybody who can get in where they can and you get in where you can, whether it's a one-time gift, whether it's a monthly gift, whether it's $10, whether it's $300, whether it's $10,000, everybody doing something, sharing hope and encouragement with Oklahoma and Southern Kansas. That's the goal. And today there's a real need for this ministry to continue to put gas on the fire, to share that best news. There is a gap and there is a need, and you can be a part of that solution. So would you get involved right now? 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Today is a one-day event. And if you're like me, if you don't now, you probably won't later. I'm speaking from every exercise goal I've ever set. 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
1: You lost me when you said math. I'm sorry, what?
0: Mm-hmm.
1: Yeah.
0: That, math and numbers.
1: So we're going to throw some more math out at you right now. So I love being aggressive because I love seeing God move in mighty ways. Okay. We are at 71.75% of the financial need. Okay. 71.75%. Chad.
0: Yeah.
1: I would love to see us be at 75% by 3 o'clock. That's okay. 18 minutes away.
0: You're really good at all this math, Don.
1: I took my shoes and socks off. I've been counting like crazy over the past song.
0: Pray for me.
1: All right, so here you go. Here you go. I got air freshener. We're good. One person doing $30 a month. One person doing $60 a month. One person doing a $500 gift and one person doing a $1,000 gift.

0: from now. We just got a gift in. Friends, we are now 72.52%. So we're getting closer. Know that your gift matters. Your gift makes a difference. And friend, you are needed right now.
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1: 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and going through that first year with him was so scary, and I turned to the House FM several times, you know, just to listen to music, and it was really uplifting when we were having tough days, and we've been battling infertility ever since we had our son, and I prayed and prayed and prayed all, you know, the past several years, and this past October, God actually blessed us with a baby girl, and he's been so faithful that I really feel like I need to be more faithful in, you know, not only giving to the House FM, but giving to my church and tithing and really getting more involved in his ministry. And we're just so blessed to have the House FM. And actually this year I canceled my SiriusXM subscription because all I listen to is the House FM.
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1: Ginger from Ponca City said, sign me up for $100. Ginger, thank you so much. Shayna, check this out, Chad. A first-time giver from Elk City, Oklahoma. Woo. Says, I listen to the House FM with my granddaughters all the time. They just sing to the top of their lungs, and it blesses my heart. I appreciate the House FM so much. And Shayna said, sign me up for $50 a month. So thank you so much for your gift. And that's how it is, friends. Getting another step closer to the financial need. And you know, asked to get to 75%. That was our goal by 3 o'clock. Chad, we are at 72.6%. Or check this out. If one person, and this might not be for you, but if one person did $150 a month, we're there.
0: $150 a month.
1: Now, I know that's not for everybody, but maybe, just maybe, you could take, I don't know, $30 a month. 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
1: Man, I love this email we got. It said, you know, today my wife and I gave a small $100 gift this morning. I want to interject right there. I don't think a $100 gift is small.
0: Agreed.
1: You know, I think if that's what God lays on your heart, go with it right there. But he said, you know, I continued listening as the day progressed. I just couldn't listen and not do anything else. What it boils down to, your best gift. Jesus gave the best gift of all to us. And so even though money might be a little bit tight, I decided to commit to $30 a month. And I don't have the name in front of me, but man, I love that. I appreciate it. You know, they gave a gift. They could have said, we're done. You know, it's up to someone else. God can lay on their heart. But they continue to pray about it. And so I want to do that. And I want to ask you, if you've already given today, fantastic. Will you pray for this ministry? Because God answers prayers. And I know that if everyone who gave said, you know what, I'm going to pray for you guys, I'd love to see God move in mighty ways. We're still about $1,800 away from 75%. Love to be at 75% in the next 3 minutes. So what part of that can you take? Can you do a single gift of $120? Can you do a monthly gift of $30? Can you do a monthly gift of $50? Just whatever God lays on your heart, let's go right now. Just listen to him and not Don Burns or Chad Bradley, but listen to God. And let's go right now. Let's close that gap. A little over 3 hours left, Chad. Every gift matters. 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That's a cool thing. You don't have to jump through all three hoops to make your gift. 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
1: 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Now, under 3 hours left in this event, we are down to the wire. We can see the finish line. 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The goal is to close the gap on the overall financial need of this ministry. 3 hours, 58 minutes. I'm done with numbers, Don. That's what I am. I'm done with numbers.
2: Two hours and 58 minutes. You're trying to give us some extra time. I appreciate that. But you know what? Hey, what it takes is everyone doing their best gift right now. A little under 3 hours to go, Chad. 3 hours to go. You know what? If it was just down to you, that'd be plenty of time. But you know what? We got to get going. Whatever God lays on your heart, we got to go right now. We just had an anonymous friend from Burns Flat, Oklahoma. I should have lived there. What a great name for a town. Burns Flat, Oklahoma. Signing up for $25 a month. So appreciate you that, friend from Burns Flat, Oklahoma. All right, so here we go. We're down to the last 3 hours, a little under 3 hours to go. What can you do? What is your best gift? Know that there's no one on the phone right now as we got to sprint to the finish. We need you to start us off right now. Will you be that one that takes that first step and said, okay, everybody, follow me. This is how it's done. 800-324-8488. 800-324-8488. 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
1: 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But if you're in a position that can cover a gift for several people that can't do something, would you do a leadership level gift of $1,000 or more? If you can do that, would you say yes right now? Now, don't let what you can't do keep you from getting involved. If you could do a dollar a day or a different level, would you jump in and get involved is what I'm trying to say. Numbers and thinking, not my style right now, but here's what I know. God is using this ministry to reach Oklahoma and Southern Kansas through people like you right now. 800-324-8488, thehousefm.com. 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

0: the House FM is just amazing to listen to. I was listening to the radio station yesterday, and I heard this thing where this woman wrote down who she was upset with, how she was holding her anger in, and that really hit home for me because there has been numerous people that I've been holding anger towards. So I went ahead and I wrote down almost 20 people on that list, and I also prayed, and I went ahead and took that piece of paper. I burned it while I was praying, and today I feel even more happier now that I have that big burden off my shoulders.
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2: 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We're not quite to 75% of the need. We're at 73, a little over 73% of the need, and like I said, less than 3 hours to go. So as we're sprinting to the finish, we do have someone who's stepping up saying, I'd love to challenge you.

0: in contact with the House FM. I had moved to Clinton. I bought a car, and the preset on the radio stopped on House FM, and it was playing Jason Gray's "Remind Me Who I Am."
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0: 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The songs really do speak to me. 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And that's why I support it, and I continue to support it. 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You know, that's how it works. 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
3: Maybe you've been waiting for just that right moment when your gift might have double the impact. 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
3: Hello?
4: Are you asking for a challenge?
3: Yes, we're asking for a challenge! All right, here we go.
2: I think, Don, that answer, that question, I think we've asked and it's been answered, yeah?
3: I think so. Here you go, friends. I love this. It is a three-song challenge, so not a lot of time, but check this out. We have some friends stepping up saying, let's do a $2,500 challenge in the next three songs. What that means, it's going to take you right now. Maybe you've been waiting all day. You've been listening. It's like going, I'll wait. Okay, don't wait anymore. 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As we're starting the final 3 hours, this could go a long way of closing the gap. 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
2: It's gonna take everybody doing something. Three friends doing a dollar a day. One friend doing a single gift of 500, one friend doing 1,000, and we're up and over. 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If none of those were a number that made sense for you, can you just get involved right now, knowing that it's gonna go twice as far, $2,500 dollar for dollar match when you get involved right now over the next three songs? 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No one's on the phone. And you'd be the very first one in, get your gift on, and it would get doubled immediately. 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You are needed right now.

0: to House FM in the House of Praise one-day fundraiser, a chance to close the gap on the overall financial need for this ministry. 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And we are experiencing a shortfall, and we're just coming to you saying, hey, during this one day, could we help close that gap? And it's going to take everybody doing something. In fact, we've had some friends put up a $2,500 for dollar match right now, Don. And we're excited to see God work through them and God work through those answering the call. And we're going to ask you to answer the call right now to get your gift doubled, but really to help close the gap on the overall financial need of this ministry. What part of $2,500 can you do? 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Now, Don, it's three-song challenge. One song is played. Fast math, carry the two. So we have two songs left, if I'm correct.
1: Uh-huh. Right, that's right. $2,500 challenge going on. Two songs left to go. And good news and bad news at the same time. The bad news might be that there was no one on the phone. Okay. Good news is it's available for you right now. Let's see. 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Maybe, just maybe. And it's going to take people like this afternoon, as we're at 72%, almost 73% of the goal. Maybe, just maybe, you can match the match. 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
0: 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You are needed right now. Two songs to go. 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

0: My children and I were in a situation of abuse. My ex-husband, he tried to take my life, and he threatened to take all of our lives. When I left this final time, my now ex-husband told me that we couldn't live without him because I'm disabled, so I had to have him do everything. But here we are, right at 2 years later. In addition to being disabled and told that I would never work again, I even have a job now. He's with you. The House FM has been a very strong support for me as a mother and for my kids as well. I can't even tell you how many days I sat in the car just crying my eyes out and praying, listening to the House FM, and it never failed that each and every time just the right song was on. And I know that that was God talking to me.
1: It's the House FM and the House of Praise One Day Fundraiser. You hear that song at the right time. Know this, we're not smart enough to play it when you need it. God works through broken people here, scheduling music to reach you where you are when you need it. And then when you support financially, together we're making sure it's a possibility for someone else to hear the right song at the right time. Would you get involved right now? There is a need for the House FM and the House of Praise, a real financial need. And we have just a little over 2.5 hours left in the event. It's a one-day event, so no opportunity tomorrow. We're not going to come on air and, you know, drive like this. Just coming here right now to tell you there is a need, and we're inviting you to be a part of filling that need. Someone stepped up, Don, and said they wanted to do their part. They want to jump in with a $2,500 match. And so, three-song challenge to get that done. Two songs have played. Where are we before we get into this last song of that challenge?
2: Hey, we just had a friend step up from Pawnee saying, you know what, sign me up for $30 a month, that dollar a day level. Just and they said, this is a great cause. It's been here for me for the past 8 years. That's when they started listening. It keeps them going every day. They listen to it at work. They listen in the car. They listen to it at home. A great ministry. So there you go. Love that. Appreciate that gift of $30 a month, that dollar a day level. Probably our most popular level of giving. So, Chad, as of right now, two songs are done with a three-song challenge. So just one song to go, $2,140 left. $2,140 left. I don't know. Maybe you could take 1,100 of that. Maybe you could take 100 of it. Maybe you could take, I don't know, what God lays on your heart. Someone else might be thinking about that dollar a day level right now as well. And if you wanted to, you could give it all at one time. Say, I can do 365 right now. That would be amazing. Just know it has double the impact right now, but just one song left on this challenge. You can give.
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0: I've grown up listening to House FM. I've listened to it all my life, and I really, really love it. I love the positive message and how much it encourages me every day. And if I'm feeling like down or upset about something, it seems like the right song comes on at the right time.
1: Yeah, there's a big push that just because it's safe for somebody, like that's enough reason to listen or consume it. I want to push back more so than it just being safe for somebody. It's what's best for somebody to be reminded of who they are and how much they're loved and the purpose they have in their life because of who loves them and who's done all the work for them. That's what you get from this place. Not just something that's safe, not just something that's good. You get something that's best for you and for others that consume it as well. And we're going to invite you to share it with others in the best way possible right now to your best gift. 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What part of the overall financial need can you cover? Now, Don, $2,500 match, 3-song challenge happening, just played the 3rd song. Where are we? What's happening?
2: Hey, big thanks to our anonymous friend from Pawnee, $30 a month, Jenny, brand new member of the support team, saying sign me up for that dollar a day level and would love to challenge others who are listening to give at that $365 level as well. So, Jenny, thank you for your gift. Thank you for your challenge. All right, Chad, as of this second right now, $1,775 left in this challenge.
1: Okay. So that is not all of it.
2: No, we have run out of songs. So as we're sitting here looking, as we're just less than 2.5 hours left on this final day of our fundraiser, still have a ways to go. This challenge would be awesome to be met. And it starts with you right now because no one's on the phone. You could take line one right now and say, okay, I can do $30 a month and let's see what else happens. Don't worry about the rest of it. Just worry about what you can do. And don't let what you can't do get in the way of what you can. Know that your gift matters, is needed right now, friends. $1,775 left, Chad.
1: Maybe somebody was born in that year and they're like, hey, that's my birth year, 1775. I would love to give a gift to, okay, maybe not 1775, but maybe that number makes a difference for you in some way. Would you just grab your phone, dial the number, be a part of it, whether it's the $1,775. Could you close the gap on that before the next song plays? Now, Donnie, here's what I'm going to ask. Can we jump into 60 Seconds of Grace? A chance to let somebody maybe checking in for the very first time right now, give them the opportunity to be a part of this challenge. Can't play a 4th song in a 3-song challenge. That can't happen. But can we do 60 Seconds of Grace for somebody checking in right now saying, yeah, I'd love to give a part. I'd love to be part of this challenge. I'd love to have my gift matched up to the $1,775 left. Can that happen, Don?
2: Yeah, you know, and I think it's biblical that we do that because God shows us so much grace every day. I think we could do 60 seconds of grace. You know, I think we can. So here's the deal. 60 seconds is not a lot of time, but all you have to do is start the process for your gift account. Let's meet this challenge. $1,775 left on this $2,500 challenge. And like I said, maybe you can't do all $1,775, but maybe you could do 100 of it or 500 of it. Maybe it's someone stepping up at $1,000. Just whatever it is, let's all come together right now during the next 60 seconds.
1: Coming up on the country's 250th birthday. A country established 1776.
2: Right.
1: In 1775, there was a lot of planning, a lot of prayer. So we're looking for the next 250 years of this ministry. But could you help in this 1775 moment be a part of the prayer and the planning for the next 250? The hope, the encouragement, the best news ever. 60 seconds of grace all queued up. All you have to do is get your gift started before the end of the 60 seconds of grace, and it counts. Nobody on the phone. Nobody on the web as far as I can see. $1,775 left, 60 seconds to cover that. Seems like a big goal, but I'm sure David standing before Goliath thought that was a pretty big challenge as well. but he knew who was standing with him. We know who's standing with us. Would you grab your phone? Would you sling that rock with us right now at 800-324-8488? Online at thehousefm.com. No one's on the phone. Down to the wire, 60 seconds of grace. We're already done. Give the number a couple times. The website, we got to go. $1,775 left on this $2,500 challenge. What part of that can you do right now?
2: All right, here we go. Going to give the number a couple of times, then we got to go. 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

0: my husband is currently serving time in Winfield, and I just wanted to let you guys know that he was finally able to get a small personal radio, and he was able to get the House FM. So now he gets to listen to you guys, and he's been ministering to a lot of people out there, and so he's using you guys and your music for his ministry out there, and I just wanted to let you know that.
1: It's the House FM and the House of Praise one-day fundraiser, 2 hours, 15 minutes left in this event. What part of the gap that is the need, is a real need for this ministry, what part of that can you do? Now, it might feel like too big for one person to cover all of it. Totally understand that. But everybody doing something, it's amazing how fast it stacks up. Like, really fast. It makes a huge difference when everybody gets involved where they can. This ministry, by the way, for decades has been supported by people like you in moments like this. People saying, yes, I want to support it. I want to be a part of what God is doing right here in my community. So would you say yes right now, knowing we're up against the time, we're up against the clock, we're also against against the budget. So would you get involved right now with your best gift, whatever that looks like, at 800-324-8488, thehousefm.com. Or tapping the heart at the bottom of the House FM mobile app. That works too, Don. Everybody doing their part. Would you do yours right now?
2: Yeah, as we're looking, you know, we're looking for that $2,500, that challenge that came down, and we're still tabulating. Last I had was $1,155 left to go, but I know there's still people on the phone. There might be one or two that are left online right now as we're trying to make sure this challenge is met. But you know what? As we're waiting and tabulating the numbers, we can't wait. I mean, we have to sprint to the finish. 2 hours and 15 minutes to go. So if God's been laying on your heart, you've been listening today, and you're like going, all right, kids are in the car. Here's the thing. I would love for you to make your gift while the kids are in the car. Let them see what matters to you. Let them see that this is important to you, because they're going to learn by your actions a lot more than they're going to learn by what we say, you know? So yeah, maybe you're at home, you're online. Let them peek over your shoulder to see how it's done. But let's go right now. Not a lot of time left. Know that your gift matters and is needed right now. Looking at one that just came in, and thank you so much for your gift as well. So there we go, $1,155 left on that. We've exceeded the songs, we've exceeded the grace. Now we're just tabulating, but it's never too late. We had an anonymous $500 gift came in, and that put us about $655 short of where we needed to be. 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
1: Oh, I love that business team directory. I know when I was new to the area, man, that was what Valerie and I used all the time. And one of the reasons why we loved it, not only supplying the needs that we had, but also knowing that whoever ran that business was like-minded, you know, wanted to support Christian radio. So the business team directory that you find on online, man, find it to be a very extremely helpful resource for our family. Hey, along with Chad Bradley, I'm Don Burns. It is the one-day fundraiser are going on right now, trying to bridge that gap between there was a significant financial shortfall after the spring fundraiser and where we're trying to get, and there's a gap right there, but we're closing that gap one gift at a time. We are over 75% of the way there, but there's only about 2 hours and 8 minutes left of this one-day fundraiser. So we got to sprint to the finish. Love for you to be a part of this right now. 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
1: All right, Deanna from Ponca City, thank you for your gift of $200. 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All right, there is a little more than 5 minutes left in the hour. We probably have time for one more song. Chad, let's shoot for $500 in this last song of the hour. $500, however you want to do that. 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
1: 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What part of the gap can you do? Could be a single gift of $100, could be $1,000, could be $1 a day, could be a $500 gift. Everybody doing something makes a huge difference, and Don makes a huge difference right now.
2: Yeah, it absolutely does. We were asking for $500 during that last song. Do you remember that, Chad?
1: I do remember that, yes.
2: All right, we had an anonymous friend from Stillwater, Oklahoma said, sign me up for $500. How cool is that right
1: there? Let's
2: go. Thank you so much. But that's not all. Wait, there's more. Pete and Amy from Perry said, sign us up for $500. So there you go. $1,000 came in the last 5 minutes of the 3 o'clock hour. So now we're to the 4 o'clock hour. Things are ramping up. We're over 76%. But that means we have a little over 23% of the way still to go. Less than $20,000 left. About $18,000 left. Now, I'm going to throw this out there. Tony's going to roll his eyes at this big time. One person at $1,500 a month, and we're pretty close. Just saying.
1: I like
2: just
1: that math.
2: Saying that would put us like super, super close. Now, yeah, he rolled his eyes. And here you go. I don't know what your level is. I know God blesses us all differently. You know, there might be, you know, maybe you just signed a new 10-year deal with the Oklahoma City Thunder and you could take care of the rest of this. That'd be okay, Isaiah Hartenstein. I'm just saying, whatever you can do, know that it makes a huge difference. Maybe it's $30 a month. Maybe it's a $500 gift like a couple of friends just did. Maybe it's $30 a month. Maybe it's, I don't know what God lays on your heart. But I do know this, less than 2 hours to go, Chad Bradley.
1: Everybody doing something. Single gift of $500, maybe a leadership level gift of $1,000 or more. What can you do right now? For the reason you listen, let that be the reason you give, and give this place away at the same time at 800-324-8488, online at thehousefm.com, under 2 hours to go, and you are needed right now.

0: I just struggle a lot with being in school and struggling with faith with everybody, you know, pushing you different ways. And at lunch, I come out in my car and I just listen to House FM, and it just reminds me of how much God loves me and how much He does in my life, and that just keep pushing with the faith because He's always there.
1: Ready or not, that reminder that you're loved right where you are is on the way. Through the House FM, for many, they experience that reminder. It's there because people like you said yes during moments like this. Today is a one-day fundraiser for the House FM and the House of Praise, closing the gap on the overall financial need. Now, if you're listening for any amount of time, you know it sounds a little different, so we're just going to let you know flat out there's a need. We're under 1 hour, 55 minutes left in the event. But everybody doing something helps close the gap on the overall need. You doing something right now makes a big difference, whether it's a dollar a day, whether it's a single gift of $500, whether it's a $1,000 gift. Maybe you call in a match. You want to challenge others with a leadership level gift of $1,000 or more. Could you do that? But everybody doing something right now. Down to the wire, the need is real. You are needed now. 800-324-8488. 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
2: Yeah, less than 2 hours to go. $18,233 left of this gap of the financial need for this ministry. Significant shortfall at the end of the spring fundraiser. And I'll tell you, over 76% of that gap has been closed today. But still, 24% to go. What part of that can you take? And I tell you what, Chad, as we're coming up on the last couple of hours, we do have a friend that's stepping up saying, all right, let's challenge some folks. Let's do this. So, Chad, over the next two songs,
1: okay,
2: a $2,000 challenge.
1: Okay.
2: All right?
1: Two songs,
2: $2,000. All right? So not a lot of time. But, friends, if you take line one right now and you do $30 a month, and another friend takes line two and does $30 a month, and another friend takes line three and does $30 a month, you see pretty quickly half of that challenge is already taken. That's how this works. All of us doing our part. Whatever God's laid on your heart, that's what we're asking you to do. And when we do that, the challenge gets met. When we don't, it doesn't. It's that simple. So, if you've prayed about it, you've talked it over with your family, you're ready to go, now is the time. We're sprinting to the finish this afternoon. 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

0: But we just enjoy the positive music and never having to worry about, you know, what's on. Of course, we crack up with the morning show. I'm a teacher and I tell my kids, you know, garbage in, garbage out, good things in and good things out. And so I appreciate the house being one of those good things that we can, you know, put into our family so that good things come out.
1: Yeah, the morning show is great. I'm also fond of the individual that's on the middle part of the day from like, I don't know, like 1 to 4. He's good too. You can laugh then too. It's fine. It's the House of Praise and the House FM's one day fundraiser. I'm talking about me, by the way. Okay. Anyway.
2: Okay. It's all about Chad.
1: My jokes are falling flat now too. I get it now. I get it. The morning show is great. So let's stop there. Here is the goal. 2 songs, $2,000 to be matched during those songs. It's a challenge on this one day fundraiser, a chance to close the gap on the overall need for this ministry. There's a shortfall from the spring fundraiser, and now it is an opportunity. We're looking to close that gap. It's a real need. It has had a real impact, and we're asking you to make sure that this ministry continues strong in the next few months, next few years, but it all starts today. It all starts right now during this $2,000 challenge. 800-324-8488, thehousefm.com. You're needed right now.
2: Yeah, absolutely. $2,000 challenge is down to $1,640 left on this challenge. Sharon from Ponca City, thank you for your Dollar Day, your $30 a month gift. So thank you, thank you, thank you. 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People saying, all right, I can do $30 a month. 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It just takes all of us doing our part. So what part of this can you take right now? 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Come on, it's the final song of this challenge and you are needed right now.
1: There's this thing called the bystander effect where people know there's a need, but they're assuming that somebody else is going to step in. Like if this actually, I heard the story of a car burning in a parking lot and there was a crowd of people standing around the car and somebody walked out and said, oh, wow, this car is burning. I'm going to call 911. And he said, I called 911 and he says, I know you probably know this, but there's a car burning in this parking lot. And they said, where? And he tells them where. And they said, no, this is the first we've heard of it. But there's like 100 people around this car burning. Everybody else assumed that somebody else had called 911. Now, if we're all waiting for somebody else to do the thing, to step in, to take action, if we're all waiting for someone else, nobody will. So would you be the one right now to step in, take action during this one last song, this challenge, $2,000 to be matched, 800-324-8488. Don't be a bystander. Make sure it gets taken care of. Make sure it gets done. One song to go, and you are needed right now. 800-324-8488. $2,000 match on the table, and you are needed right now. Let's go.

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1: All right, Chad, we mentioned a $2,000 two-song challenge. Check this out. Okay. We heard from Sharon in Ponca City at $30 a month. So thank you, Sharon. Sally from Elk City, brand new member of the support team, said, sign me up for $30 a month. And then Marla from Bartlesville said, sign me up for $1,200. You want to know where we are? You ready for this?
0: I mean, it's got to be close.
1: $80 short.
0: Okay, wow.
1: $80 short. We're out of songs.
0: Okay.
1: We're out of songs, just $80 short. So, I'm not even asking. We got to go. We are
0: 800-324-8488. TheHouseFM.com. One opportunity. $80 left on this challenge. We're going to invite you to be a part of it. What part of that can you do? Can you just take care of that $80? Just one friend saying, I've got this, before the next song even starts, can you jump in and just wipe that out? It might come down to 60 seconds of grace. Don, if that's something that we can do, you think we can jump into 60 seconds and just see if we can find one friend to do $80 to close this out, this $2,000 challenge?
1: You know, it's not something we can do. It's something we must do. We must do. We got to get going. This is it. I love to say this is the final day of our one-day fundraiser. 1 hour and 40 minutes to go. $15,000 left. So every challenge has to be met. Got to go full speed ahead. Sprint to the finish right now. You're needed, friends. There are 3 phone lines available, and you just need one of them. How cool is that? You don't have to take all 3 lines, but you can take a phone line. You could go online and make your gift right now at thehousefm.com. 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
0: Okay, 60 seconds of grace, $80 to be met. What part, can you just do all of it? But what part of it can you do? 60 seconds of grace. You just have to start your gift in that time, Don.
1: Hey, what if one person said, you know what? I could do $80, but I could do $80 a month. Let's go. That would be awesome. Maybe that's the inspiration you need. Whatever you can do, let's go right now.
0: Okay, 60 seconds of grace. You just have to start your gift before the 60 seconds is over. And it counts because it's not a song. We're not playing a song. Can't play a third song in a 2-song challenge. I checked the rule book. They said no. So here we go. 60 seconds of grace to start your gift to find $80. Now, I know everybody is like, yes, there's got to be one person out there. But if we're all waiting for that one person to do it, then nobody will do it. If everybody's waiting for somebody else to be that one, then no one will do it. Will you make sure you grab the ball, 2-hand style, slam it down, $80 one-time gift? 800-324-8488, thehousefm.com. 60 seconds of grace starts in 3, 2, 1, and go!
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0: All right, it is the final day of our one-day fundraiser is going on right now. I'm Don Burns. Chad Bradley is with me as well. This is fun. This is exciting as we're wrapping up the last 1.5 hours, the last 93 minutes, actually, of this fundraiser. Got to sprint to the finish. Want to say a big thank you to our anonymous friend in Wichita saying, sign me up. We had a friend in Oklahoma City, Bradley, saying, listens on the internet to the House of Praise. Bradley, thank you so much for your gift. Leroy and Aaron from Cherokee, thank you for your $200 gift saying God is good and pray for me and my family. All right, Leroy and Aaron will be praying for you. Our friend in Shawnee said, sign me up for $100. We had Kathy from Ponca City saying, hey, you know what? I already give on a monthly basis. I'm going to bump it up. She bumped her gift up by $5 a month. So, Kathy, thanks for doing that. Wow. An anonymous friend from Stillwater, a $200 gift. Another anonymous friend from Newkirk. And Susan from Yukon saying, sign me up, $100. Marla, $1,200 from Bartlesville. Patsy said, okay, I could do that, but not all at once. So, she did $100 a month. Patsy, thank you so much from Scheidler. Sally, Elk City, 30 months. Sharon from Ponca City, 30 months.
1: How's it going,
0: friends,
1: man?
0: This is amazing. So over the course of two songs, we said it was a $2,000 challenge. But check this out. 12 gifts, $3,960. I would say that is crushed. So where are we? 81.7% of the need has been met. We still have $14,273 to go. What part of that can you take right now?
1: 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Every moment matters. Everyone saying yes matters. If you can give and give big right now, maybe you can cut a check for the full $14,273 left. Would you do that right now? Close the gap on the financial need. 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
1: I worked night shift, and man, was it a rough night.
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1: And I get home and get in the shower and get out of the shower, and you're playing the song just a few minutes ago. It's gonna be a good day.
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1: And thank you for that, because it was not an easy night. Thank you.
3: 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You get that reminder, everything else just kind of on the wayside. You get that reminder, and it's a good day. Hopefully you hear that, you get that from this place, and hopefully you want to give this place away while keeping it for yourself. When you support right now during our one-day fundraiser, closing the gap on the financial shortfall from the spring fundraiser, would you get involved right now? Just about an hour, 26 minutes left. Everybody doing something makes a big difference. You doing your part, what part of that can you do? Maybe it's a leadership level gift of $1,000. Maybe it's a single gift of $100. Maybe it's something so large. I've not said it yet, and you're just waiting for me to say that number. Well, imagine I said that number, and then you get involved with that number right now. 800-324-8488. We're online at thehousefm.com.
4: You know, a few years ago, the Surgeon General of the United States said we had a pandemic of loneliness. 8.3 billion people on this planet. You know, Chet, when I was born, there were 4 billion people. Now there's 8.3 billion people on this planet, and we are feeling more alone than ever before. But time after time, and Tony can attest to this, time after time, listeners are reminded they aren't alone, that God is always with them. He never leaves them, never forsakes them. And that's one of the things that the music provides here at the House FM. And if that's you, man, we would love to hear from you. And your gift makes a huge difference. Your gifts matters. It is 85 minutes left on this one-day fundraiser. We're at 81.83%. Of the goal, of the need for this fundraiser, this one-day fundraiser. Can you help close that gap? Can you get us one step closer? Your gift matters. It makes a difference right now. 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
1: I enjoy listening to you guys. And by the way, I'm a bus driver for our schools, and I have House FM on. That's all I play on my radio. And I am definitely blessed because, believe it or not, I've been driving the bus for almost 10 years. And I feel a difference in the way that my kids are on my bus. There's a calmness most of the time. And it's interesting. I've been on other buses, and they sometimes ask for different stations, but call it just the Lord allowing me to use that to bless the kids that are on my bus as well as just minister to my heart. They have not asked me to change the station in years, and I feel like because it's the station that I don't have to worry about what's being talked about, what's being said, you know, language or inappropriate content. I mean, so I really am blessed to be able to have that opportunity.
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3: Had an anonymous friend from Stillwater say, sign me up for $100. Thank you for your gift. And then Brenda is from Maryville, Missouri. And she said, the House Rewind, the House of Praise, the House FM streaming channels offer such a broad ministry for contemporary Christian music lovers. The music always lifts my spirit. And who doesn't need that throughout the day? And helps to share the love of Jesus Christ through music and supporting this ministry. Brenda, thank you for your $1,000 gift.
2: Wow.
3: Thank you so much. It's going to take more Brendas as we're sprinting to the finish line. Here we go. It's an hour and 18 minutes left. 78 minutes to go. 13,173 left on this. 13,173. Chad, I'm going to throw this out there. We did this last hour. We need to do this out this hour. In the next song, can we see $500 come in? $500 in this next song. And maybe you're like, I'd like to do $500, but I can't handle that. Maybe you could handle $42.50 a month. $42.50 a month. Maybe that's something you can do. If you can do that, that'll count right at $500. And that short time goal will be met. But $500 in chat is worth, in one song, Chad, as we're sprinting to the finish this afternoon, we need to go and we need to start right now.
2: Everybody doing something. Maybe you can do what Brenda did and do that $1,000 one-time gift. That would take two of those spots of $500. But everybody doing something. Can you get involved right now with your best gift to share hope and encouragement with Oklahoma and Southern Kansas? Everybody doing something. You doing your part right now. 800-324-8488. 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

0: My husband and I had pretty much decided not to call in this year and renew our pledge. Last year was a really difficult year for us financially with just making a lot of job transitions and everything. We were honestly just really glad to make it to the end of the year of giving that we could meet that pledge every month. But we both really felt convicted that we should continue giving because God had been faithful to us and met our needs every month, and that we just really felt like he would continue meeting our needs every month if we were continuing to be faithful to give. So we just wanted to encourage other people who maybe weren't going to call back in and renew their pledge because of the same reasons to go ahead and make that step forward in faith, and that God would meet them where they're at also. And we're just really blessed to have this ministry and for all that it does for other people.
1: We've all got questions about God's timing. Like, why can't it be on my time? That's what I want to know often. I want it. I want it now. I want the thing now. But sometimes we can't handle the thing now. We're being prepared for the thing. Most of life is that way, waiting and understanding and who to trust in the waiting. And we know at the House FM, because we've seen God's faithfulness for years, that the way that we want things to go, not always the way it goes. But we know that God shows up right on time and he uses people right on time. And we're inviting you to be here. Hopefully it's your time. Would you grab your phone, dial the number? Would you get involved right on time, right now at 800-324-8488, thehousefm.com. 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And we're inviting people to just get involved to close that gap today. We are 1 hour, 12 minutes away from the finish line. 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
2: Hey, we mentioned a $500 goal in one song. William from Wynnewood stepped up and said, sign me up for $500.
1: Let's go.
2: So thank you so much. Appreciate you, William. Love that. All right. So, Chad, I'm going to throw another number out, and I have not thrown this number out today, but are you ready for this?
1: I'm ready.
2: Okay. In the next song, right now we're at $12,673 to go to close the gap. What if we could get that $673 in this next song?
1: Oof.
2: $673 in the next song. And you might be thinking, I'd love to do that, but I can't do that all at one time. If you could do $56.08 a month, that'd take care of it, okay? Pretty mm-hmm. much. There'd be a couple of pennies left after that. But $56.08 a month, and let's take care of that $673, but let's do that right now. Now, as we're talking about the last 71 minutes of this fundraiser, we got to close this $12,673 gap. And whatever that part of that you can, I'm just going to throw some weird numbers out, but that's not what's important. What's important is what God lays on your heart. All right? Because if I can talk you into it, someone else smarter than me can talk you out of it. I don't want that. Let's close this gap and let's do it together. Your gift matters. It makes a difference. And friend, you are needed right now. 800-324-8488. And don't think someone else will do it and sit this one out, because there is no one on the phone right now.

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1: You are needed right now. 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
1: Yeah, maybe you own a business, you work for a business that wants to be generous and give some funds to a ministry that's making a difference. 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Don, 5 minutes left in the hour. 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The goal is in reach for the hour, but also for the event. It's we can see the finish line. We are an hour and 5 minutes out. That's what, 65 minutes. 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
2: Yeah, you are. And as we're talking about last 64 minutes to go, we're at 83.75% of the goal. That is so close, but it's not there yet. We were talking about that game, you know, where it does the steps and you go across the canyon and you make it. You know what happens when you end up 17 steps short because we're 17% away from the goal?
1: What's that?
2: You still fall. You got to have all the steps there. And as we're looking to close this gap and we're at 83.75%. I love how God uses different amounts. You know, some people have done $10 a month. Some people have done $1,000. We had one that had $2,000 gift a couple of hours ago. It's just all these different amounts that God is using just to get us one step closer to the need. So what part of this can you take? With 3 minutes left in this hour, just enough time to make your gift right now. $30 a month, fantastic. 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
5: 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And friends, this gets us under $10,000 to go when this happens. 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

0: Hi, House FM. I wanted to pop in and say thank you for providing a station that's encouraging and inspiring every single day. I recently went through a time where my environment was very toxic and was listening to a sermon on how when you come from dysfunction, it can be so uncomfortable and it's so easy to go backwards and fall back into the toxic environment. When I get discouraged in those moments and really feel like I'm being pulled by God in so many different directions, it's such a blessing to be able to turn on the station anytime on my phone and the car and really be encouraged and lay my life for God and worship and remember that there is a purpose to all of this. So I just really wanted to encourage others to listen to the station and be inspired as I was. And thank you for all the effort and time you put into this. It's really appreciated.
1: When you know it works for you, you want it to work for somebody else. I'm Chad. He's Don. It's the House FM and the House of Praise. One day fundraiser. We are 51 minutes to the end of this. When you find a place that invests in your soul, you want to invest back in it for you, but also for others. And right now, everybody doing something helps us close the gap on a very real financial need for the House FM and the House of Praise. As I mentioned, 51 minutes left in this one-day fundraiser. So if you're just checking in right now and you hear a little bit of tension in our voice, just know this. There is a little bit of tension in our voice. 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And we're hoping that since you're here, that this is your time. 800-324-8488 or online at thehousefm.com. 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
2: 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It is a ministry. And friends, that is you. That is you that does this. God's just using this ministry, the House FM and the House of Praise and the House Rewind, kind of as you doing ministry through the House FM. I want to say a huge thank you to Randall from Ponca City. We have a $2,600 challenge going on right now, and he's taking care of $1,000.
1: Let's go! Yes!
2: $1,000. As we're talking about the last 49 minutes, and he's taking care of $1,000. So $1,600 left on this challenge. But friends, we can't miss this. The last 49 minutes, we have $11,673 to go. And you might be thinking, well, that's too much. I'm just looking at some of these hours today. Over 80, let's see, there was 8,300 in one hour. There's 6,900 in another hour. Last hour, you know, over 56. It's amazing what God does. But He does it when we act. Not when we sit on our hands and watch someone else do it, but when He uses us to make a difference. And friend, you're needed. Let's go right now. The last 48 minutes. What part of this can you take? $30 a month? Fantastic. $11,673 is left. What can you take? $1,000? $2,000? $30 a month? Let's go.
1: We're in the midst of a $2,600 dollar-for-dollar challenge. I believe if my math is still correct, hopefully. We have two songs to go on this, Don?
2: Mm-hmm. Yep.
1: Okay, two songs to go. $1,600 left on this dollar-for-dollar match. A lot of numbers were thrown out. I understand it can be confusing, but would you latch on to two numbers? One is the number that you can give right now because that number will be doubled dollar-for-dollar up to the remaining $1,600. You could write a check for all of that, match the match. That'd be awesome, but get in where you can. The other number that matters is the phone number. 800-324-8488 online at thehousefm.com. Two songs to go. You are needed right now.

0: My whole family loves the house. Just the praise songs, the fun songs that are played on the air. We started listening in 2003, I think, before the house actually became the house. Over the years, it's transformed our life and our walk as Christians.
1: It's the House FM and the House of Praise. One day fundraiser, 43 minutes left. Three song challenge happening. Two songs have played, one to go. $1,600 left on this dollar for dollar match. Numbers everywhere. Yes. Shouting and excitement. But here's the thing. We are down to the wire. There are still numbers that are needed, and your participation definitely needed. So grab your phone, dial the number. Be as generous as you can right now in the next 43 minutes. 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Don, we're the whole day geared around closing the gap on the financial need left over from the spring fundraiser where there is a shortfall and everybody's participation needed right now, especially during this last song.
2: Yeah, we're down to $11,653 to go. That's how much the gap remains. 42 minutes to go. Do want to say, you know, we talked about this starting off as one little radio station in northern Oklahoma. Now it's two formats, three formats with the House Rewind. And you also are online. You're on the app. And we have a friend that listens online, the House FM on the internet, housefm.com, Larry from Holden, Massachusetts. And so he wanted to make sure he was part of this as well. So, Larry, thank you so much for your gift. Randall, wow. Thank you for your gift. As we're sitting here looking at about, what, 1580 to go on this. What part of that can you take as we're looking to close the gap? 11,653. I know there's way too many numbers. I'm so guilty of that. 11,653 left to go on this, and we're down to the last 40-plus minutes. What part of this can you take? What has God laid on your heart? 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
3: 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The final 40 minutes of this fundraiser. You are needed. 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
1: 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The last song of a three-song challenge is played. $2,600 to be matched. Don, where are we, friend?
2: All right. Amanda from Oklahoma City says, I love that I can have my kids listen to some good songs. Amanda said, sign me up for $100. All right. So appreciate that very much, Amanda. Larry, thank you for your gift. Randall, thank you for your gift. So here we go. You're asking the total, and my computer is like going, wow, this is a bunch of numbers, Don. Okay. We are at 1,120. So we have 1,480 to go, and we've run out of time. We've run out of time, friend.
1: Out of songs, huh?
2: Yeah. So, there's only one thing to do, Don.
1: There's only one thing.
2: Are you feeling graceful today?
1: I am. I'm a big user of grace.
2: Yeah.
1: And so I want to be able to give it more. But I'm inspired by grace. I think when you experience grace, you want to share it with others. And in this moment, we're going to share 60 seconds of grace for somebody just checking in. Maybe you just found out that the House FM has been experiencing a financial shortfall from the spring fundraiser. And you're like, wow, that can't happen. Not on my watch. I want to do something about it. Well, know this. Somebody put up a $2,600 match to get us a little bit closer to that goal. Three songs to get it done. And the third song is played. And we're just, a little over $1,100? Is that what you said, Don?
2: Yeah, we're at $1,480 away. $1,480 away from this challenge.
1: I'm glad you're taking score on the numbers because I am swinging a miss. So this is what we're looking for. Friends like you getting involved in the next 60 seconds. When you do, your gift is still going to be matched dollar for dollar up to the $2,600 or the $1,400 that remains.
2: Yeah, $1,480.
1: Mm-hmm. 60 seconds to go.
2: Let's go.
1: You just have to start your gift before it ends. Nobody on the phone, nobody on the web. It's wide open for you. $1,480 left on this dollar for dollar match. It's going to be matched dollar for dollar. Grab your phone, dial the number before we even start the 60 seconds of grace, because you just have to start it, not complete it before the end of the 60. Just start it for it to count. Okay. Said a lot of numbers. You know the reason you want to give. Will you let this be the moment? 60 seconds of grace. 800-324-8488. 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And you are needed now. Okay, I've drugged my feet as much as I can, Don. No one's on the phone. It's time to go. 60 seconds of grace starts in three. No one's on the phone. Two. Website's empty. One and go!
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I'm going through a big change right now with my family. My parents are divorced and one of them lives really far away. Just being able to turn on something that's telling me that you are loved and God is on your side and God knows what's going on is just amazing.

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1: It's the House FM and the House of Praise Spring Fundraiser. Radio is amazing in the fact that it goes places that you and I never can, and it reaches people that you and I never will. 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It's not a lot of minutes, but there's enough minutes for you to get involved. $2,600 dollar-for-dollar match just wrapped up. 60 Seconds of Grace just wrapped up. There's a lot of shouting, a lot of screaming, a lot of crying, a lot of sweating. And Don was doing all of it. It was all Don during that song. So, Don, now that you've settled down a little bit, where are we at on this challenge, friend?
2: Okay. Marta from Edmond, thank you for your gift. Kathy already gives monthly set. I want to increase it by 10%. She's increasing her gift. Chris, longtime friend of mine. He's one of the few people that I've known in Christian radio longer than I've known Tony. That's a long time.
1: Do we want to talk about that number? Do we want to say that?
2: No,
1: number
2: we don't want to talk about that number. Okay. Chris, thank you so much for your $100 gift. Nikki, wow. Blowing us away, Nikki from Davis, Oklahoma. Thank you for the... Are you ready for this? Are you sitting down?
1: I'm always.
2: Nikki said, let's just blow right past the $1,480 that is left. Nikki, $2,000 gift. Wow, thank you. All right, so here you go. You ready for the new total? Ready for
1: the new total?
2: Less than 30 minutes to go. New total is $9,363. So what's that mean? That means it's going to take somebody doing $30 a month. That's going to take somebody doing a $1,000 gift. Maybe someone says, you know what? I can't do $1,000 all at one time, but I could do $100 a month. Oh, wow. That'd be fantastic. Maybe, just maybe, someone stepping up saying, I could do a $5,000 gift. All of us coming together, but 27 minutes to go, Chad. 27 minutes to go. 9,363 is left of what is needed to close the gap on the financial need today.
1: 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You are a blessing. If you'd like to join the ranks, you are needed, and you are needed right now. 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If you could, would you right now? 26 minutes left in this event. You are needed, and you are needed right now.
2: All right, Kathy Dexter, thank you for your $100 gift. 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All right, so there you go. Everyone doing their part. And we're down to almost, it's 9,113 left. That close to 9,000. Now it's $9,013 left.
1: It's moving, man. Woo.
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1: We listen just because it's the kids know all the songs. I love to hear them sing them, and it gives us an uplifting feeling in the morning time, especially when we go to school. It just puts us in the right mood. We thank you for it.
2: The House FM and the House of Praise one day fundraiser, 22 minutes left in that fundraiser. This one, closing the gap on the overall financial need. There was a shortfall from the spring fundraiser. It's a real need. It's had real impact, and we're looking in the next 22 minutes to close that gap. Now, a lot of activity has happened over the last 12 hours. A lot of people have given. We're grateful for every single one, but there is a little bit of a gap between now and the end of the hour. In the next 21 minutes, some gifts need to come in. Would you grab your phone? 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
3: Yeah, David and Deborah, thank you so much for your $100 gift. Jeanette, she stopped by the radio station in Ponca and says, "Hi, Tony." So wanted to say hi. He's waving back to you. Jeanette, thank you so much for your gift. Already mentioned Kathy from Dexter. Byron from Fairview, thank you for your $1,000 gift. All right, here we go. We're wrapping up this one-day fundraiser coming up in 21 minutes. And friends, less than $7,500 to go. Friends, we are over 90% of the way there. 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Don't worry about that. 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

0: It is the final countdown going on right now. It is the one-day fundraiser. Hey, I'm Don. Chad is with me as well, and we'll be checking in with Chad here in just a moment. But, man, this is an exciting time. 16 minutes to go, and
1: You're saying, and so here's what we know: 16 minutes left in this hour, and 16 minutes left in the full fundraiser.
0: Yeah,
1: I don't have many experiences in my life that would compare to what David and Goliath would have been. I've had a lot of mountains in front of me. We've got over them, but at the beginning of the hour, we're like $12,000 away from the goal.
0: Mm-hmm.
1: Standing in front of David, the seemingly very impossible goal. And Byron jumps in with a $1,000 gift. Thank you so much. And then

0: because this is not an uncommon number. I mean, it's a high number, but it's not uncommon. If someone did a $200 a month gift, we're pretty much there. We'd be $53 short. Mm-hmm. But if someone did a $200 a month gift right now, this goal would be met. We're at 96.86% of the need for today. So let's make sure in the next 14 minutes that's taken care of. And here's how you can take care of it with your part right now. Whatever amount you can do, we trust God for the rest of it, okay? You can call 800-324-8488. There's someone on the phone right now. You take the next line and say, all right, sign me up for $30 a month, or sign me up for $100, or sign me up for $1,000. Whatever you can do, watch God work. And maybe it is another $5,000. If we go a little bit over, I don't think Tony will mind at all. At all.
1: No, not at all.
0: No. If you want to do $10,000, I think he would might even do a video of him dancing. 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
2: 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And closing the gap on a real financial need from the spring fundraiser. And 8 minutes left to go. 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Just know that you're needed.
0: Yeah, I do want to say a big thank you to an anonymous friend from Ponca City. Said, sign me up for $200. Gotcha. Another anonymous friend from Wichita says, you play all my favorite songs every moment I've been able to listen to you. I love the radio personalities. Thank you for your gift as well. Had an increase of a gift from Sherry and Edmund. Say, you know, increase. I've been giving at this level. Increase it by $20 a month. So we did that. And I think we already mentioned Byron, who is a brand new giver. He gave $1,000. So absolutely love that. That is amazing. I love God using all these people coming together to make a difference. And Chad, if you're okay with this, I'd love Tony. I mean, Tony's standing right by the microphone in the studio. I think it's okay if we bring Tony in, because, I mean, there's like 7 minutes left in the fundraiser. I figure we could give him 7 minutes of airtime if you're okay with that.
2: Yeah, we could. He is the CEO, after all.
0: I mean, after all.
3: I got to fill 7 minutes.
2: Yeah. And so, tell us your life story. Heard you were born at a very young age.
0: Hey, before you do that... So we got a phone call that says, hey, Cindy from Ponca City, brand new giver. I love that. As we're wrapping up this fundraiser, Cynthia or Cindy from Ponca City doing that dollar day level, $30 a month. This is where she gets her praise and worship, and she loves it every day. So thank you so much.
2: All right, going into that last song, $2,500 was the need. Tony, your eyes are sparkling. Your eyebrows are dancing. What's going on?
3: Well, very excited to say that our friend Nikki from Davis, Oklahoma, gave us a call and said, hey, I want to help finish this out, and has given a $3,000 gift.
0: Wow.
3: That pushes us over and above the goal for today, which is awesome. So God bless you. You know, that's two individuals here in this hour giving $5,000. And we are just so blessed and humbled. Thank you so much for that. And teaming up with, I tell you what, the next gift that comes in will be the 200th gift during this one-day fundraiser. Isn't that amazing? 200 people making gifts to help this ministry today. That is awesome. 48 people for the very first time. That is awesome. 9 people said, hey, I'm giving, but I'm going to give a little bit extra. So everybody working together. There have been some large gifts, but there have been people who've been giving just what God lays on their heart. And that's what we ask. That's all we ask. And we're so thankful for each and every one of you that have done that today. So thank you so much. And still, some gifts are coming in. Thank you very much for those. And boy, what a way. We've just got to celebrate, man, that God has reached his goal today through you. He said, hey, I'm gonna move in 200 people's lives today to be a part of what I'm doing through the house. And you stepped out and did it. And we're just so thankful for that. We're going to play another song. We've still got about 5 minutes here before 6 o'clock. And we're going to come back and we're going to celebrate again. And we're going to pray and give God the glory. So stay with us. But if you'd still like to give, I mean, this $78,000 was making up a deficit. So going forward here at this moment is so needed and so amazing and so wonderful to see that this ministry, God is still using in a great way and is still going to do that. So stay with us. We're going to celebrate and pray coming up next. And if you'd still like to give and take this ministry even further, you can. 800-324-8488, thehousefm.com.
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1: Oh, wow. 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Tony, it's all yours.
2: Guys, thank you. What an awesome day. And again, now 202 families have joined with us today, wow. Heard about this need, and have helped out. And that's so humbling, the people hearing what's needed. Chad?
0: Yeah, I just want to say thank you to Aaron, who just got in from Anthony.
2: Awesome.
0: $1,500.
2: Wow. Oh, my goodness.
0: Thank you. Wow.
2: That's awesome. God bless you. Thank you. Thank you so much. Yeah, 203 families getting involved today.
0: Wow.
2: And 49 for the very first time. That's what I love to see is new people who have maybe just started listening or just have felt like the ministry has meant something to them and said, yeah, I want to help support this. And we love having you and hope you'll stay with us. And we're just so excited to see this ministry grow. And yeah, today was about making up a deficit, but doing this puts us in position now to start growing again. And we want to obviously continue to do that because growth here means more people hearing about the hope of Jesus Christ. That's what it's all about. Yes. That's what we want to do every day, all day long, is share the love of Jesus with people. And your support today has helped us do that. Thank you so very much. All right, let's pray and give God the glory. Father, we're humbled again to see you at work. We're humbled that we can be a part of your work. You don't need us. You don't need us, but you choose us. And that just blows me away that you would use somebody like me, that you use so many people to come together and do what you want to see done. And we just now pray, Lord, that we will be in the center of your will at this ministry, that you have helped fund this so that we can do what you want us to do. So now, Lord, I just ask that each member of our team here, we are just open to what you would have us do, how you would help us live, how you would help us to just share your loves every day here at the ministry. Thank you for how good you are. Thank you for sending your son to die for us. Lord, we just give you all the glory for what we have seen here today and what we see every day and how we see you move. You are an awesome God, and we are so thankful for you and are, again, just humbled to be a part of your work here on earth. God, we give you all the glory, and it's in your precious son's name that we pray. Amen.
1: Amen.
2: Wow. Okay. Yeah, Chad.
0: Tony, Russell and Josie sneaking in under the line.
2: Thank you.
0: $300 one-time gift. Awesome. Bless you both. Thank you so much.
2: Thank you, guys. And you know, hearing from them, they've been with us since the beginning, and so many people have. And that's, when you say since the beginning here, that's close to 34 years now.
0: Wow.
2: It's just amazing what I've seen God do in so many people who've stayed around for so long. And I think it's just a testimony to what God has done here, that there are people who have just been a part of it for so very long. And some of you that are new, the 49 new, I hope in 10 years I'm talking about you, that you've been with us for a long time, that you've seen God move and you've seen your gifts accomplish great things for God's kingdom. So again, thank you to everybody, new and old and in between. We're so thankful for each one of you here at the house. Thanks again. All right. Right now, programming-wise, we're going to send our House of Praise listeners to hear tonight's edition of Focus on the Family.
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10: Well, what do you think? What letter of the alphabet do you have for your marriage? Today on Focus on the Family with Jim Daly, we're going to be exploring some simple ways that you can really revolutionize your relationship with your spouse. I'm John Fuller, and we're so glad you've joined us.
11: It's good nobody said F. I think we'd all go, what? But it could be friendship. That's a good one. Not a letter grade like failure, right? But, you know, the longer I've been married, the more I realize that it's not the big things that destroy marriage. Those things do, whether it's addiction, infidelity, you know, those big things that can happen. But over time, all the little things can add up to drifting apart and no longer being in love with each other. Mm-hmm. So today we want to cover those A to Z ideas, and it gives us a simple framework with our guests to kind of better understand what to think about when you're in that moment with your spouse and what you need to do to preserve and grow and deepen your love in your marriage.
10: Mm-hmm. And Jason and Tori Benham are back with us today, and they've developed a list of 30 different, simple, effective ideas that couples can use to strengthen their relationship. And these are things you can start doing today. So the Benhams were here last year, and we covered just a few items from those 30. And Jason and Tori are relationship coaches and speakers and authors, and they've got a podcast. It's great. You should listen. It's called Beauty and Battle. And the list they've developed is, well, more or less based on their book, A to Z Marriage. It's got more than 26. It's got 30 ways, 30 days. Indeed, to relational transformation. You can learn more about the Benhams in this great little book at our website.
11: Jason and Tori, welcome back. It's good to finish the alphabet with you.
12: Thank you. So good to be here.
11: Reminds me of third grade. A, yeah. B, C. Yeah. Do you guys still have to sing the alphabet to get to the letter you need?
7: No, but you know, here's the crazy thing.
11: Did you ever do that?
12: Yes.
11: A, B, C, D,
12: oh,
11: E, F, G.
12: Oh,
11: yeah, yeah, G.
12: Yeah.
7: Okay, I had the idea for this book, and I said, okay, so let's do 30 principles, which would be a principle a day for a month, 30 principles to marriage transformation. I was like, and I'll follow the alphabet. Now, I got an 820 on my SAT, and I decided to count how many letters are in the alphabet, and I realized there's only 26. So we just added a few at the end.
12: You plus letters.
11: I think that's awesome. Yeah. I love that. But you go with AA and BB.
7: Yeah, you can.
11: That's what you do.
7: That's exactly what I do.
11: Yeah. Well, it is fun. The one I wanted to start with today, and again, if people missed it, they can go to the archives, get the app for the phone, and you can listen to it that way or go to the website. But let's start with Z. Right to the most difficult of all letters. Yeah. What'd you come up with Z?
7: Well, you know, I remember looking at that and I thought, well, where am I going to get Z? And I looked up the word, because I was looking for something that involved humor, and I looked up the word zanyism.
11: Hmm. Okay.
7: So like zany.
11: Uh-huh.
7: And it's all about humor. And I started talking to Tori, and I was like, you know, one of the things that has helped us a lot in marriage, specifically when it comes to conflict, mm-hmm. is having a little bit of a sense of humor.
12: So true.
7: And
11: Let me test that. Yeah. Tori, is that true?
12: It is absolutely true.
11: Did you appreciate those funny jokes right at the heat of battle with your hubby? Timing's everything.
12: Timing is everything, yeah. But we have learned that you don't have to take yourself so serious. And the biggest problem that we ran into at the beginning of our relationship was taking things too seriously, especially for me. I was, I just took things really seriously. And then as we began to laugh about things, and then we kind of, you know, have our own little sense of humor over, we have like lines from movies that we now break the ice with. When things get a little bit heated, we have we have our little lines that we're like, you know what, it's really not that big of a deal, and we can just make fun of each other.
11: That's good. Yeah. Do you have a little movie line example for us?
7: I used one this morning.
11: Okay, that's perfect.
7: From Home Alone 2, yeah. When he's in his he's in bed, and the guy is there scooping him ice cream, and then he says, the guy says, "Would you like another scoop?" And he's like, "Hey, I'm not driving." And then he puts it in there.
12: Yeah, yeah.
7: And, you know, we weren't in a fight or anything, but I'm like, I'm not driving. You know, so you know,
11: yeah. Let's get another scoop.
7: But yeah, it is funny, though. Little things like that. And we always encourage couples, hey, find a show that you can watch together that makes you laugh. Like, find a comedian that makes you laugh together, or some movies.
11: That's good.
7: And pick a few of those lines.
12: Yeah.
7: And then at any moment when things get a little heated, maybe mm-hmm. pull out a line or two, and then just be, you know, have a good laugh with each yeah. other. It helps a lot in marriage.
12: Yeah. Yeah, it's kind of just a reminder. It's okay for us to laugh. One of the ones that I think about all the time is the one from Night at the Museum. Have you guys watched Night at the Museum?
11: Oh, yeah.
12: And there's the guy Brundon, and there's a scene with him, and it's just the funniest scene. And at one point he looks at who's the actor?
7: Ben Stiller,
12: and he says, "And you know what? Be nice to people." And we say that to each other all the time. Like, things are like,
11: yeah,
12: we're
11: people.
12: Not being that real nice, and things are getting like a little heated. We're like, you know what? Be nice to people.
11: We love that movie because is the name, the actor, the character name is Daly.
12: That's right.
11: That's Larry Daly.
12: Yeah, that's right.
11: We like the Darth Vader scene.
12: Yeah.
11: Where
12: yeah.
11: he's going, "What are you, asthmatic?"
12: Yeah. Yes.
11: I lost so it at that point. Okay, we got Z. Now, M, moving toward your mate. This may be, when you look at this wonderful little quick read, really, A mm-hmm. to Z, Marriage 30 Days to Relational Transformation. I mean, this thing, it's like a pocket
7: reference.
11: Yes.
7: We made it a gift
11: thing.
7: Book yes. on purpose.
12: Throw it in your purse.
11: You look at moving toward your mate. Okay, when you're having a disagreement, I know folks are going to, you know, send us a note saying, "I never argue with my." That is awesome.
7: Yeah.
11: Way to go.
7: Good for you.
11: Most of us will have some disagreements.
12: Mm-hmm.
11: And the most difficult time to move toward your mate mm-hmm. is at the moment of disagreement. That's mm-hmm. like crazy.
7: Oh, yeah.
11: So how do you do that emotionally when you're kind of at odds with each other?
7: Here's the crazy thing. Dr. John Gottman, foremost researcher on all things marriage, he said that out of 50 years of studying marriages, he said the ones that are the most healthy are the ones where when conflict happens, people move toward their mate. And not just conflict. If I reach out to Tori and I'm like, go grab her hand, she responds positively to that and, you know, grabs my hand. If I put my arm around her, she kind of snuggles up into my arm. So when I'm moving toward her, she moves toward me. The difficult part is when you're at odds with each other. And that's why even science has come out now, research has come out now that shows that like 20 seconds of physical touch, like just a hug, can reset things emotionally for you. So when things get a little heated, sometimes Tori and I will reach out, we'll kind of grab hands, hold hands a little bit, or we might force a hug in that moment, and you're moving toward your mate, it really does reset things.
11: Yeah, I love the forced hug.
12: Yes.
11: I'm just laughing
12: forced
11: at that.
12: Forced hug, yeah. Years ago, I was certified as an emotional intelligence coach, and I learned so much during that season of just self-awareness. The first quadrant of emotional intelligence is self-awareness.
11: Yeah.
12: And one of the things that I learned about myself is that I move away from Jason in conflict. And that was very eye-opening to me because I wasn't aware of it.
11: Really?
12: I wasn't able to.
11: I would think that's normal
12: right.
11: for all of us. That's the normal reaction. Like, okay, I'm going to a different room.
12: Yes.
11: I'm laying on the opposite side of the bed facing
7: really
11: away.
7: She really moved away from me.
12: Yeah.
11: Okay.
7: Like,
11: all right.
7: It was like, so get away.
12: But for me, I wasn't even self-aware. I wasn't aware enough to know that it was happening, that every time there was a conflict, my initial reaction was to move away, to get quiet, to distance myself. And as I began to learn, oh my goodness, this is not working for our relationship, I began to learn how to move into that next quadrant of emotional intelligence, which is self-management. So now that I know that I'm doing this, what can I do about it? And so I began to practice, okay, doing the very opposite of the thing that I want to do in that moment, which is to pull away, to distance.

0: important that we grow in flexibility, right? Like, it is not, like, for me, that I was very inflexible in that area. Mm. And so I had to do what we do when we're inflexible physically, and I had to lean in and stretch and do something uncomfortable to grow in flexibility. And so that really was a practice that I began to do years ago, and it was really helpful for our relationship.
1: It's not to say, though, that in the moment of battle, you can't pull away just for 20 minutes right. or whatever, because, you know,
2: it might be helpful.
1: Flooding is a
0: yes.
1: thing.
0: Yeah, right.
1: Flooding is a thing, and the 20-minute rule is it takes sometimes 20 minutes of, you know, I'm going to go in
2: chill
1: and buy,
2: time.
1: Yeah, yeah, chill, and then come back together. The idea is don't stay away.
0: Right.
1: Yeah. Come back together and move toward each other even when you don't want to.
2: I appreciate that clarification, because I don't think I'm alone in this. There mm-hmm. was a moment where we were having some words, and I wanted to fix the problem, and so I moved in to hug her, and she said, not now.
0: Yeah. Yeah, yeah.
2: And that was good emotional intelligence of
0: yes.
2: her own well-being,
0: yes.
2: and it set a boundary, and
0: yes.
2: I was kind of wounded. I'm like, can't mm-hmm. we just hug and get over this?
1: Right.
0: Yes.
2: So there has to be space. And I like
0: yes.
2: the 20-minute rule.
1: Yeah.
0: Yes.
2: That's good, because sometimes we guys want to have a simple fix.
3: Let me ask you, in terms of love language, you know, we've had Gary Chapman here. We're all
1: well awesome.
3: Prepared in the mm-hmm. love language. Physical touch is one. And mm-hmm. that's kind of maybe not your language, mm-hmm. Tori, but you were expressing it. If you moved in.
0: Yeah, exactly.
3: Rather than pulling back.
0: Yes.
3: The one that you do possess that we know about is mm-hmm. is really the idea of quality time.
0: Yes. Mm-hmm. Yeah.
3: So how did that work when you're going well and doing well as a
0: yeah.
3: couple, that's probably easy, but when it's a little harder,
0: yes.
3: how do you get quality time
0: yeah.
3: with Jason?
0: Well, when Jason and I, when we first got married, that was my primary love language, and Jason's was not. And so we talked about it, and Jason became aware of that love language, and I became aware of his. And you can tell him the story of how yeah. the Lord really changed your love language through you pursuing me through mine.
1: Yeah, and you know, it's crazy, because Dr. Gary Chapman, he's a hero of ours.
3: Oh, yeah.
1: We love him. You know, my primary love language, when we first got married, physical touch, words of affirmation, mm-hmm. which is most of the guys yeah. out there. Bottom of my list was quality time and gifts. But I tell couples all the time that, and Gary Thomas, I think, is the one that coined this, God is not just your father, he's your father-in-law. Mm-hmm. And can you imagine how much your father-in-law yeah. is going to help you when he sees you loving his son or daughter mm-hmm. in a way that might not be your natural way? So I knew hers was quality time. So for 20 plus years, I was spending quality time with her, even in those times where I didn't want to. Mm-hmm. Well, do you know, I took that test again, because Dr. Chapman came up with it online a year ago. And, you know, we've been married for 25 years a few weeks ago. So I'm 24 years into marriage, and I took that test again. You want to know what my number one love language was? Quality time.
3: Wow.
1: That my father-in-law, mm-hmm. God, transformed my heart.
3: Yeah.
1: And he can do that to anybody. There are probably some people listening right now that think, you know, I'll never be that. I can't do that for my husband or my wife or whatever. Do it.
0: Mm-hmm.
1: And when, you know, the essential element of love is sacrifice. And when you sacrifice, God, your father, who is also your father-in-law, will bring the transformation that's needed in your heart mm. and your mind and your life, and he'll transform your relationship.
3: So how did you move toward physical touch?
0: Okay, this is really interesting.
1: Yeah, explain that one.
0: I feel like it's so important that you value each love language, right? That there has to, you have to be able to see each of them and see value in each of them. And I remember a time where I began to learn the value of physical touch. I was listening to a podcast on neuroscience, and they're talking about how it regulates the body, how it's so important to have physical touch, mm-hmm. and that when you're holding your spouse's hand, that your body is actually being regulated. And sometimes when you're highly anxious and you just hold somebody's hand or you give them a 20-second hug, it actually regulates your nervous system. And so I actually began to value that love language, the love language of physical touch, which I didn't really value before. I thought it was stupid. I felt like it was always leaning in one direction, that I didn't want to go all the time, right? Like there was just, I didn't really value it. But as I begin to value it and to reach for Jason and to think, you know, this is really good for me. Oh, wow, I actually do feel my body regulating. And I actually now have become a physical touch girl as well, because
1: yeah.
0: I just kind of leaned into something that I didn't think that I liked. And
3: that is good
0: began
3: and
0: to
3: healthy,
0: value
3: yeah.
0: it.
3: Mm-hmm.
1: Speaking
3: just,
1: of physical touch,
3: yeah.
1: can I say something real quick, spirit of full disclosure? When they were talking about the favorite letters earlier at the beginning of the show
0: yeah.
1: and the guy said S, selfless was not the first word that came to my mind.
2: The letter S stood for
3: and
2: something
3: And neither
2: else.
3: Is that kind of physical touch. What Gary's talking about is, you know, just the warmth of touch.
1: That's right.
0: Yes.
3: You know, hand on shoulder, fingers through hair, whatever it might be.
1: Thank you for that correction.
3: Yeah, sorry. Well, if he were here, I'm defending Gary. Because every guy goes, what's your love language?
1: Physical touch.
3: And, and he has to say, it's not that.
0: Yes. Yeah, right. Yeah, exactly. So
3: we've heard it a few times.
2: We have, yeah.
3: Hey, let me ask you, D for Dominion. Dominion seems like such a King James word.
1: Yes.
3: I mean, Dominion, it feels even like we shouldn't say that word. Yeah. It's the D word. Mm. Dominion, what does it mean?
1: Well, dominion was our very first blessing that God gave to Adam and Eve in the garden. You know, it's have dominion over the garden. And then he's be fruitful and multiply, right? So dominion is taking authority for the place where God has put you. And you need to have authority in your marriage. Mm-hmm. You know, as husbands, our relationships with God is tied to our relationship with our wife. We see that in the New Testament where God's like, I'm not even listening to your prayers because of the way that you're treating the wife of your youth. So God is like, you need to have dominion in every area of your life. Mm. And the primary one is right there with God's daughter. The primary is right there with God's son. And so that's what we're talking about, dominion. You know, responsibility and authority go hand in hand.
3: Yeah.
1: That, you know, authority is the right to use power. And the key to keeping your authority is staying in the place of your responsibility. Where was Adam when Eve was conversing with the serpent? He was standing right next to her because she ate the fruit and turned and gave it to him. Well, he was not exercising dominion in that moment. Mm. He should have had dominion in the relationship and dominion over the snake, stepped in front and goes, hey, when I named you, you didn't talk. Why are you talking to her? Mm. If you're going to talk to her, you're going to come through for me first, right? But he didn't exercise dominion, and therefore he lost his authority. Mm-hmm. So that's what we're talking about for dominion. Take dominion in your relationship.
3: Yeah, that's good. I think it's directive. Mm.
2: Yeah, this is Focus on the Family with Jim Daly, and today our guests are Tori and Jason Benham, and we're talking about their great little book, A to Z Marriage, 30 Days to Relational Transformation. And we'll encourage you to stop by our website to get a copy of it, and that's focusonthefamily.com/broadcast. And continuing this thought, Jason, you had a story about playing baseball that related to this that I thought was kind of interesting.
3: Who would have thunk that? The baseball player.
1: Right? I remember being 8 years old, and I looked on the schedule, and we had to play, and we just went by colors back then. We didn't have, like, cool names, you know? I'm playing baseball in Little League, and we had to play the red team. And on the red team was a guy named Brent Murphy. And Brent Murphy was the most feared pitcher in all of the world.
3: He had a 75-mile-an-hour softball.
1: No, he threw 1,000 miles an hour. And the ball was on fire when he threw it.
3: Smoking.
1: And nobody wanted to hit against him. And I was so scared. And when we got to the field, I saw him out there warming up and my heart was just pounding. And I was like the third hole hitter. I was a good hitter. And the first guy gets up, he strikes out. Next guy is up and I'm on deck and my heart is pounding. And I'm just like, this is not going to work. So I faked a sickness. Mm. I walked over to my coach at third base and I was like, I think my stomach is hurting. I think I'm sick. And he goes, oh, by all means, go sit down. And then I go and so I don't get the hit. And I go and I sit down on the bench and I look over at my dad and my dad knows exactly what I did. I wimped out. Mm. I didn't take dominion in that moment. And I became a spectator in a game I was made to play. You know what? I think there are a lot of spouses that are spectators in a game that they should be playing. You got to get out there on the field. And you know what? Fear is going to present itself. But courage isn't a thing if fear doesn't first show up. Mm. You can't be courageous if fear doesn't show up. So you got to face your fear, whatever that is. That is. If you got to go deep into your history and talk about some things you hadn't talked with your spouse about, if you've got to move forward toward your spouse when you don't want to, face those fears, and then ultimately you'll not find yourself spectating, but you'll actually be in the game playing, and you can play to win.
3: Mm. Yeah. I give you kudos for saying that. Yeah. And you're going, okay, that's gutsy for a guy to say I wimped out.
1: Because
3: we were a little younger, I'd be all over you. Like, what are you talking about? But it's true. It's a good analysis. Or a good analogy for how we do that emotionally as well.
1: Said from the guy who can't even throw a fastball anymore.
3: Yeah, thanks.
1: Rotator cuff surgery twice.
3: I'm coming back.
2: He's coming to Southpaw. You didn't know that. He's been practicing left.
3: Tori, you have to represent all women here at the table because you are the woman at the table.
0: Okay.
1: Yeah, you are.
3: But when it comes to affection, now we're going to move a little bit in the other direction or in a further direction of physical touch. But when we're talking about affection, you also mentioned that instead of waiting for the right mood. We've got to be available, both husband and wife. The shoe's sometimes on the other foot with this, so I don't want to make that gender stereotype. But most often, it's the man who is thinking affection a little more deeply.
0: Right.
3: But speak to that issue of being available both ways, husband and wife, being able to send the signal of affection is desired.
0: Yes.
3: How do we get into a healthier place? I'm telling you, and people watching and listening know this. This is like the number one issue in marriage, negotiating physical intimacy.
0: Wow.
3: It's just, it becomes a problem for some reason. I think the enemy of our soul works incredible mischief in this area.
0: I totally can attest to that. I think it's a mindset. I think that our mindset has to be right. And I think that sometimes, I think for women, I know for myself that I kind of grew up thinking that affection and intimacy and to be blunt, the sex was for the man. And I did not, I didn't see it as something that was a blessing to me. And so that had to change. That mindset had to change, that God created intimacy. He created affection for me and for Jason. And as I began to see the blessing of it and to receive the gift that it was for me, I was able to give it in a better, in a more healthy way. But I think it was definitely a mindset. And I also think that as women, we go through seasons of childbearing and where we are, you know, touched out. I call it touched out, where kids are touching and clawing. And you know, I have a picture of one of our kids, their hand is under the bathroom door. I said, I can't escape, right? Like, you can't escape. And and so I think there are seasons of that where you start to devalue the intimacy and the things that overwhelm you. And I think that for me, I had to get to a place where it's like, okay, my mindset is getting a little bit off here. I'm not seeing it as a blessing. I'm not seeing it as a good thing. And then to be able to, I think that we also, women need time to do that, to get into the right mindset, you know, that it can't just be expected that we can just drop everything. Like, I think a man's brain is a little bit more compartmentalized.
3: And everything.
0: Yeah. Things are kind of in boxes, and he can go from this to this in 0.5 seconds. Whereas a woman, everything's a little bit more connected. It takes us a little bit more time to get there. So men, if they can be patient with us for us to make that transfer and for us to get into the mindset that
1: we need to heard Tori counsel a lot of women during this time where she's like, okay, you got to change your mindset and then you need some time to yourself. And with that time, what you need to be focusing on is appreciation for your husband.
0: Yeah.
1: That's actually so start appreciating him. Mm-hmm. Like, notice the things that he does.
3: Because that's the doorway for a woman. It's not like men. I mean, like men, it's purely the physical thing. And I don't mean to make it simplistic and you send me a note and, you know, all that. But realistically, generally, that's it. Women need a different type of framework to say, okay, this helps me to get there.
0: Yes.
3: And that's, you know, connection and emotional attachment.
0: Yeah. Yes.
3: And you're blowing our mind. Like, what? What? Yes. How does that connect with that?
1: And a guy.
3: But it does.
1: And we need to understand that for a woman and a husband, it's not wrong for her to talk about rewarding her husband if he can help her get to that place.
3: Yeah.
1: For her to say, hey, listen, if you can actually like vacuum the floor and then get all the kids ready for bed, give me some time.
0: Mm-hmm.
1: And then later tonight, like, that's not manipulation. That's motivation.
3: Yeah.
1: You're going to find him very motivated to do those things. And that is a very good and healthy. I mean, God is a rewarder of us. It talks all throughout Scripture how he rewards.
3: Well, and the other thing, like you guys say, be out there and use it humorously. I mean, you know, identify it, have fun with it.
0: Yeah.
3: You know,
0: exactly.
3: Hey, I'm going to be vacuuming tonight.
0: Yes.
3: So, and you could say, well, it's going to take dishes and laundry on top of it, or whatever it might be.
0: Yeah.
3: Let's move into K, kill the crazy with a K, crazy with a K.
1: That's right.
3: Speak to kill the crazy. What is the crazy and how do we kill it?
1: What I'm talking about is if you know that you do something that annoys your spouse, stop it.
3: Oh, man.
0: Yeah.
1: Like what
3: dagger through the heart right there.
1: Why do we need to go any further on this? Yeah. It's not like, oh, this is just who I am. If you know that it's something that's really bothersome to your spouse, then quit.
3: Give me an example.
1: Bad breath.
3: Well, how do you quit that?
1: Well, you chew gum. Yeah.
3: Okay.
1: You know,
3: okay.
1: Like if you're
3: do you have
1: in
3: one
1: close
3: that's a little
1: proximity.
3: More manageable?
1: Yeah, yeah. But whatever it is, using the restroom and the seat always, you know, stays up.
3: Okay, I'm doing really well at that one.
1: Okay, good it's job. Like, okay, you're done, you're a guy.
3: I would get a gold star for that.
1: I tell you what, do her a favor and put the seat down.
3: Yes.
0: Yeah.
1: You know,
3: never thought it would get to that, right?
1: Well, or if you're still in junior high and you don't raise the seat up before you use the restroom, wipe it off. Yeah. Like, it's little things.
0: Yeah.
3: But Tori, that communicates, I see you, I care about you. I
0: mean, it does. It absolutely
3: and that's
0: does.
3: That's like a minor example.
0: Yes,
3: but,
0: it does. It communicates, I care, I see you, I'm listening. I love the quote that we have for this chapter, and it's what is it says. Some people don't know they're being annoying, which is even more annoying, and that is so true, right?
3: Right.
0: Like the awareness is so important. Some people you don't know you're being annoying, which makes it even more annoying. So I think that the awareness, bringing awareness to it, it's like, oh, this really drives him crazy. Maybe there's something I can do about this.
1: Yeah.
0: Case in point is the seat, toilet seat. That was something that Jason did, and in the middle of the night is the worst because it's dark.
3: Jason.
0: I don't turn the lights on.
3: Jason,
1: I know.
0: And so I was like, it's really getting bothersome, and he just couldn't remember in the middle of the night to put it down. And then I was like, oh man, babe, you did it again, and I almost fell in the toilet.
3: And I guess there you have it. Getting to the basics here on Focus on the Family by falling in the toilet. Hey, we don't normally tackle tough topics like this, but...
2: You know, seat management is an important topic in many households. It's very serious.
3: Well, it starts like at about 1.5, right? You got to get that toddler up there. But let me tell you, seat management, that's pretty funny. Funny, and what a great conversation with Jason and Tori today. It was so practical and honoring of both spouses in marriage. Husbands and wives, we can't afford to take each other for granted, especially after 20 or 30 or more years. If you want a strong and healthy relationship that will last your lifetime, you need the principles in the Benham's book, Marriage A to Z, 30 Days to Relational Transformation. 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And we'll put this book into your hands. That's our way of saying thanks for partnering with us to help those marriages thrive too.
2: And of course, if a monthly pledge is more than you can do right now, a generous one-time gift also helps. 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And while you're there, another resource we have is our free marriage assessment, which is easy, it's online, it's going to help you identify strengths in your relationship and maybe an area or two of improvement. And it'll give you a great way to have conversations in non-confrontational discussions. So look for the link to the marriage assessment at the website.
3: You know, our goal here at Focus on the Family is to be an ongoing resource for your marriage and family, whatever the questions you might have. 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And it's having a great impact. A woman named Jordan shared this comment. God is using your ministry to not only help me heal from my childhood, but also get help in changing the communication pattern with my husband. I believe God is using you to make our marriage so much stronger. That's wonderful news, I think. And here's the thing. 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
2: 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I'm John Fuller, inviting you back for more marriage insights from Jason and Tori Benham next time as we once more help you and your family thrive in Christ.

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2: You know, we're pulling in and we're moving boxes in. Actually, it might have even been before that. Our neighbor right across the street, who looks exactly like Anthony Hopkins.
3: He does. Oh, wow.
2: Comes walking down to the end of the driveway with this big smile. I mean, I think
3: Polish accent.
2: Genuinely was excited to introduce us to the neighborhood. Mm-hmm. And he's become a really good friend.
3: Really good friend. He came here when he was 18 years old from Poland, got to hear his story, how his wife's from Poland, from the village he grew up in, and they didn't even know each other, but they met here in the United States and got married.
2: Yeah, and now every time our garage doors open, he texts and says, hey, your garage door's open. He's just that guy watching out for us. And here's what I thought.
3: And our other neighbors, too, have been great.
2: Yeah, and I thought the way we feel about Roman, just this genuine, love-filled man. Does anybody feel that about David Ann Wilson in this neighborhood? Because I think that's what we're supposed to be. The light of Christ. As we come into a new area, we should represent that. So we're going to talk about that today.
3: But I also think, Dave, we've gotten really lazy. Like back in Michigan, you know, sometimes it's easy just to pull in the garage, put the garage door down, and go in without talking to anybody, especially if you haven't had a very good day.
2: Yeah, so today we're going to change that. We're going to change us.
4: Here we go.
2: We're going to change others. We got Don Everts back in the studio with us. Don, welcome back to Family Life Today.
5: Always love being with you guys.
2: Now, you're sitting over there smiling. I mean, you've written a book called The Hopeful Neighborhood.
5: Yeah.
2: The subtitle is What Happens When Christians Pursue the Common Good. So you're over there smiling because what we're talking about is exactly what you're hoping happens, right?
5: Well, and I'm smiling because I just moved into a new neighborhood, too.
3: Ah.
2: And by the way, this is your 31st
5: It is my 31st, for those who are keeping track at home. That's right. That's right. I've moved around a lot, and maybe it'll be my last. I'm hoping. But yeah, we just moved in and it's been fun to get to know the neighbors. So I'm smiling because we're kind of navigating the same thing of like, what is my relationship to this neighborhood going to be? Am I going to have a relationship
3: to this neighborhood? I think that's a good question. And should we have?
5: And should we? No one expects me to.
2: Yeah.
5: It's culturally normal to not. And yet, you know, with the research we've done on neighborhoods and digging back into the scriptures and what the scriptures have to say about how we're meant to be a blessing. To the people and place right around us, I think actually God invites us to. Like, life is more beautiful if we kind of become a part of this like web of people and place and pets and trees and streets and sidewalks and all the things around us. So I'm smiling because what a wonderful thing to be thinking about.
3: You just alluded to what happened of what made us stop being outside and what took us inside. I was curious, like, what are those things?
5: I think there are a wide variety of reasons. I think one interesting one here in the modern era is we have a huge emphasis on evangelism, which I'm a fan of. Like, most of my books are about evangelism. So, you know, but I think that we have equated like being a faithful Christian and relating with the people around us is mostly done by sharing the gospel message. Now, is that a way of loving people? Totally, absolutely. Now, do most people trust us enough to hear it from us? No, they don't. But it's interesting because in the early church, an interesting thing was said about the first Christians. It was said that they had eloquent behavior. Think about that for a second. It wasn't that they had eloquent words. They had eloquent behavior. That's an early historian in those first centuries when they were being persecuted. And yet they were loving the people and place around them in gorgeous ways, in beautiful ways. Early historians said that Christians had a strange way about them that drew people to them. Mm-hmm. Well, that strange way was Jesus's way of laying your life down for other people and lifting others up and seeing their dignity and blessing them and picking kids up. So I think one of the things that has changed is I think that maybe because the culture around us is shifting and we're kind of this post-Christendom era where like the culture is less Christian around us. And I think some people are kind of tempted, I'm going to close off and every now and then I'll just lob an evangelism grenade out, you know, and hopefully, you know, God can use it. Probably I'll be persecuted and they won't respond. If that's our most engaging, winsome picture of how we're supposed to be relating with the world around us, no wonder we're kind of isolated and closed off and we pop up from our home and we run over to a Christian huddle and then we pop up from there and go run over to another Christian huddle. So I think we can huddle up like that and we've lost this picture, this biblical image of, I mean, it's right there in the garden. Keep and care for the people in the place right around you. Peter in the New Testament, where they're being persecuted in Asia Minor and they're being tempted like, to close themselves off. And Peter writes this gorgeous letter that says, oh, guys, you are elect exiles. You're elect by God right where God wants you. It feels like you're in exile. So love the people around you.
2: Yeah, and it's interesting. I think a lot of us, you know, we want to get our neighbor to our church.
5: Yeah.
2: You know, Christmas is coming or Easter's coming. We're going to make an invite. And it's the only time we ever talk to him. You know, it's
5: That's right. Who are you again?
2: You live next to
5: right.
2: It's like if we were over there helping them in their yard or we saw there was a need and we showed up with no agenda. They're showing up.
3: They don't feel like they're a project that we are working on.
2: And then when we make the invite, they're probably going to go, I know you. I trust you. What are you talking about?
5: That's right. That's right.
2: But if you just lob the thing and they're probably going to say no. And you're going to think it's them and it's probably us.
5: Yeah, that's right. And it's interesting in Peter's letter, for example, we talked in the last episode about how he encouraged them to pursue the common good. You know, like just love people, like do nice things for them. A little later, he says, when people ask you the reason for the hope that is inside of you, be ready to talk about your faith. It's like as you are laying your life down and you're living a beautiful, upside down Jesus life with the people in place right around you, they're going to ask you at some point. Mm-hmm. Like you're going to build trust. You're going to have gained a hearing. And he's like, so be ready. I mean, be ready to talk about it. And that's the other way we can love our neighbors is like to be ready to say, we're like this because we follow this weird ancient rabbi who, you know, and we live this life for him because of my wife and how incredible she is. Our neighbors are already coming to our church, but it's not because we invited them to church. Mm-hmm. It's because we invite them over for a meal.
3: It's that D.L. Moody quote that says, out of 100 men, one will read the Bible and the other 99 will read the Christian. Your neighbors have been reading your wife. They've been reading you, Don. They've been reading your family and they're thinking, I haven't read my Bible, but what I see in that family is something that's attractive.
5: You know, some people think we make a good testimony by pretending we have it all together, you know, and all that. That doesn't convince anyone of anything. I mean, it's being authentic and having people in your life and loving them in practical ways. That is what makes a difference. And, you know, our research told us, we asked non-Christians, is there anything in your community or your neighborhood that you think churches or Christians could be helpful with? And they said yes. So there are actually things that they're like, yeah, actually Christians could be helpful. The other encouraging thing is that in general, they don't trust churches or Christians generally, but they have a high trust for people who live in the neighborhood.
3: Interesting.
5: If the last era, the era of Christendom was maybe an era of like church-centered programs or, you know, massive programs and that sort of thing, people don't want those right now. The non-Christians, but someone who lives in their neighborhood, they'll trust them because they live in the neighborhood.
2: Now, have you done anything like as a family in your neighborhood?
5: Oh, yeah.
2: I'm putting you on a spot.
3: Yeah,
2: tell us some of the things your family's done.
5: Well, I mean, being married to Wendy is a little like cheating. So we did basement basement church for a while, just having people in our church. We turned our garage into a hockey rink. You know how a lot of people have fire pit? Well, we put ours in the front rather than the back. And people come by all the time. Hey, you want a hot dog? You know, and people stop by going to our neighbors and inviting them to holiday type things. Hey, we're doing this for the holidays. So all those kind of preceding kinds of things, block parties are great. All those things are ways of getting to know your neighbors. Starting to be a blessing there. We make it a practice to just sit on our front porch rather than the back porch. Mm.
2: You know, as a pastor, I have definitely felt the tension of serving marriages in our church. I mean, it's a passion of ours. And, you know, couples aren't falling apart, but they're not really connecting either. So things can look fine on the surface or on the outside, but there's always some drift happening.
3: For sure.
2: Underneath. And you see this as a leader, and you know marriages need support, but figuring out what to do, often it can feel overwhelming. So we've walked with a lot of churches through this, and most just need a simple place to start.
3: And we have that for you. So if you thought about doing a marriage event but didn't want to build it from scratch, this is a great way forward. When you purchase 10 or more workbooks, we'll include the full video study. Just use the code STRONGFAMILIES. Did you hear that? STRONGFAMILIES.
2: That's one word.
3: Yep. Through June 30th. And you can go to familylifetoday.com and click the link in the show notes and just again enter the discount code STRONGFAMILIES. When I was a kid, nobody had trampolines. Nobody back in the day. But my family did. I don't even know how my dad got this square. It was a square trampoline. The first day we moved into the neighborhood, we took that square trampoline and we put it in the front yard.
5: Wow.
3: Purposely. My dad said, you guys want some friends, put this out in the front yard. Every kid on our street was in the front yard. I like that idea about your fire pit.
5: Yeah.
3: You know, because people are just walking by and you can say hi to them.
5: That's right. Yeah. So there's little things that we've done. You know, there's bigger things too. We've invited neighbors to move in with us when things have happened.
2: You really have done that.
5: Sure. When there have been situations where they need help, where, you know, things are going on in life and, you know, come on over and your washing machine doesn't work, come on over. But the prerequisite for a lot of those things, and this isn't rocket science, but it also is challenging, is to actually know people. So like, you know, when we did this research with Barna at Lutheran Hour, we said, we need to make some tools that can help people get to know their neighbors better. So this will be silly, but like, cause it's hard. If you've lived in a neighborhood for a long time, it's hard to re-engage and go, I totally forgot your name. And I know I say hi to you like
3: so awkward
5: all the time, but I've forgotten your name. Like, how do you re-get to know people? So like, we created this neighborhood map, a simple little thing people can do to go and try to get to know people. We created this thing called Neighborhood Bingo. And so it's this bingo board. And there's little things that you have to do to create a thing. And, you know, whether it's like, ask them what the name of their pet is, tell them you forgot the name of their pet. So there's little things that we can be doing just to begin to re-engage with our neighbors. For those of us, if there's people listening who are like, I'd love to do things to love my neighbors, I don't know any of them. Well, then start there.
2: Yeah, just get to know them. Yeah. And I think one of the things I hear you saying is like, have eyes.
5: Yes.

0: Jesus, I give you my life today. Mm. I give you everything in me, and I pray that you would give me your eyes, you give me your ears, and you give me your mouth to be able to speak. And so, you guys, God hears those prayers,
1: and he answers
0: those prayers. And so I was driving home from work one day. I'm talking to my mom and dad, who were then in their late 80s, and I talked to them every day. That was a big thing. They wanted me to call them every day. So I called them. My mom had Alzheimer's, but my dad's really quick. And I said, hey, I just went by someone that sat on the sidewalk. I'm going to turn around and go see what's up, because I could see she was older and she just sat down in the middle of a sidewalk on a busy road. And my dad, this is so like my
1: this
0: dad,
1: goes, so
0: oh, hey, keep me on the phone. I want to hear what's happening.
2: So, because he was curious or because he wanted to protect you?
0: No, he was curious.
1: He's
0: an older woman. And so I turn around. I go to this woman, and she's sitting, and she's, I can tell she's probably in her late 80s as well.
2: Yeah.
0: And she has a huge bag and a purse. I sit down on the sidewalk with her, and I said, hey, I noticed that you sat down. Are you okay? And she says, she's so funny. She says, honey, I am tired, and it is hot, and I have a ways to go to get to my house. And I said, well,
1: this is probably 5 or 10 blocks from our neighborhood.
0: Yeah.
1: It's pretty close.
0: So, yeah, she's pretty close to us. And I said, well, I'm on my way home and you don't know me, but I am so happy to drive you home. And she said, that would be wonderful. So she gets in my car, and now I have to introduce her to my dad and my mom. Hey, Dad, this is Betty.
2: They're on the speakerphone.
0: They're still on the speakerphone. So I say to Betty, do you have an address? And she said, honey, I know where I live. I'll just tell you where to go. So I start driving, and she tells me a street, and I just kind of type it into my phone. I'm thinking, I don't know where that street is. And this is my neighborhood. And so we're driving. She says, take a left, take a right. And then she says, and she starts crying. And she said, I don't know where I am. And I can tell, because my mom has dementia, I thought, something's up. And so I know that there is an assisted living home close to this place. So I drive to that parking lot. I said, does this look familiar? And she's crying even harder. She says, no. And I said, well, you know, maybe you have your ID in your purse, because she can't even remember her last name now.
2: Wow.
0: And so she says, Leah, let me find something. So she has this big bag and a purse, but the only things in this big bag, she pulls out a wig, and then she pulls out this huge thing of makeup. And then this is the most fun. This is the funniest thing. She pulls out this huge alarm clock, a black big alarm clock with the bells on the top, you know, that goes ding, ding, ding, ding.
2: Yeah.
0: And I said, Betty, you are super prepared. And she said, honey, you never know what you're going to come across. You always need these things with you. And then I find a wallet, but there's nothing in the wallet. But at the very bottom of her purse, in a pocket, I find a card, and it has a name on it. And I said, do you know this name? I read the name. And she said, yeah, that's my daughter's name. Mm. And so I Google the daughter's name, and I find out, oh, she's in the neighborhood. I know this
2: the
0: street.
2: Daughter is.
0: The daughter is.
1: The daughter's street is near
0: and
1: where we
0: so
1: are.
0: And so I drive to this. It's pretty close to us, this home. And in the driveway is a police car, a fire truck, and the alarm, the sirens are going off. And Betty says, oh no, I think I'm in trouble. And so I pull into the driveway. This man comes running out, and he yells, Ann Wilson, you have my mom. And I said, what? He goes, of course, of course. We have been praying, Father God, find our mother. And it was his mother-in-law.
2: Wow.
0: And he said she's been living in their home just a few weeks. She has dementia.
1: He knows Ann because they go to our church.
0: They go to our church. And he said, we prayed God send an angel to find her and bring her home. Mm. And he said, thank you for finding her and seeing our mom. And it makes me teary thinking about it. She passed away not too long after that. Wow. And they asked me to come to the funeral and share that story, because they said, we want people to know that God always sees them, that there's someone in the neighborhood that's watching out for them, like God will send his people to you. I thought that was the sweetest story.
2: And the beautiful thing, Ann, what I love is that it started because you sat down next to her.
1: Ann saw her.
2: You saw her.

0: You sat down next to her. People listening, like, how do I engage with my neighborhood? Just look, just watch.
1: Yeah. Yeah.
0: And there are going to be opportunities to be light. There are going to be opportunities to just be friendly. There are going to be opportunities to just have fun. And that is eloquent behavior. That's what they called it in the early church. Mm. And there's a reason why Jesus said, let your light shine and people will give glory to your Father who is in heaven. Mm. You know, what you did, you let your light shine, but the glory goes to God. Like, people are more impressed by God because of what you did. And so that's kind of the hope. If people are listening, they're like, I want to share the gospel with my neighbors. I don't like them, but I want to share the gospel with them. Well, maybe start by liking them or getting to know them and being kind and loving them, pursuing the welfare of your neighborhood. And then God will give you, you'll gain a hearing over time. If he's pursuing someone, there'll be an opportunity to share the gospel. And eloquent behavior draws people in and they go, why are you hopeful?
1: Yeah, I think it's so easy to see and move on. Like, I'm honestly thinking, if I was driving that day and saw this woman, I would have kept driving.
0: Yeah.
1: Like, yeah, there's a woman sitting there and Ann has this heart that says, I got to stop. Yeah. You know, I got to stop.
2: It's that prayer at the beginning. I feel like when we offer our lives to God, he's like, all right.
0: You're available.
2: Yeah, you're available today.
1: So when you're walking around your neighborhood, which we do a lot, it's like you walk by a neighbor, stop.
0: Yeah.
1: Just say hi. And yet it may lead to a conversation. I know some of you are thinking, I don't want to stop. I don't want to talk to them.
2: Okay.
1: I want to get my, you know, steps in. And it's like, no, we're called to be the light of the world. And you know, it's really interesting. It's one of my mantras when I was preaching is that very passage, Matthew 5:14.
0: Yeah.
1: When Jesus says, you are the light of the world, a city set on a hill cannot be hidden. The word in the Greek, set on a hill, is strategically placed on a hill.
0: Yeah.
1: So in a sense, he's saying to the disciples and to us now as disciples, I'm strategically placing you in neighborhoods to be light.
0: Yeah.
1: Don't close your garage door and shut your door and turn off the lights and hide. I mean, there are times where we need to refill.
2: I have to share this story.
1: Walk across the street and say hi to your neighbor.
0: Yeah.
1: You got another story?
2: I have not done this well over the years. I just have to say, because sometimes it's messy.
0: We'd like it to be the story
2: of the woman sitting on the sidewalk. But man, when we lived in California and we were going to seminary, we're pouring into and trying to love our neighbors. And then there's this one lady. She just, I was drained after a while because she was just talking. I have to admit, she came to my door one time and it was a glass. You could see through.
0: You're pretending you weren't there.
2: I fell on the floor, flat on my stomach because I just did not want to talk to her that day. And so I'm saying, like, we don't all do it perfectly. Another time we had a woman who was not in a great situation in marriage. It was a little abusive. So she lived with us for a little bit with a daughter and they had a little dog. And that dog upstairs went to the bathroom all the time in that upstairs bedroom where they were staying. And like, oh, that's what I'm saying. It's not always convenient.
0: Yeah.
2: It's not always easy.
1: It's messy.
2: It is.
0: This is part of why after we did this research and realized, like, how do we do this? And we don't have the muscles that, you know, maybe the early church had or whatever. So we developed this network across the country and even around the world, people are starting to do it, called the Hopeful Neighborhood Project, which is just people who are like, I want to be helpful in some way in getting to know my neighborhood, in helping my neighborhood. And so we created hopefulneighborhood.org. It's just like a place. There's neighborhood coaches who can, you know, here's some ideas. People are sharing best practices with each other, sharing stories with each other, because sometimes we fall on the floor and we pretend we're not there. And we need to hear the story from someone else and go, okay, I can do that.
2: Yeah.
0: I can do that. Or to get ideas. It's embarrassing that we're out of practice. Because Christians should be like industry leaders when it comes to being good neighbors.
1: Yeah.
0: We really should. And we're not.
1: Yeah.
0: And that's okay. Like, we'll just admit it and repent and then say, we have to grow. Yeah. How can I get some help in this? How can I get some ideas? I'll just sit out front. I'll just that's an act of being available.
2: Yeah.
0: We'll see what God does.
2: And I would say too, whatever you do, whatever you pray about, bring your kids. If you have kids in your home, bring them into it.
0: Yeah.
2: Have that conversation.
0: Absolutely.
2: Pray at the dinner table. Lord, help us to love and see our neighbors. And what would that look like? And then talk to your kids about it and pray about your neighbors. It gives them a worldview. It gives them
0: absolutely
2: a vision for their neighborhood of how God can use them, not just sharing the gospel, but just in loving them.
0: Every first day of school, you know, because kids are all, you know, first day of school, part of my speech, you know, sending them off, I always say, I want you to keep an eye out for someone who's new to the school in your classroom or someone who doesn't have anyone to play with on the playground. Because we can get so caught up in ourselves. It's actually like your life is found by giving it away and by looking out for others. And we want to pass it on to our kids. And maybe they'll do better than we have done.
1: Tell you what, that's good stuff. I hope you as a listener feel motivated.
2: Yeah.
1: Say, God, I want to make a dent where I'm sent. I'm sent right here in my neighborhood. So God, use me, and he will.
2: I feel totally inspired. We can do better at this, and I want to be better at this. Again, this is Don Everett's book called The Hopeful Neighborhood, What Happens When Christians Pursue the Common Good.
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4: Welcome to Breakpoint, a daily look at an ever-changing culture through the lens of unchanging truth. For the Colson Center, I'm John Stone Street. In a recent essay published at First Things, Senator Josh Hawley of Missouri warned of the consequences of the growing presence and increasing power of artificial intelligence. According to Hawley, AI presents a moral crisis. Thus, we should ensure that its destiny rests in our hands, not the other way around. Quote, a tool of such power can serve liberty or license. It can serve our moral covenant, the freedom that lifts the worker, shelters the child, disperses opportunity to the many, or it can serve license, the freedom of the belly and the passions, the freedom of the strong to take what they can and bend the weak to their will. Hawley argued that we're faced with decisions about AI that will shape the kind of society we will become. Either we will remain dedicated to the idea that all are created equal, or we will become a society in which those who control this new technology will be, quote unquote, more equal than others. As he put it, quote, in deciding how to govern this technology, we're not merely writing policy. We're renewing or surrendering the moral basis of our life together. The covenant does not keep itself. Every generation must swear it again. Ours will swear it or break it over artificial intelligence, end quote. Well, unlike many of the warnings that have been issued by those wary of AI, Hawley also offered a series of proposals to protect those outside the quote-unquote faculty lounge and boardroom. First, he pointed to the importance of labor. New developments should aid workers, not replace them. And the issue of work is not really about just lost wages. So replacing earnings with a universal basic income, as some have suggested, is not the solution. As Hawley put it, quote, decades of research show that meaningful work ranks alongside faith and family as one of the pillars of a happy life. We do not reach the new heights of flourishing by putting Americans on a stipend, but by honoring their labor, end quote. A second proposal or direction from Hawley involved mitigating the demands that data centers place on local power and water. Corporate profits do not justify overwhelming a community's resources. There has to be basic ground rules that are established, that are implemented, and that are enforced. And finally, Hawley said, children have to be protected in a way that so far they have not been. After failing miserably to protect our children online and from social media addictions, we have to do better with AI. As Hawley put it, quote, documents leaked from Meta last year show that the company's own internal guidelines had explicitly authored sensual conversations between its AI and minor children. Meta approved this in writing behind closed doors. They approved it to maintain engagement, to keep their user base, to drive revenue. Look, AI is here, so hiding from it's not an option. But we owe it to ourselves and especially to our children to think through the implications and to proactively regulate ourselves, our families, our corporations, and our communities. These are the pressing concerns that are the topic of the next Great Lakes Symposium, entitled Staying Human in an Age of AI. If you live within reach of Bay Harbor, Michigan, you can join us in person or sign up for the free live stream. Learn from research fellow on AI and faith, Gretchen Huizinga. apologist and author Abdu Murray, and the one and only Dr. John Lennox. Join us Thursday,